0: Can you guys send me a message to my MCP?
1: Well, 15. SMB has that vehicle. We're going to be route to Malone.
2: That's clear.
0: Charles
2: 84.
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2: Clear, tail in route, minor accident, Kensbrook in 1960, 040, two motor vehicle accident, gray Infiniti QX80 versus a burgundy Hyundai, not blocking traffic, move to the side of the shell, waiting in their vehicles, 247, 1904. Nor 55.
6: Carbon.
2: Correction, Nor 63. Correction.
5: Disregard.
2: 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Nor 55.
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2: 10-5-6-0. 10-5-6-0. Nor 5-5, we're receiving an additional call at the same location. Possibly going to be the other party. We'll do better.
6: This is Kerber.
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0: Tiger. Charles 80.
2: Frank 26, that's clear. Charles 80.
0: Okay. Yes, ma'am. Is there an ETA on the record for my location, please?
2: Charles, Dave, you could air three times before we ask for a record. Stand by. Correction, before we ask for an ETA, stand by. Tension records, need a record. 18218, Beast Mill Route Road, need a record. 18218, Tice Mill Route, need a record. Next unit, go ahead.
9: Awesome. Can you reopen the call?
2: Clear.
9: Yeah, we're fine. Right, show me a route to station 8, per 115.
2: Clear.
0: Charles 5.
2: Go ahead.
0: Charles 5, reference 290.
2: Clear, 1905. Central Mid 304, suspicious vehicle. Charles 102, checking.
0: 2. Can you send me a 304?
2: 260, clear, 1905.
6: Chief, I'm a medical. That is a Moyo and Runway 8.

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1: Tower 30 checking, North 41, North 45 checking.
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5: Yes, ma'am. I just rolled up on a stranded motor vehicle. I'm at the 1700 block of Springs Cypress. Can I get a record of my location?
0: Chris. 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

0: clear, 31 route, family disturbance, 17414 Butte Creek, 040 advised, she has her grandchildren for the weekend, and her other daughter, who is not the child's mother, came to the home and took the child. Reference 329
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3: 35, Paul, 16, you can stack it on me.
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0: Henry 34, that's nice.

0: 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Edward 65, Edward 19 checking.
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0: Okay.
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1: That's going to 1911.

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0: Yes, sir.
2: Well, then, what was your thing?
0: Please clear.

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2: 944, King Public Service Dispatch.
3: That's right.
0: I'm on a water safety contact on the San Jacinto River. Can you run one by name and date of birth?
1: Parking lot 4309, how do I clear your last contact?
2: T-12 for local alarm, 8590, Highway 6 North.
0: Clear last citation.
2: West 9358, also holding a suspicious person.
3: North 41.
2: North 41.
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0: Last name is going to be a double last name. First is going to be Hernandez, common spelling. Second last name is going to be Garcia, common spelling.
1: First name?
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2: 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Clear on Oak.
0: Raul, Robert, Adam, Union, Lincoln. Date of birth is going to be 07-29-1988.
1: Received. Does Raul have a middle name?
2: William 70, clear 1915.
5: 21-15, Frank 22 checking.
3: Control, thank you.
0: Negative, just going to be Raul Hernandez Garcia.
1: Received, stand by.
0: 15, that vehicle's been dropped off. I'll be right to 5451.
2: Clear. Advice to the New Balance source, you're reporting reference to 40's Nissan Rogue was broken into. Reference 405-1916.
0: 10-5, you're backing for back there.
2: 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East side, Silver Lane, Minor, 1280.
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7: Number 38, stack reference 273, please.
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8: Number 55.
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2: Route 43.
3: The address on the call slip, is that going to be the complainant's address or the

0: tell us 43. I just understood it was going to be our 40 seconds.
1: That's clear.
2: 45, Edward 18. You can send me that local reference, 424.
0: Edward 18, this way, you're showing out how we 6 months. It's going to be for the

0: un po' per questo.
1: How was C5?
0: How was C5?
1: Friends 480.
0: How was C5, you're clear. 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East side Timberlane, minor accident.
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0: Henry 23.
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2: 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Sorry, mileage 832. Or 831.
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5: 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T Vinyl Medical West, Z Redis of Oreo and Bubber 8. 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
3: Harrison 4, traffic.
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3: It's going to be a Blue Amazon, we have an old plate, it's going to be West Road and St. Ollie 6 North.
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1: Charles 10, are you clear on your updates?
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1: Clear.
3: The flag C4 is handling reference 6 under reference 178. 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
4: Sure.
1: Door 18, checking. 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
5: Forty-five, Frank 26, can you change my call to criminal mischief?
1: Over 46, checking.
2: Frank 26, that's clear. 046, I'm under control. 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
1: Okay.
6: X-326,
1: honor
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5: 8-3-4.
1: Hey,
5: 41.
1: Go ahead.
5: 45, Frank 26, can you also change the address to 10-63-0? 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
6: Hey, 41,
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0: 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Calling Rapporti's name and accusing Rapporti of stealing packages. 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
8: Damn, 22, what do they have going on?
6: I have a out with a subject that has a open warrant out of the county. 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
3: 428, checking.
1: 115, I'll be back to information.
8: 428, out of control, thank you.
3: Okay. Henry 314. That's fine.
6: Stand by.
8: I'm clear on that. That's clear.
6: Henry
0: 262 clear.
6: Henry.
4: 20. We'll take that, assist with Montgomery County.
6: That's clear.
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3: What?
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1: Houston, southbound Peter Road, and my Houston on Paul Young Mary, 7553.
2: Oscar, this is Houston, you're on. It's a point of interest, on a panic from Keypan.
3: Frank 26, let's clear. Unknown subject tried breaking into a vehicle, just causing damage.
4: Number 18.
5: 12/18.
4: 12/16.
3: Go ahead.
5: Yes, ma'am. Can we advise that the lights on Sunny Ridge Drive and West Road are blinking red in all directions?
4: 12/16. Can you send me the welfare check? Reference 587.
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0: Hello, 15. Could you put me back on that theft call briefly, please?
1: Thanks, Mike.
2: Hey, for welfare check, 6200, Loretta Road.
1: Henry 43.
2: You can summer from 605.
1: Henry 43, that's clear. 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Reference 605, 1935. East side, Middle Hill. Minor accident.
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2: 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I'm under control.
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0: See, it's my other 38 at 2020 Gosling Road.
3: Airway 24, can you call back to RFC? They have any updates?
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3: 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I'm clear on it. 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
0: What's your voice name?
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1: Clear. Charles 10, do we need to hold the channel?
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5: 41.13, I'm under control, subject left area.
2: 43, clear the first part of the traffic, repeat the second part.
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5: The subject left the area.
2: That's good.
6: Yeah,
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6: Maybe submit a vehicle stolen reference 693.
2: A for County Administrator 2102 Swing Stupider. A for Officer 5200 Water Road.
3: Edward 22, that's clear. Pretty stated this vehicle was stolen, but refused to advise additional information. We did have central callback twice with no answer. We don't have an appropriate number.
1: Charles 10 checking.
6: That's clear.
0: Okay, what's the check?
1: Charles 10, one detained at 1940.
3: Copperfield T. Charles for CPR in progress, 15800 Lonnabaugh.
2: 15800, 1940, you still
5: under
2: control?
5: Yes, clear, I'm under control, no more records.
2: 25, Edward 18, extend it.
3: Edward 18, that's clear.
2: No more records of 2020 Gossing Road, no more records of 2020 Gossing Road.
3: The building itself is going to be assisted living, retirement community, CPR in progress on 86-year-old male.
1: Charles 10, Charles 11, are you under control?
0: In control.
1: That's your advice. We're clear to release the channel.
0: Okay, not released.
1: That's your, all units can resume normal traffic, channel is released 1941. All units can resume normal traffic. Channels release.
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0: DCC Haper on Texas King, Nora Boy 5984, planning the Burger King.
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10: I'm reflecting.
1: Henry 52.
10: Are you holding anything in normal 52?
1: Henry 52, that's clear. It's an aggressive animal, 18650 to Tassacino Forest Drive. Fresh dog attached Stump's friend today. Reference 735 at 1943.
0: Charles 10, can I get EMS on my location?
1: Charles 10, that's clear. Go with patient information.
0: Hispanic female, 18 years old, has a scrape on her knee, complaining about her ankle.
11: Sam 26, I'm out with EMS.
1: Confirming conscious and breathing.
3: Sam 26, that's clear, 1943.
0: Clear, ma'am, conscious and breathing.
1: Clear.
7: William 46.
1: William 46.
7: William 46. Can you change the address on my call to one of my notes? Thank you.

0: Eastside North Fayette Family Disturbance. Eastside 182 Disturbance Headed.
1: Charles 35.
0: Charles 35.
1: So, can you put me on my previous vehicle subsistence car?
0: Clear.

0: 12494 information call on 910 GR Springs Lane.
1: Yes, I held him at 82. You can send to me.
2: Edward 59 Busker, is a disturbance other 2723 Sycamore Deer Drive. Open line disturbance, advising with baby crying in the background, two females arguing, male in the background. Reference 829-1945.
1: I'm under control.
3: 36, 1 confirm.
0: Edward 11.
4: 1 confirm, 1945.
0: Edward 11, voice 21. Edward 11.
5: Edward 4.
6: Forty-one boy 21, you can send that info call to Sierra Springs.
0: Sierra Springs.
2: Edward 04, you had feedback. Can you re-advise your traffic?
5: Yeah, can you send reference 711 and have a Spanish speaker check also?
2: Edward 04, that's clear. Family disturbance 24019 Pine Creek. 340 reference to daughter, 50-year-old. Unknown clothing description, yells and curses at reporting. Reference 711, 1946. Can I have a Spanish speaker check by with Edward
6: 04? Edward 07, I'll be in route.
2: Clear.
7: Charles 25.
2: Charles 25.
7: 25, you clear my notes?
6: You clear, Paul 16, traffic.
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6: 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County, show me out of the 9800 block of Churchill Way Drive, please.
1: I'm going to be on 1916 on Flowing Creek Drive on a Sam Victor Frank 5082. We're still at the light right now. I advise when we pull over.
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0: That's clear.
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3: 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Cause back to Julio Cesar Rondon Zalvidar. 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
4: No 29. Can you advise when Central gets another update?
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0: 45-191.
2: Oh, 15, that's clear. 191, go ahead.
1: 115, that's clear. 857-1950. 136, William 70, Edward 46, Charles 102, checking.
0: 191, you show me on traffic. I'm on 5 Road and Hempstead Road. Texas Tech, Charles David King, 6378.
2: Nothing.
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1: 136,
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1: Henry 73.
10: Yes, ma'am. Did you get a return on the female or the NIC number?
1: Stand by.
2: Let 247 be void for a major accident. 16037 up on top 29, priority 2.
9: Okay, 417.

0: 22 short on the release.
1: What is 70 seconds?
2: So what was he 52? Put it on boy 14, boy 13 second.
0: Boy 14, we're under control, thank you.
1: Boy meeting.
3: William Eddie, I'll check while we're 70.
1: That's good.
0: 3-6, under control.
1: Last unit, was that William 5-6?
2: Beef is a suspicious person, 3635, 1960, Northwest.
1: Last unit, advising under control, was that William 5-6? William 70, checking.
4: Watt 2, we're in service. Crew is 212 and 205. We're going to be en route to downtown for FanFest.
5: Received.

0: Charles 11.
1: Charles 11.
0: What's the status on him, miss?
2: Charles 33, send him later.
1: They were advisor en route.
3: Want to use a check answer?
0: Copy, thank you.
4: Charles 33, that's going to be in the Walmart parking lot, 2-vehicle accident.

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0: William 70, that's fair. William 80, were you clear on that?
1: You may uncle, I'm rare. I'm rare.
2: 45 John 11 OB.
3: Step 4, thanks.
2: Coyote.
4: That's gross. Edward 14, I'm in the child custody.
5: Edward 5 sounds okay.
2: Edward 14, that's where your reporter's going to be waiting in a silver Jeep. Compass advised was supposed to get this patient with funds. Mother's not answering calls.
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0: 7-2-2.
1: Central Magistrate, the reporter on the line stated it's unit 115, but the reporter sees you. We'll be walking towards you. Ms. Clear.
2: 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Edward 84.
3: Edward 59, it was me. Can you show me under control extended, please?
2: That's good.
4: Edward 84, the subject for our welfare check has been located in the Montgomery County Jail. You can clear this call out, advise.
5: Harry, thought so.
1: Edward 22, disregard that your reportee corrected, saying he's not at the location, but the female who took the vehicle is at the location.
2: Henry 52.
1: Yes, sir.
5: Be advised that the dog actually bit a 12-year-old child. Mom took him to ACA at Escocita. We're going to go check on him.
2: Seth, you're confirming you and Henry 57 will be en route to ACA?
5: 57 will be en route.
2: Seth,
6: here. Henry 421.
7: 421, grand.
8: 35.
7: That's good.
8: Unit 35?
2: Unit 35, that's your class.
6: 1072,
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9: Clear.
2: William 70.
6: William 70, go ahead.
2: William 70, if you're under control, can I break either William 80 or William 75 for an FSGI in Winford Forest?
10: 45, William 82, traffic.
1: Hello, traffic.
6: William 70, that's clear.
2: William 80, William 75.
8: Go ahead. I've got William 26 on the business check and William 52 on the mixed citizen. They dropped themselves. You can pick one of them.
2: William 26, William.
11: 100 block, Highway 6 on Texas Gate, Victor, Robert. Correction. Victor Robert George, 5441, on a Cadillac X6.
8: William 26, you can send it.
9: 10-5-2, here, revise last transmission.
6: They're heading northbound into Montgomery County right now.
2: William 26, clear, reference 940 at 2001. Nora 63 at 804, Charleston, checking.
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12: 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No, 4172, so hey, look that way. Dispatch, do you have any further information?
2: 858 at 2001.
6: With, on the phone with Montgomery County. She is just advising he will not pull over. There's audible arguing.
12: Edward 21. Edward 21.
2: Edward
12: 21, you can send the suspicious vehicle.
2: Edward 21, that's clear.
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2: 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Laura 63, Edward 04, Charles 10, checking.
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2: Both units at sphere. Charles 80, did you have traffic?
5: Charles 80, arrive at JPC, unit mileage 287.
2: 287 at 2002.

0: 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Edward 4, William 77, checking.
1: Yes, I'm on Decker Prairie westbound. Can you turn up to the location?
2: William 77,
0: coming to
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0: clear.
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6: Number 18.
0: Number 18.
6: Number 18, can you change my call to 067?
1: That's up in the area.
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3: Okay.

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1: 704 security, change it.
0: Sucker. Sucker.
2: Dispatch 944, is there any obvious resident in this?
3: 115, reroute Edward 21 to the suspicious person.
4: Rear boss.
2: I'm going to pull up to the residence in a minute.
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0: Suspicious person, Rosalinda Lane and Wes Hardy. Two Hispanic females and a black female currently smoking in the park. Reference 106 at 2009. Westside Winford Forest, unknown major minor. Blue 26, we'll do good into your call, it's related.

0: King X-ray Sam 3005. 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You know, 4-4. Great.
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0: Since I'm 8-2, she's still on the phone with Montgomery County. They're requesting to speak with you. She's not answering her phone, but she's still on the line.
1: Try to call 1-6 traffic.
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0: That's clear. They would like to speak with you regarding the reason of the argument being their juvenile daughter cutting her wrist.
1: I'm out of Texas Tech, Paul Young, Tom, 6794. Please show me out the 900 block of Jockey Club Drive.
4: That's clear. I'm speaking right now.
2: That's clear.
5: Number 3, I'm out of 1072.
6: 1-724.
1: 724, go ahead.
6: Yeah, just get somebody en route to that missing child that's found already and get eyes on him before we clear.
1: Can you check my 5700 Ella Boulevard for a found missing 7-year-old? 5713?

0: Let's get things with you. Sorry, man. 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Stay at this Sunbury Drive location.
1: 115-4.
2: 115, revise?
1: Clearing that. In progress.
2: Oh, in progress. 5122 Misty Village Court. 2-month-old grandson is choking, can't breathe, not breathing, and awake. Advising baby is now breathing. 265-2014.
1: Change it to a welfare check.
3: Oh, for you can call 911.
4: Turn me from 1. SCI 17322, start poistering.
0: I'm 5-5, give me that.
2: Roar 5-5, that's clear. 272-2014.
3: 2042 is tacky.
4: That's clear.
2: Roar 14, Roar 41, checking.
5: No, you don't have 1072.
3: Correct.
5: Roar 14, under control. You can clear information. The kids are gone. It was a bunch of kids playing with the phone.
2: Roar 14, that's clear. Be advised, we're holding another Bridgestone call.

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0: Nora 14, that's fair. 279, 2015.

0: was I holding a suspicious vehicle 391?
1: Sorry, 11.
2: 45416, County Sherman Patrol, please.
0: That's me. Charles 11.
1: You want to spin my notes, please?
0: Clear.
3: 170, show me route to 292. We're on hopes.
0: 292, 2017. 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
0: 340 advising.
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0: She's 9 years old. Reference 304, 2017. Supervisor, clear.
2: 116, clear. I'll be in route as well.
0: Clear. We're on the line with the reporting now. It looks like she may have found her.
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6: Holding on the major minor accident, 1055 North Southampton Parkway.
0: Henry 15, William 80, checking.
11: 42 Adam, unfortunately, Eddie.
6: Hey, Eddie.
2: Edward 84, I'll be prior to you since you found her.
0: Edward 84, that's clear.
2: 160, I changed it to a welfare check.
0: 160, that's clear.
6: 45920. We're at the Cypress North Houston corner.
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0: Traffic.
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2: See disturbance under 8440 Highway 6 North at the Chick-fil-A.
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2: 42520. 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We'll be going to Humble Jail.
5: Simon L. Boy 2.
0: For vehicles racing up and down the street under description, reference 390 at 2021.
3: 2021.
4: That's number 42. Have placed upon the vehicles.
3: That's correct. Boy 82.
5: Boy 82, that's clear. I've been around.
0: Last unit, read by your traffic.
4: That's number 42. 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
5: We'll be at the Chick-fil-A in reference to a customer in the drive-thru refusing to leave, being belligerent. They're going to be a black Volkswagen SUV. Double units are back, boy 82.
0: Re-advise your unit number.
5: 140, I'm going to go around.
4: Charles 102, those two reporters still have eyes on the vehicle.
5: That's clear.
0: Unknown at this time. Reporting wanted to be anonymous, and I'll leave a callback number.
5: Any suspicious vehicle 290 at Kerner?
0: 35.
1: Call your holding for later to 856 and call.
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4: 378.
0: Henry 78.
6: Yes, ma'am. Can you come down to juvenile disturbance? I have a juvenile on a side-by-side.

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0: 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Repeat, Nora King. Mary King Nora 1154. Why? Miles, that should be. Under control.
1: 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Holding minor rush transit task.
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0: Correction, 4208-4117, 4208-4117,
6: last thing, by luck. 4322, 47-18, so I'm bringing Tom back to the Sun Prairie location.
0: Frank, that's clear.

0: Sabre 22, we're under control. He's leaving the scene.
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0: your DL, no, correction, yeah, your DL is going to be not eligible, expired in 2031. He is on conditions of bond out of Harris County, safe state, travel restrictions within the state, no firearm possession, no law violations, appear in court as required. It also states defendant's travel is restricted as follows, remain in the state.
1: You said to really death business.
0: 45 Frank 20, traffic.
2: That's good.
1: 20, go ahead.
2: 730, I'm on it.
0: The corner of Huffmeister and 290 at the parking lot of a Shell station. Victor Sam Mary 3860.
1: Edward 30, that's clear, 480 at 2028.
3: That's clear.
1: Edward 30, how did you want to clear your solicitors? Edward 31, William 75, Henry 78, checking.
2: Edward 31, my control. In traffic. Sound good, watch.
1: Go ahead.
2: Assuming that my reference 298.
1: Edward 21, checking.
4: Edward 21, control, you can send it.
3: Oh, yeah, man.

0: 78.
1: Yes, ma'am. 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
0: Okay.
2: 113 0 C for Loudoun Alley 14707 Trevor.
0: 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It's only 28822 Firegate 537 at 2032.

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1: 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That's cool. 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
0: No one for you, Bob?
1: That's true. I'm checking on you.
0: I'm good. Just go ahead and clear my information, please.
1: That's clear.

0: William 46, checking.
1: Bullet 44 under control, false alarm. The resident is trying to get touch.
0: Bullet 44, that's cool.
2: Charleston.
0: Charleston.
2: Charleston, show me a route to the JPC, one in the back. Beginning mileage 875.
0: That's good, 875 at 2036. Front 20, checking. Front 5, front 20, under control. That's fine.
3: Question 5.
0: Charles 25.
3: Charleston 5, you can disregard Rutgers.
0: Rutgers, no Rutgers needed at 12711 Laurel Meadow Lane. No Rutgers needed at 12711 Laurel Meadow Lane. William 46, check. 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

0: 28,900 block, Tomo Tollway, southbound on Boy King King 9231. Boy King King 9231. It's going to be a tan Chevy Suburban.
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0: Edward 19, you shot 3 release.
1: That's clear. 3 release at 2039.

0: Central holding an information call. It's information only.
1: Is there any? I'll look at it.
0: Okay.

0: Last
1: three remarks. Okay, if you check on me, I'm on control.
2: Okay. 213.
0: 213.
2: I understand this information only. Can we dispatch a unit to that on public service at mail, see if there's maybe something we could do to locate him?
0: That's clear.

0: Boy 44, 35.
1: Call your hold. I believe that's the person that Charles Eddie arrested.
2: Boy 44, alarm is stopped. Doors and garage is secure, but I'm not sure if the alarm is done. So if we get any more, you can stack them on me.
0: Nothing. That's clear.
3: 41 Boy 14 checking.
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3: That's clear.

0: Brady, for you, not to the stranded 2055 Flying North Freeway. They're going to be at the Starbucks parking lot. It's a silver Nissan Sentra with a flat tire. 680X2043. Tom 17, checking.
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0: Federal 11, can change it to a suspicious person.
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1: That's clear.
0: Four one X 23.
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0: Super reference 500.
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1: 135 SO.

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0: Ciao, 54. Can you show me a message and civilian 1000?
1: Ciao, 54, Riva.
0: Ciao, 54. Can you show me a message and the civilian 1000 report?
1: Ciao 54, that's clear.

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0: Nothing.
2: Yes, enter unit for a suspicious vehicle in North Forest.
3: Tell 74, you can put me on that.
2: Charles 74, that's Chris at 267 North Forest, Soul White. USPS truck parked across. Parked across the street from this location. The vehicle is not occupied. 781 at 2051.
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0: Hey, Adam, for a suspicious vehicle, 99 Michigan.
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0: AdamBoy6331. I'm on 249 northbound on a major accident. It's going to be right before Luetta, right before Vintage. Can we get units en route and also EMS?
1: 140 traffic.
2: 140, go ahead. That's great. Do you have any vehicle description?
1: It'll be at the 17,400 block of Fairgrove Park Drive on Texas license plate. Tom William Zebra 3985. It's going to be a gray Ford pickup.
3: 41 North, did you go ahead and send me the welfare check on the weather?
0: It's going to be two silver sedans.
2: That's fine.
4: Did you have, you know?
5: Edward 11 traffic.
4: 11, go ahead.
0: Half the accident is going to be on the main lanes. Half the accident is going to be rolled over to the feeder as well.
5: 09310.
4: Affirmative, that was 9010.
6: Okay, check lines. The northbound or southbound?
0: It's going to be northbound.
5: 9310.
4: That's clear, thank you.
2: Can you confirm me that's 35 in route?
6: 35. Go ahead. And we're 21 because we need a suspicious vehicle off the 99 Mustang. Can we get a direction of travel, please?
2: It's going to be in the Walmart parking lot.
1: Just be westbound on the main lanes.
2: 384.
1: Second call for a record. 385 is a white Ford F-150. Brake checking your report. He's reporting from White Texas.
2: Tomball Parkway behind the Supercut. It's going to be a green Jeep versus a gold or tan GMC Yukon.
1: Just now passing 290.
2: That's clear.
6: That's the ocean main route.
2: Ginger Maker, still need a record 2055 going north freeway, still need a record 2055 going north freeway in the Starbucks parking lot.
7: 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You can send reference 740.
4: Yeah, 34, yourself.

0: Adam Boyd, 6331. Can you also have EMS en route for a 40-year-old male, disoriented?
1: Okay.
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3: That was Henry 43. Henry 73, can you put me back on my last call?
1: That's good.
4: 35, do you have more units in the rest of this call? Okay.
5: 10-4-3, try me out.
1: Okay. Need additional units in route to 35 Tumble Park in the Widow.
6: Yeah, 246.
1: 246.
6: Yeah, 246 East William 59 can be en route to me.
1: William 59.
4: 35. Yeah, 35. I also notified TxDOT you have extensive guardrail damage going to be in the roadway. We're going to need the crew to come out here to the side of the road.
1: That's fair.
5: Jay, Matt, go back.
1: Okay.

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1: Moral 3.
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0: That's clear.
2: 16.
0: 16.

0: 828. Can we find out what SO was asking for? So it says in service for male, possibly related, but they only say a female, and that's what she's going to open the door. Can we see if they need our help looking for a male? What is the description?
1: That's great. I believe it's going to be in reference to Henry 43's call. We'll confirm. Edward 10, can you change my call to meet the citizen? 35.
2: Edward 10, that's great.
3: It's going to be one vehicle versus guardrail. Minor injuries.
2: Boy 40, checking.
1: That's great.
4: 440, line of control.
1: That's great. Wi-Fi disturbance, Heathering.
5: 21 X-ray 23, X-ray 24, check.
1: Road West. Neil Building 20, 40, can hear yelling and screaming. 861 at 20, pick it up. Yeah, 35.
3: Okay, black BMW. I got the tag of red.
1: That's okay.
3: Mary, Sam, 873 is written.
2: Motor 196, B Boy, first position vehicle, 11425, Fox Trappers.
1: That's correct.
6: Henry 43.
1: Henry 43.
6: Can you call the reporting bay to get a better location?
1: That's okay. 45.G4, you can send it.
2: .G4, that's clear. Can we be in a Walmart parking lot for a white dog who's driving erratically?
3: Yeah, 35 Sucre, fire's on scene. My next unit arriving, I need them to come to the main lane. They're going to U-turn probably to 1960.
1: That's good. Charles 102 checking.
5: Only 1 hour 11 checking. That's clear.
1: Boy 42, you can check it. 142, that's clear. Charles 102, checking.
7: I was 110 to control. 41 voids non traffic.
1: That's clear.
5: Boy, can I go ahead?
7: 13, I'll be back in here in a second.
1: Thanks.
7: The Grand Parkway Service Road eastbound approaching Holdsworth from Springwood Village on Texas Nora, Charles Robert. 2586, it's a black Jeep. They don't have their lights on.
5: That's clear.
1: Is the intro holding allowed on to serve in any kind of way?
7: Be advised, we're still rolling. I'm going to advise over stuff.
5: That's clear.
8: Hour 38, you can show me out with them. I'm coming up to the light at Holdsworth, 99 service road. It's going to be southbound Holdsworth.
5: That's clear.
1: That's clear. Attack. Cool.
7: Boy, tonight we stopped at Holdsworth and Grand Parkway in the middle of the road.
1: 919-2102. Henry 43.
6: Henry 43.
1: Henry 43, you're back in.

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2: 35.
0: Hey, we're coming to it in progress, and you're going to be coming up on it if you're heading eastbound. There's a guy walking into traffic.
1: ESD 11, medic 482 is on 6.
2: That's clear. 2103.
3: That's clear. Houston, will you put me on?
0: Let me prevent 922.
4: That's clear.
1: Right, 35, I'm your trigger records from this crash on 249. All your records pulling up your district line. What do you matter?
5: Parking disregard.
4: Boys and I, over 38 checking.
5: That's
4: clear.
0: Well, we can have roll reference 740 back to us now.
2: That's clear.
1: Somebody else, Alderman, or 166, public service dispatcher. 12-96 checking. Hi. 35-1 units walking over there. Hey, pull across and block down the exit ramp. Oh, disregard, there's one up top. Disregard.
0: 12-96, I'm under control.
2: That's clear.
5: Town 40 secure, thank you.
2: Town 40, that's clear.
0: Pico, over at 14720 Kirkendall Road. Baby, so is it clear? Roll over.
6: Yeah, so we're with Edward 17, she's stumbling on the ground, holding better at Picton.
2: North Central, holding an 01 in progress, set 99.
6: Edward 17, you playing the post for Alpha? Could be a block, we have a block on level.
3: 42. No, 41.
2: North 41.
1: 41 over 30.
6: North 17, direction of travel.
0: Everybody, go ahead.
6: We work on all things on the west side of the...
2: 10-5 and 99 in Rocky.
7: We moved the stop off the roadway. It's going to be at 2250 East Mossy Oaks Road at the exit.
0: Do you want to be there, so put me on it.
5: Sure.
2: Yeah. It's in my web calling for better information.
3: Over 39, do we have a gate code?
0: 251.
6: Code for Alto, check out for Alto.
2: 251.
6: It's got blonde and brown dreads.
0: Every next time, right? 251, re-advise you, Electro.
3: Director, that's clear. This car's heading to perimeter.
5: All right, GG, if you check on me, I'm going to be on District 6, Cam.
2: We're calling back for better location.
0: That's good. What is your warrant for?
6: Right now, I'm getting on foot.
0: 251, that's clear. We also see the reporting stating that she sees the FO unit pulling up. We confirm it there as well.
1: Sam 22, any injuries?
2: No, sir.
0: 59, try to gate code 7777. Could be supervisor clear and roll over accident and reference 955 for 14720 Kirkendall.
2: 251.
0: Sorry.
2: SO is requesting units for a traffic control.
0: 275C.
8: What was that, 24, clear?
0: 74.
2: That's clear, door 41.
0: King Territory, are we sending a perimeter or?
2: No, 45,
0: show me around, no, 41.
2: That's correct.
0: 10-4-P, traffic?
9: Do they have enough units? Microphone out, 50 meter tall.
8: Which reference number was that?
0: 955. Amplify 9. Yeah, units around to make a perimeter.
2: Number 59.
0: Okay, my call is up to family service, please. I'm for dispatch fire line, Skoroga Lane, Hill Lane.
2: That's correct.
9: the one at Crosswinds and Alden Bender, one further down towards Vickery and Crosswinds, that's in Arrow Park and Crosswinds.
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10: Edward 2, I'm right here at Crosswinds right now.
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0: You show me around there, Major.
12: Edward 17, I got a mail stating that he ran through 5335 Alden Bender, possibly jumped the fence at Crosswinds.
11: That's good. So send me a gray Hunter Corvette rollover versus a black Toyota Corolla.
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2: 246.
13: Good, 246. Can you make William 59 primary and change this to a major accident? Propagate number, please.
2: 246.
0: 246, that's clear. I'll meet you there.
2: North Pender, hold another terrific right in Calio.
11: Corner, 15 seconds.
2: Air control.

0: Yeah, we're trying to, if you just let them roam around until we get more units, probably we could try to push them down somewhere, force them to duck down.
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2: William 75, checking.
3: William 75, under control.
1: Yes, very much, clear. Thank you.
4: Where do you need dollars to go?
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5: We're under control.
4: I need somebody to go to the computer and start mapping us out. Y'all don't need to go to the same location.
3: That's good, thank you.
2: Yeah.
0: Arrow Park and Crosswinds, one at Aldine Bender and Crosswinds, one further down to Searles and Aldine Bender, further down to Picton and Crosswinds.
6: Hey, Unit, setting up perimeter. 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
0: Unit at Victory in Arrow Park. 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
1: We're 17 Houston Planning Office.
4: I think we're going to be at Victory in the belt.
0: At Victory and Aldine Bender.
7: Alright,
0: Victory,
7: go ahead on the welfare check.
0: We got more than enough units. We don't need to roam around anymore.
2: Okay, 21818 Long Castle Drive.
0: One of y'all wants to hit that neighborhood just east of the location.
2: Checking on a 63-year-old female.
0: Picton and Farley.
2: Surviving that the female's not answering. 68 at 20. William 59, you were clear.
1: 1043, are you secure?
8: I'm secure, you can set my alarms.
1: Clear.

0: right there, 17111 Haven Road.
1: Copperfield, see Charles for a road rage incident, 17419 Chamberlain. Charles 74 checking.
2: There's a sign around this, take the inquiry.
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1: Charles 74, that's quick.
4: All right, we got the west side covered. We just need a little bit more units on the east side of that neighborhood.
0: Yeah, just be going around with your sirens on so that people can kind of drown them out.
1: Guys, I
0: need
1: somebody with that whole way to meet me at the front entrance.
5: 4-4, you can give me that road rage.
1: E5, suspicious vehicle, I'm ready to. Well, 40, that's clear. The other vehicle or other driver is not on scene. No disturbance at this time. North Saints are still holding that service secret in Dodo.
5: That's clear.
1: That's clear. 9120 FM, 2920th Apartment, 315.
4: Alright, now we're saying we're going to be the description one more time.
1: Their reference is receiving threatening text. 15-21-13.
6: 115. Edward 31 for that. Suspicious vehicle. He's right there.
1: That's clear. Edward 31. That's clear. You're en route to a suspicious vehicle. 2935 Gold Spring Lane. It's a Burgundy four-door sedan. Talking by live two black males. 92-2114.
3: Everything going up there. Not 35.
1: 35.
3: Yeah, we're going to load this up and go down to the HEV as the 1N249.
0: That's good. What direction did he go from where you last saw that? It would be 9 seconds.
1: To westbound, and then I have a citizen saying that he ran through 5335 and jumped the fence at Crossman.
7: Unit 246 to Unit 35. Do you know what the other vehicle drove off to?
0: 21 Edward 9, Edward 5 checking.
3: Yeah, they're mean, the one that got damaged, they're meeting at 7 HP as well.
7: That's clear.
0: 21 Edward 5, Edward 9 checking into disturbance at 411 West Road. Edward 39, Edward 35 checking.
1: 119 checking.

0: 92, there's a lot of traffic going down Victory Drive. Let's shut down whoever's at the Beltway and Victory. Let's shut it down. And whoever's at Audi and Bender, let's shut down Audi and Bender down Victory. So number one, no traffic going down this way.
1: I'll shut down Bender and Victory.
0: Whoever's at Crosswind, shut that down as well. We shouldn't be having traffic flow in and out of these roadways. Somebody can come pick them up.
2: Boy 13, you can send discharge round.
3: Skipper, when you say the discharge violence at Scargo Lane and Hill Road, pretty much you have approximately 30 to 49 shots.
4: Boy 12, I got southbound Victory shut down from the belt.
3: What's the left in the black wedges?
5: I'm clear on HPD. Set him up.
6: Central line, this is driving set by 230.
4: South headed 4.
0: I'm right here at Aeropark and Victory, so I'm monitoring the traffic in between for Aeropark.
7: Can I grab that? That's good,
6: Charles 96.
0: I want to move this to the east.
5: Are you guys going to move to the east?
7: Charles 96.
5: All units on 42 over 17th call, switch east. You will be restricted for 42 over 17th call.
6: Charles 96, have you ever asked a lot of disturbance? 13801 Napoli Drive, apartment 10201. It's going to be on the third floor. 126 at 2117.
7: What's your summit?
8: Tom 40.
6: Tom 40.
8: Tom 40, CGB records for me. I've got a vehicle stopped in moving lane traffic. I'm on the West Sam eastbound at the intersection with West in the number 3 lane for a white pickup.
4: West at Seattle Tech Visual.
5: Leave for traffic hazard, Meyer at Huffman, Cleveland.
6: Tender record, Cedar record, 8942 West Sam Houston Parkway North. Cedar record, 8942 West Sam Houston Parkway West, eastbound main lanes.
5: That's clear. There will be about 20 to 30 trucks or 40 cities. Holding unknown medical, 845 holding vendor.
0: Santa, I'm about to pull up right now.
6: City Charles for info call, 8440 Highway 6 North. That's good. Need a record, 8942 West San Houston Parkway North. Eastbound service road.
5: Me, suspicious person, 90,780 attack from the shores. The vehicle that took the cones from Discount Tire is going to be a red Dodge and an older Ford with a light bar on the back.
4: Which is that? What did you want, clear?
7: 236, checking Henry 78.
6: Henry 78, checking.
5: Huh. 45
6: over
7: 10,
6: traffic.
5: Edward
7: 10,
5: go ahead.
7: 42 over 13, you can see that
0: shot of hazard. Sorry, I was, jacking up this trailer.
7: 236, that's clear, thanks.
6: Sandy, Texas, license plate Victor Boy 3269, a white Kia SUV on West Road and Pebble Lake.
5: Nothing. That's clear. Hoffman Cleveland and Meyer are supposed to be a female walking southbound road.
7: That's clear, thank
0: you. Sandy, can we say there was a Dodge pickup that took the cones?
5: That's clear. The reporting stated it was a red Dodge. Both of the vehicles were older, and then an older Ford with a light bar on the back. But he said the Dodge was red.
0: That's good.
9: 20, this gainer is en route to that 155. It sounds like the kid's not secure.
10: Check that.
11: 150, I'm out. Clear myself at hour 31. We'll get around.
6: 115, you were clear. It's going to be at Tiderwood and Russell Trail. It's going to be a 4-year-old white male.
9: Every 31, can you advise priority?
11: Will be priority 2, it looks like, reference.

0: Be fine, I'll meet you mine. 71 Parramatta Lane.
1: 16, real quick, does that first report, you still have eyes on the kid? Or did they get the kid back into their custody?
2: That's clear. They still have the kid.
1: Okay, they do have the child?
2: That's clear.
0: 133 from FSCI, Old Telegraph Road and Mandarin Lane.
3: 115, show me out.
2: What?
4: Jenny, same trailer.
2: I passed
1: the family disturbance in
2: trouble
1: the week. 16, I'm clear. Then if that's the case, then we can slow them down. You can have one party one, but let's not have everybody going if she does have possession.
2: 16, you were clear. Ever 31 priority one, all the units priority two.
5: Send me reference 217.
2: In reference to a 13-year-old child that tried to physically fight the reporting.
4: Good.
2: It's going to be a 13-year-old black female last seen wearing a white shirt and gray pants. 217 at 2122.
6: One group, one shopping at Academy. Just seen them leave. This group here, I advise them to leave, so they're about to kick rocks.
4: That's great. Were we able to locate those vehicles that took some calls?
5: No, just here. Please follow the service. 5614 East Hamilton.
2: 1-1500, you want to clear that suspicious vehicle?
5: GOA.
0: William 59.
6: Negative. They were stating that there were about 10 or 12 more that were on the west side near the Kohl's. But they took off whenever they heard sirens, believing it was probably as bad as the ambulance.
2: William 59.
4: That's good.
0: William 59, I got one male on board and gave him the courage to transport to the HEV parking lot off Loetta. And 249, beginning mileage is
2: 909.
7: 909 at 2123.
2: William 26.
7: 41.14, give me the disturbance out there. Reference 801.
0: Can you
7: put me back on my accident FSGI reference 940, please? Thank you.
0: I'll skip over 47. Disturbance at 10,186 Veterans Memorial. Please advise me where a black truck and his wife has a reason to leave. Has two occupants. Clear back for Boy 14.
4: Boy 14, I'll advise.
0: That's good.
2: Edward 10, checking.
8: Boy 14.
2: Edward 10, under control.
5: That's
0: good. B-15, under 7, 17100, rolling things around.
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0: B for suspicious person, 15414 Kirkendall Road.
7: Charles 96. Do we have any idea which unit the loud noise is coming from?
0: B for theft, 17111 Hafer Road.
2: Negative. It's theft in 3rd floor, building 10.
7: That's clear.
5: 25 Boy 42, Boy 42, checking. Boy 42, you're checking on your under control. That's clear.
1: 16-1-115 is waiting on the reporting the child. Have one go to the original just to make sure we can confirm they're the same people.
2: Yes.
0: Ending 910.
2: Unit 15. 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Lane 59, that's carry 910 at 2125.

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1: 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Wi-Fi, hold on an unknown major minor in Cypher.
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3: Hmm.
4: 425.
2: Yes, ma'am. Can you note the time the call dropped for Edward 17?
0: William 65.
4: Yes, ma'am. I'm trying to wait for my computer to boot up. Can you repeat that? Where that crash is?
3: 2036.
0: That's Hoffmeister and Cypress Rose Hill.
2: That's clear. Thank you.
4: That's clear. Put me on it, please. Claim me a report.
1: Highway 52, show me the thing.

William 65, Healthmeister in Cypress, Rosehill. It's a stay in suburban that ran into the median, 261 at 2128.

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0: 1103 East Hessness at the Steel Max. Reported will be in a white SUV.
2: That's clear.
3: King 21, do we have any updates?
4: What was that on an audible?

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2: 413, you can send me to local on Gulf Bank.
0: That's
3: okay. I'll see you, 413. Put the pictures of me in the general office.
4: Nor 03.
0: Nor 03.
4: Nor 03. One of these is going to have one adult female detained.
0: That's clear. One detained at 2131. Mm. 136, you were clear. Showing you en route.
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6: Parks of Wildlife, 4313, receive.
0: That's clear.
2: Team 21, do we have any updates?
7: Ever 31, we got the job.
0: Ever 31, you were clear. Team 21, were you clear?
2: That's clear. Did you live at that location?
0: Edward 31, can you advise?
4: Edward 31, Rivas.
8: I'm doing a control, thank you.
0: Yes, sir.
4: 41, Frank 10, we're going to be under control.
0: Does the child live at the location?
3: Super 10.
7: Edward 31, negative.
0: That's clear. King 21, are you clear?
9: Sam 26, can you stack this car that I'm on Airwood 18? Give me off.
2: King 21, that's received. They're at the gold 2315 gold for CBI.
0: Sam 26, that's clear. That's.
2: Y'all is secure. We got another unit at the parents' house.
0: Bella 48, I'm transporting the parents. That's clear. The child.
3: Bella 36, the northbound line is in perfect order. We'll be shut down on the field.
1: William 65, what's 135 reporting?
3: This is 2010 at 2133.
2: Quantities.
6: Houston 102.
0: William 65, it's reference 334. Seeing if it's related.
2: 1-2, we're in service, crews 212 and 205, we're going to interrupt the call for Harris County.
6: Received.
5: 35, it's not related. 35 to William 65, we got a call for a black SUV driving the wrong direction coming towards y'all. Just be on look for it from Huffmeister.
1: Okay, LB. William 65, can you have a EMS check by? It's going to look like a one vehicle incident. The gentleman is 76 years old. Not reporting injuries or anything, but just precautionary. Not intoxicated.
0: That's clear. EMS doesn't take precautionary. Do you have a chief complaint? I am 65.
4: And I'll use backing information.
1: William 65, I asked the gentleman. He said he's always hurting. He's 76 years old.
0: That's clear. Alert conscious breathing.
1: It's clear.
0: Clear. Mm-hmm. Unit 166, do you have traffic?
1: Okay, driver. Go ahead and move up, please. Just move up.
10: Yeah, 166. I'm 115's call. I think they got the child and the parents. You can probably disregard King 21.
0: That's clear. King 21, were you clear to disregard?
2: That's clear. I'm going to pull up, see if they need any assistance or any information.
0: That's clear.
6: Henry 57, we can choose my call to mental health.
0: Henry 57, realize?
6: You can choose my call to mental health.
0: That's fair. Is a supervisor clear on Henry 57's traffic?
4: You can hold your position, but let the vehicles go through.
2: Do their 6 on climate.

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0: Hello, 48. Hold on.
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0: Clear.
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0: Clear. That's clear.
4: Human 43.
0: Henry 43, stand by. Edward 48, did you have traffic? L48, your guns are still gone. That's clear. Henry 43, go ahead.
4: You can send reference 360.
0: That's clear. Showing you an route. Minor accident. 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Will Clayton, 240 2B Glasson, Black Honda versus White Toyota, 360 at 2137, Edward 31.
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1: 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Charles 2-1.
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2: 140, are we duping 334 and do Williams 65's call?
1: 944, just advising, Harris County just contacted us with assistance in looking for a male. They lost visual of they were trying to locate. It's going to be a Hispanic male, no shirt. He was last seen at the Lazy Boy parking lot on 99 and Rocky Road. He was walking in the freeway in traffic, possibly has a knife on him. They're requesting to meet at Rocky and 249. Correction, Rocky and 99.
3: 141, check in.
4: Yeah, 246.
5: 1022, put me on that and show me the area.
6: 1039, traffic.
7: Let the team information, I'm gonna ride as well.
4: Yeah, 246, can we get with unit 35, see if he can roll that runaway back there, sir?
8: 1043, same traffic.
9: So now, Bethune, when you're ready.
1: 1039, go ahead.
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1: Go ahead.
9: Sam, Mary, Tom, Adam, 02, Young, Keen, 3, Frank, John, 6, 7, 4, 3, 9, 4.
10: David Paul Williams, put your hands on car. David Paul Williams, 6085. I'm going to be holding Brander and Lee Road over here at Harrisburg with the family dollar.
9: Advise if you need a repeat.
3: Hey, for Wolf, it's 5200 Loretta Road. Michael.
1: Okay. Highway 24. Hello, 24, go ahead. Hey, Charles, runaway 14150, say Highway 249.
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13: 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It's going to be eastbound 99 feeder right before Hallsworth.
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9: Go ahead.
1: That's clear. Center records, need a friendly worker eastbound 99 right before Hallsworth. Need a friendly worker eastbound 99 right before Hallsworth. East side, 182, holding theft other.
9: That's clear, I'll be back in one.
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13: Okay.
19: 45-26, I'm clear on this call.
3: William 22, secure.
14: 22, secure.
13: William 56, Noro 3, Edward 59, checking.
3: Edward 59, I'm on control.
13: Both units clear. Noro 3, Charles 11, checking. 257.
5: Charles 11, under control.
3: Give it a break, give it
19: a second.
3: Go ahead, go ahead.
19: 14,000, Kirkendall, Texas. Victor, John Victor, 4552.
3: That's good.
4: Yes, ma'am, 334, you can put that under my numbers. I checked all the way to Barker Cypress, didn't see anything. If that vehicle has passed by William 65, this call, you can clear that call out under my numbers.
13: 257, that's clear. You can disregard.
19: I'm asking right now.
20: 217, I'm SL, I'll be station 4.
19: That's clear, are they wanting a drone?
13: 217, you were clear.
19: Yeah, Mike.
14: 81, King 39, checking.
5: King 33, I'm out with him.
13: Edward 2-1, Unit 119, checking.
21: Mm-hmm. Units responding in the area. We have a worker at Imperial Star advise he's security. He has that mail cuffed right now.
5: Fantastic.
3: King 32 was looking for a dog. Give him an accident.
14: I get it.
4: King, on his loop.
13: King 11, your SO.
7: Can I have a friendly record to my location? I got a friend.
3: Plus, can you need a friendly record? Need a friend record? 410 West Gulf Bank Road. Need a friendly record? Need a friend record? 410 West Gulf Bank Road.
13: That's clear.
4: Not before they got the mail detained. Two PD units can stay on scene, whoever's primary, and one other officer, and then the other officers can come back in to the state of police.
7: 115, back out to the city.
3: Mud 150 for the Sevens, 12,000 T28, Antoine Drive.
13: Clear. Edward 21, Nora 03, checking.
22: 131, control.
13: That's clear.
22: Nora 03, UC 11, Medic 480 is on scene.
13: That's clear. Medic 480 on scene. Jump clear.
5: Henry 75, SO.
13: Henry 75, you're SO.
5: Same flag, you're not with him.
19: Boy 17, send me that disturbance, reference 466.
3: Boy 17, send me that disturbance at Antoine Drive. Police advising male, possible influence, sweating, keeps going back to location, harassing customers. Male, black male, tall, black muscle shirt and blue jeans, pants, unknown weapons. I'm here back for Boy 17.
13: Edward 2-1, checking.
19: Hey, where's your line patrol? 10-8, back in, put back on.
13: That's great. William 5-2.
5: That's not true. Should have not been.
19: Okay.
13: That's good. William 5-2.
9: Charles 32, traffic.
5: He's been notified. That's why I'm in front of the Imperial Star. 45,
14: Tom 31, checking.
19: Right now, you have one in unit 10 towards you.
5: William 5, what?
4: 45, Charles 19, SO.
13: Hey, clear in reference 471.
14: Charles 19, show you, SO.
19: 35, William advice. 100%. Keep both on William 5 to you.
13: That's clear. William 5-2.
14: Send it.
3: 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Send it for dispatching.
13: That's clear. Showing in route. 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
14: 3-1, go ahead.
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13: UC-11 requesting C4 for dog bite. EMS is staging for you by station conditions is getting worse, and they need to be cleared in.
0: 471 at 2149.
2: 42 over 17, you've been unrestricted east if you haven't already.
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0: Unit 246.
20: 417 confirming release east.
4: 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Can we advise animal control?
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0: 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Please be back. East has been released. 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
26: Could you tell me if 500 Elgin at Smith is you guys' jurisdiction?
4: Under control.
23: HPD is downtown.
0: That's clear. William 65 ECC is attached.
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9: Nora 24 SO, out of service, looking for equipment.
23: That's clear. Here were 35.
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23: Edward 35, receive.

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1: Charles 2-4 SO, waiting on equipment.
0: 45 Charles 2-4, okay. What are you, Charles 32, checking?
2: Only control 1 to 10.
0: 10 to 54.
3: Frank 34, are you going to juvenile disturbance? I'm clear on it.
0: Charles 31, I'm going to have 2 females detained. Seabrook suspicious vehicle, US-290 and Huffmeister. Charles 31 to detain, 20 to 54. Lake Pond Eldridge for a local.
1: 10-2, county's gonna have that individual. Charlie's back information.
0: 5919 West Solano Bay Lane.
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6: 155 clear, showing in route. Suspicious vehicle, 24620, Tomball Parkway, 533 at 2054.
4: North 12, just give me the park business, I'm right up.
7: 144.
6: 44.
7: 144. UTV for a friendly record, eastbound 99 feet of road at Hosworth, change the tire on the flat. On the top.
0: Normal 4, you can send me the major.
6: 44, you were clear. Attention records, need a friendly wrecker. Eastbound, 99 at Holdsworth. Need a friendly wrecker. Eastbound, 99 at Holdsworth.
0: 1133 Bertram.
6: Eastside, Memorial Hills, holding suspicious vehicle.
4: William 20, Peters down. Can you go show me around with 155, please?
6: 120, that's clear, showing out. Edward 46, checking. That's clear.
0: Channel's clear. You bet, Houston, 2-12-205, that's received, number of records needed, I-45. 100 mile marker, number of records needed.
4: Charles 21,
0: SO. William 52. Confirm your numbers.
8: Charles 10, SO.
4: Charles 21.
6: William 52.
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10: 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I got a 71-year-old male. He's got a dog bite to his left leg. It looks to be in multiple places.
6: That's clear. Alert, conscious, breathing.
10: He is alert, conscious, and breathing.
6: That's clear.
4: 45.
11: Engine 206.
4: 42, Edward 11, send the alarm on Townsend Boulevard, reference 254.
8: Yes, sir. Show's available back to service.
0: 1173 for a major accident. Parker Cypress and Long and Ball. It's going to be a motorcycle accident. Mel's currently on the ground. EMS is en route. Fable supervisor clear.
4: And 32 on clear.
0: Yes.
6: 144.
4: 144.
6: You're not trying to be out on a call. Do you want me to put you on one?
8: 123, make it stranded at Holdsworth and 99 for a shot with a flat.
6: That's clear.
0: Is there an available Lake Fire unit that can pick up that major accident off of Barker Cypress and Long and Ball?
8: 2020, you get scheduled from them. If there is one, you can take them off whatever call they're on. Send them.
9: B for a minor accident, Rolling Creek, 1960. C reported at the Leslie Pool Supply.
6: William, 79 years old.
11: B for Charles, 32. Show me SO number.
6: Right.
12: William, 72 SO.
6: William, 72 years old.
13: 45 Charles 12, show me SO.
14: From Miss Charles 12.
15: Tom 43 SO.
6: Tom 43 years old. Sure, he is, huh?
16: Sound 26. What is 446 on?
9: B for a juvenile disturbance. 15414.
14: Nothing.
9: Go ahead.
6: Eastside Memorial Hill still holding suspicious vehicle.
16: Sitting down. Get up, Major.
8: 37 SO.
17: Paul, 22 POD.
6: Yeah. Paul, 22 year OD.
9: Just yes, B for a juvenile disturbance, 15414, Kirkendall, number 267.
6: Eastside Spring West, only welfare check. Last unit.
18: William, 83 SO.
6: William, 83 SO.
19: 43, can I get a record from my location?
6: Henry 43, that's clear. Tetra Records, need a record. Westlake Houston, Will Clayton Parkway, need a record. Westlake Houston, Will Clayton Parkway.
20: 32 Sam, 31, show me SO.
6: Nora 14, William 56, checking.
9: CC reported reference to an FSGI, Old Telegraph, and Mandrill.
14: William 70 OD.
6: William 70 OD.

0: 4037. 4037. 4046. But it looks like that motorcycle accident is going to be a hit and run.
1: Chancellor.
0: Channel fair.
1: Tom 28, SO.
0: Tom 28, SO. Eastside, Timber Lane, holding you to citizen.
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6: 42 Nor 11 SL looking for equipment.
7: Jason. San 34, I'm clearing your hold time. Speeds are disregarded for the remainder of the night.
8: 446, no more records.
0: I'm in here, D.
4: 84 traffic, having Kirkendall and Alvin Aquine.
7: Yeah, 246, I see animal control is notified. Are they going to be en route?
0: Stand by.
3: Boy 45, OB.
0: Training.
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8: 1043, no more records.
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9: 4217.
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11: 16, pick a unit. Familiar 15 is also pick a unit.
8: 42 Charles 11 is.
0: That's clear.
8: Boy 46 EMS on scene.
11: 16 Henry 84 is passing that assault right now. Have her grab that.
0: That's clear. Henry 84.
9: Shop 31, you can show 1 female in custody.
7: Individual still on location.
9: 84 clear.
12: Boy 5 16. That's it. Good
7: evening. 31 1 female custody from 203. Oh.
8: 16,
0: Chase,
8: I'll
0: get you there. 26, thank you. So, yes, sir. They're showing you en route. Assault, Family Dollar, 10803, Will Clayton Park Gray. See reporty in reference to his male black shirt. Jeans, push reporty. As reporty was closing the door, 40 advised suspect left on foot. Direction of travel to the right. 40 advised camera footage,
4: 618-2203.
0: 16. 16, that's clear. Edward 80.
9: 45 North, and Jason.
4: That's clear. They're about to clear roll call. Just put them on it.
0: That's clear. Shame and route.
8: 45 Charles 10 is
9: over. Charles 10 Chase.
4: Nor 12. Reported by suspect still on location in Suite 170. Have the reportee.
7: Family disturbance last 6-140 Sampson.
4: Call back and have the reportee open the gates for you.
0: Charles 76, you're SO.
4: Okay, we'll unit the back door as well.
1: 34, you can pull their house.
11: 15, and see if she can break one of those off and grab that meet the citizen on their way in. It's right down the street from them.
4: Nah, that's cool.
0: That's clear. Unit 115. Go ahead. Give a unit clear to be en route for the meet the citizen holding at Timberlane.
3: Yeah, put Edward 48 on it.
8: Charles 32, let me have a female deputy for a female search, please.
7: That's clear. Couple units check by with Charles 32, 12600 is for sure.
0: That's clear. Edward 48, showing you en route, meet the citizen 620-2204. Unit 160.
11: Follow up. I don't know if there's a case number involved.
0: 16, you were clear.
13: 160.
0: 160, can you re-advise the unit? You advised to put on a welfare check?
13: Edward 80 for the welfare check. And
0: that's clear.
13: 22 for the suspicious vehicle.
0: That's clear.
11: Nora 20, you can send me 524, I'm clear on it.
2: 84.
0: Henry 84. Henry 84.
14: He's calling for a local 5803 Aldi member.
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17: 42 Lincoln 30, show me SO.
0: That's clear.
14: 42 Lincoln 30, show you SO.
0: Any taxi scene units available to be en route to Henry 84 to insert for Hispanic male, blue jeans, black t-shirt?
17: Henry 34, I'm already en route.
0: That's clear. Edward 22.
18: Edward 22, show myself.
0: Edward 22, clear. Are you clear to be en route for the suspicious vehicle, 1960 Trashwick?
18: Somewhere else.
0: Here, showing you en route. It's going to be suspicious vehicle, white pickup truck, driving reckless. Pretty almost 545 at 2206.
19: 620, I'll be clear, advised.
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11: 166, I'll find units for these tests. Vehicle's over.
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0: Henry 75.
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13: You can clear me out, supplement, and send me the family disturbance.
14: Calling for a suspicious person, 5810 Normant Street.
0: Henry 75, clear, showing you en route. 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
0: Referred a taxi to EMS, 40 brother who wants to hurt himself, male is intoxicated, 440 screaming stop, 667 at 2207. 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
14: 315 for
10: you. Number 67.
0: Number 67.
11: Now
14: I'm part number for trend.
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0: 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Loud noise disturbance, 7222, Lake Paloma Trail, in service for loud base, 647-228.
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0: Tascosita, Tascosita Trail, telling me meet the officer, Tascosita FD.
11: 166.
0: 166.
14: 81 King, 32, checking.
11: Let's get with Henry 53 for reference, 636.
0: Let's go, Henry 53.
11: Henry 53.
0: Caribbean route, meet the officer.
5: 832, under control. Am I still on the jailer's stop?
14: That's clear. Out on the Aldi Mender Lee.
2: Yes, ma'am. I'm leaving the station right now.
5: That's clear, sir. On my initials, I already cleared. Can you please clear me if not?
0: They're showing you en route.
14: That's clear.
5: Thank you, sir.
0: Request deputy precautionary found a male outside, possible intact, advised male, then ran away and attempted to force his way into possible his home. Advised he did not make it in and is currently out with EMS. Advised they are under control at this time, 636-2209.
18: Frank, that he just sent me Norman and that Aldi and Bender are right here.
13: Edward 19.
0: Edward 19.
5: That's clear.
13: 419,
0: you
13: show me OD.
0: 419,
11: you're OD. 16, does SO still need us on 627?
20: 45082, show me OD. 45082, show me OD.
0: 16, you advise reference 627?
11: Sir, does SO still need us over there?
0: We'll do a call back.
18: Adam Boy, 6638, Houston.
19: Is the air clear?
0: That's clear.
14: There's going to be for three males who jump reps fence to get to his backyard.
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0: 1006, yes, hello, good evening.
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4: 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Four. 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
1: That's clear. Nor 39-56, nor 18, nor 231. That's clear.
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0: Real quick on 627, they got this suspect detained. 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
9: Roger, do you send me the discharge firearm, reference 705?
0: Please, you're not logged off.
7: Go ahead.
5: Okay.
1: That's clear. Have a good night.
0: You as well.
10: 1939. 249 South and the Belt. Is that also HPD?
2: 31 checking.
5: Thank you.
2: Okay.
1: North Central, Northampton, Holy Welfare Check. William 52.
11: So one male being transported to St. Luke's the Vintage by EMS.
3: All right, can you show me your thing?
1: You're ready.
10: All right, that's clear. I got I'm being flagged down over here by TC Jester and Mandrill. Apparently, this guy said he called in on FSGI and he followed this guy over here to this neighborhood. He said he happened on the main lane of 249 right before the Bell ramp coming east.
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10: 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Put it on the board and they're requesting EMS.
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3: Eighty-four twelve seventy-four.
1: That's clear. You have a good night.
3: North at night. Give me a reference
0: 755.
3: North, can you get an updated room number?
0: 134.
3: 45 Edward Slow, show
1: D,
3: please.
1: North 39, you were clear, showing you en route.
5: 45 Edward Slow, shady.
7: Original room number was 165. When I called reporting, he said 170, but the male walked out.
1: And 20 Rip, 2218, next unit.
0: 34, show one male detained.
1: That's clear. One male detained at 2218. Are you under control?
0: 134, under control.
1: That's clear.
12: How are we doing now? Similar D.
9: 155.
7: Yes, sir.
1: 155.
9: I'm going to sign on the 714.
1: That's clear. Charles 47.
14: Charles 47, you expect the local 521.
1: Okay.
15: Charles 47, go ahead.
1: Charles 47, showing you en route. 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Blue Toyota Highlander versus Black GMC. 714-2219. Tom 23, Edward 07. Tom 24, checking.
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0: Okay.
4: 30 checking. Where did you Frank 30 checking?
5: Frank 30 under control, thank you.
4: Yes.
6: Charles 39 OD.
0: Charles 39, you're OD.
7: Get into the red, O3.

0: 先生に。
1: Five, that was Edward 69.
0: Yes.
2: Boy 14, no more records.
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0: 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Can you change the address of stop to the address?
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4: No, 20 under control. 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
0: 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I'm working the FanFest extra, and I'll be en route to JPC. I'll give you the mileage in just a second.
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2: 45 on over 10.
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2: You see me at family service?
1: Okay.
2: North officer, one note of 10. Control 1 to 10, 22-25.
1: Basically, you're saying 10 on a family disturbance off of Country Beach Bridge Road.

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3: Same 34.
0: Henry 75, you realize you're coming low.
1: That's clear.
0: That's clear. You know, I'm forward checking.
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4: Negative. District 6, I believe.

0: 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Priority 2.
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1: Criminal Mischief 4310 Penn Oakland, reference number 832. To report your license that he hit report his father-in-law's carport, advised he has footage at 2228. William 79, William 22, checking.
2: 79, pick your extended.
1: William 79, that's clear.
2: William 22, is clear.
1: That's clear. Unit 246, checking.
3: Disposed to 2020-70, Sam Houston.
1: Henry 53, checking.
4: Alright, down the control.
1: That's clear.
5: Tom 28, on the control.
1: Tom 28, that's clear.
6: Henry 0.
1: Alright, 0.
6: Could you have me a case number and hear the last five, please?
1: Zero 02541. Repeating, 02541.
7: Charles 2, Charles 30, checking.
6: That's good, thank you.
1: That's clear.
7: That's clear.
1: Unit 246, unit 144, checking.
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1: That's clear.
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1: That's clear.
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1: Charles 31.
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6: 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Ending minus 170.
1: Confirming 170.
11: B for male refusing to leave 17013 names.
6: Yes.
1: That's clear.
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0: Unit requested juvenile disturbance. 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
1: 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I'm Bertrand, and he's 6.
0: Thank you for this, Frank.
2: 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Label unit, Franklin 530 on the juvenile disturbance off the Northwest Freeway.
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6: 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Henry 75, show a test for the medic 19 on thing.
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11: Telephone on, I saw my cell phone traffic on Greenhouse.
2: 12-19-3. Go ahead. That's clear, checking on you.
0: 1839.
2: Under control, extended.
0: That's clear. 81 King 30.
2: R
0: 130, checking.
2: Long release.
0: From
12: Charleston,
0: too long a plate.
12: Go ahead. Yes, ma'am. Do we have EMS coming over here and a unit? See if they can take this report real quick.
2: That's clear. At 2236.
9: Robert Frank, 8589,
13: 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Jimmy Hofer, family disturbance, 13222, Eldridge Meadow Drive.
12: Back pain.
2: Chris.
0: Edward 11, checking.
14: Edward 11, under control.
0: What's my name?
2: Paul 2-4. Confirming Charles 2-4.
15: Paul 2-4.
2: Paul 2-4, go ahead.
15: OD, please.
2: That's clear, OD.
0: Photo 48 for an assault. 11959 Greenbrook Forest.
4: Forty six twenty SM 29 20.

0: T31.
1: Go ahead.
0: T31, yes, ma'am. Go ahead and show NOR 63 ODSL, please.
1: That's clear.

0: It was 30.
1: That was 30.
0: Yeah, I'll check it on me.
1: That's okay.
0: That's because I'm on the phone with CDS.
1: That's okay. And what are you checking?
2: I was 11, clear for the return.
3: I'm going to go for a welfare check, 16-07 McCormick Drive.
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1: That's clear. William 46 checking.
2: It's showing clear at this time for a 2019 silver BMW.
1: 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That's clear. William 6 might checking.
2: That's good, thank you.
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0: One, two, three, 144. Come on back.
1: All right, 10 checking.
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2: 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Should return to AS Silver Kia.

0: Frank, though, who'll be pulling into the show, Rob? Has a big day in the belt. Talking about North Town out of the door.
1: Good wrestler.
2: So I started seeing him and I meet Susan on Crossroad Park.
1: R12.
3: 1230.
1: So I'm out in custody. Can I get EJ beam me a record?
3: NOR67 checking.
4: Testament need a record, need a record. Plum Grove and Huffman Cleveland need a record, need a record. Plum Grove and Huffman Cleveland.
0: NOR67.
3: That's clear.
5: NOR45, 1212. Can you send me that loud noise off of Cumberland Ridge, reference 34?
0: NOR43. Charles, please. 432, send me the welfare check, reference 974.
4: Okay. 425, 33, can you show 1 to 10? Spear 1 to 10, 2244.
0: Laura, can you change to me, citizen?
3: Yes.
4: Follow me for suspicious vehicle 3205 Marion Street.

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1: Charles 10, semi reference in lane 05.
2: Charles Sinclair.
3: Unit 246.
0: How do you want to clear the aggressive animal?

0: Yeah, 246. We're not done with that call.
1: Troublemaker.
0: Unit William 5-2 should be on that call.
2: Yes, sir. As soldiers rolled over their call.
0: That's cool. You can link them.
2: That's clear.
1: Hey, William, it's Mike Johnson on the family disturbance off of Eldridge Metal Guy.
2: Okay.

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2: 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Taking.

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2: 16, I'm 5 minutes out from all trying to public service.
1: That's clear. All units, hold your traffic, emergency traffic only until North 10 can arise.
3: North 10, I'm under control.
1: That's clear. Units, you can resume normal traffic.

0: If you get any calls in regards to parking lot takeovers, just clear them out. We're working them.
1: That's clear.
2: Apparently, it's going to be a black Cadillac Escalade 2025 stolen with no license plates. Last been on the vehicle is going to be 2713, stolen vehicle, 2025 black Cadillac Escalade with no license plates. DPS has been clear.
0: 45 Charles 17, send me the Meet the Citizen on Osage Park.
3: 45 Charles 17, clear. It's considered red, over.
4: We're on 43, no records needed.
5: 168, how long do you need a family disturbance at 14710 Mushki Road at the gas station?
4: Laura, can you send a family disturbance on Cypher Station?
5: 168?
3: That's clear. William 68, do you need a backup?
5: I just one additional unit. Looks like it's verbal at one, but I got two parties out here.
3: That's clear. If I can have additional unit route to William 68.
6: William 72, you can clear me information. I'll be en route.
7: 45 Charles 32, I'm right out to the apartments. Can you get contact with the rep so he can open the front gate?
3: That's clear.
0: 139, show me OD.
3: 139, you're the...

0: He's calling for an unknown major minor, 15976, calling in Westfield.
1: Hi.
0: We for HPD vehicle versus Toyota Camry.
2: You better not shoot, we need a unit.
1: Tom 23 checking.
3: 45530, are you monitoring?
2: Still need a unit for the FSRA or telegraph mandrel, still need a unit.
4: Oh yeah, all right.
3: Are you on with a C4 unit?
1: That's clear.
4: Yes, I am. What's going on?
3: They requested another unit check by. Did y'all need somebody else to check by?
4: If they want to send their people, they can, but no, not really. These kids are just getting picked up by their parents. Oh, 6-7.
3: That's where I'll leave the call.
2: I'll turn it there.
1: All right, 6-7, go ahead.
4: I'm Frank 30, reroute me to that major. Try to take him primary for the lowest remote pursuit or not. Number 6-7, go ahead, make me primary.
5: 10-4-3, show me to Ross Parks.
0: That's clear.
1: That's clear. Tom 23, go ahead.
2: Tom 23, first record, no DO, no insurance, checkpoint, gas station. Tom about Parkway. And the belt.
6: No, Ross, I'll show me a route too, so you can get.
1: That's clear. Attention records, need a record of Tomball Parkway and North San Susan Parkway. Need a record of Tomball Parkway and North San Susan Parkway at the checkpoint gas station.
4: Frank 30, if C4 want to come out, then go ahead and let them come out and take care of this, what they did, because that's apparently what you want.
7: 41-735, we got 41 Charles 12 en route to that canine here, please.
2: 41 Charles 12.
8: R11. You can show me a cell. You can show me the injury to the cell. I'm throwing it.
1: That's clear.
9: Pulse 43 OD. Have a good night.
1: Pulse 43 OD. Good night.

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2: See for family disturbance, 13290 at the 1960 Road West.
0: Charles 7 H, and you don't need the unit out here no more. Just letting you know.
1: That's clear. 45 Frank 30, go ahead with your traffic.
0: Frank 30, I'm out with Charles 7 8, and he doesn't need any of y'all units out here.
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0: North 10.
1: 12 units, we're clear.
2: North 10.
0: Changes on a rental.
2: Okay.

0: Jarrett. I'm 23 in the morning, Chris.
1: Tom 23, that's clear. Center Rikers, Center Rikers. I'm a Rikers native at Tom Point, North San Pearson Parkway. No more Rikers needed.
2: That was 36, OD.
3: Sure, Yodi.
4: Right, 33, checking.
0: Right, 33, something.
5: Yes. 45 Charles King, checking.
6: Charles 26 is all.
3: Sure, yes, sir.
7: Charles 10 under control. I'm out with a female.
6: Okay.

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1: off for a record.
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2: yearling circle. Need a record, Hoffman, Cleveland, and Plum Grove. Need a record, Hoffman, Cleveland, and Plum Grove.
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3: Austin, go ahead.
2: Charles 32,
1: checking.
2: 164,
0: have 45,
2: look at that,
0: please.
2: Charles 32, under control. I'm in an apartment complex right now. Call me out. 1002 Vista Dale Lago Drive on Texas Plate. Tom William. Tom 4885. Come back to a, should come back to a red Mazda.
4: That's clear. I'll take 95.
1: That's clear. Unit 45.
5: 45, go ahead.
1: Unit 45, can you take a look at reference number 109 and advice?
6: 42 Charles 32, that is a suspicious vehicle on Marianne. In fact, a stranded motor vehicle in New York. Can we give you a record for that one?
5: That's good, that's clear.
2: Charles 31, I'll let myself out of traffic. Greenhouse Road, Parkside Hallway.
4: Pass 21, please.
3: Record unit record, research for New York. Unit record, unit record, inspect for New York.
5: Charles 30, can you get an EMS check by my location for a female who cannot move?
4: Fatal unit to the check by 45 Charles 30, 12655 Crossbow Park Drive. Charles 30, did you also want EMS?
5: No, EMS, not a backup unit. EMS, okay. I'm sorry.
4: Okay, that's clear.
1: Henry 75, checking. That's clear.

0: Jennifer?
1: This is Ida Brady, 1C5 unit. I'm working an extra job. I have two reckless driving. Can you give me a minute?
2: 1-8-7-5. Oh, dear. Have a good night, y'all.
1: That's clear. You're due to prevent. Pretty long payments. Just gonna be 25720 North Marine Freeway.
3: North Marine Mud, mail. Shady. North Marine Mud for a mail disturbance. 818 Ridgecrest, apartment 209.
1: That's clear. Thank you.
2: Hello, William.
1: William, 74. Nuclear for reference number 109.
4: 109 traffic.
3: Christy.
5: I'm William, 77, OD.
1: William, 77, that's clear.
4: Greenhouse, Parkside Hollow, unknown what state this last place is from. It is David Tom Sand, 891 Charles.
2: Okay. 45 Nor 13, SO.
5: Okay, then.
1: 25 under control. That's clear. William 6 checking.
6: William 6, I'm good, thank you, ma'am.
1: William 6, that's clear. Henry 34, Henry 84, checking.
7: Henry 34, we're secure.
1: You're clear.
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8: Alright, clear.
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8: How much your processing on it?
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8: 162, 224 and error 37 are right there. Have them look around and see what they see.
1: That's clear.
7: Charleston checking.
5: 45 Charles, 21 checking.
2: Charleston amongst Charles.
7: Under control, man, thank you. This way.
5: Okay.
3: 17217, hey, for
5: what? 45 Charles, 32 checking.
2: Charles 32, Australian service in, but no other suspicious activities going on to our apartments.
5: Okay.
1: Henry 11, trucking.
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2: 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I've got 1 minute on custody and route to JPC. Starting is 13Q. Change this to a family call, please.
0: CMS wants to know, are they going to be needed for a lift assist?
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0: That's clear.
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4: 45, Paul 116, County Human Control, please.
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0: 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William 97 checking.
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9: 42 Frank 33. You can show one in custody, one female in custody.
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1: 33 one female custody, 2308.
11: I'll have one male on board in route to ATA Kingwood Hospital. The beginning mileage is going to be 692. Again, 692.
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0: 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Unit 1 and 339, confirm unit number.
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1: Texas, Victor John, X-ray, 8321, 8200 block of Highway 69.
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0: Be advised. 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
10: That's clear.
0: William 65 checking.
5: Wait for Oscar.
0: That's clear.
1: Charles 21, I'll log myself out on traffic, Mountain Road and Greenhouse.
0: That's clear.
1: Number 10.
0: Okay.
1: Submit a family disturbance on 1960.
10: Charles 26.
0: Go ahead.
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1: 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North 39, go ahead.
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0: Going to be at 8300 Queenston Boulevard on November Lincoln Mary 4136.
2: Go ahead. This is license plate King King Tom 4574.
3: 734.
1: Okay. William 74.
3: Okay, well, I'm going to need a wreck at 290 and Skinner underneath the underpass.
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4: Charles 21, I'll put myself on traffic.
1: 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Henry 45, clear for this SSGI.
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1: Cell
7: phone 90. 41 North, 11 traffic. We're going to be Texas, Paul, John, Nora, 0765. We're going to be 17,900 block of North Freeway, Southbound Main Lane, right under Olive Tree.
0: 42 Nora 11, you can send it.
6: 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First over SUV.
1: 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Supervisor, clear.
0: 41323, can you see me disturbance, reference number 195?
1: Affirmative. Henry 34 would like to hold a SSGI on this number.
8: Negative, he can put me on it. He can get it for me whenever he's done.
1: That's clear.
9: If you can put me on until he clears.
0: 5417 traffic.
6: 5417, go ahead.
1: That's clear. SSGI 24222 King River Lane, reference number 386.
10: Holding on Russ on Texas tag. Paul Young Robert 1445.
1: Reporting advice that there was involved in a hit and run 5 minutes ago at the corner of Woodland Hills and Will Caden. Advice is going to be at BMW. 04 Tasia, 2 young men in the car requested a unit to make a report at 2318.
11: 2318.
1: 1. That's clear.
11: 168. Records can disregard.
1: That's clear. Attention workers and truckers, no records are needed. I'm Michigan on the Little Road, no more records are needed.
6: 12.
1: Edward 22 checking.
7: Can you see my phone to a tamper?
0: Edward 22, I'm on a control.
1: That's clear. Unit 164 checking. That's clear. Charles 47 checking.
12: Charles 47, that's clear.
1: That's clear.
12: Unit
1: 107.
3: Come on, Edward.
8: 107, where did the SSGI occur at?
6: 532 under control.
1: Clear. Reporting advice that occurred at the corner of Woodland Hills and Will Clayton.
3: No more records on my location.
8: 107, how's it going, thank
1: you. That's clear. That's clear. Attention workers and truckers, no more records needed on Skinner and Norwest Freeway, no more records needed. Inside, hold on a suspicious person, Mud 110.
11: 30, I said the Mud 110.
13: 84, speed reporting locked in south gate of Q Smart, 1220 Riley Fulver.
1: Last unit, realizing the number?
11: Everybody, 0, you can set Mud 110.
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1: That's clear. This person wants.

0: 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You can clear me on phone there and send it to me.
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3: 4G 1233
4: traffic. 1233 guys. Dispatch is present, 2209 Millstone Drive, reference number 452. And search for a vehicle, civil vehicle. Property of that she saw two black males that were circling the complex trying to find a way through the gate. Reporting advised that he looked intoxicated at
3: 2322.
5: Charles 26. Number 5, clear me on the end progress. Charles 26, clear me citation. Hold me out on another traffic stop. Rushworth and Ella. On a Florida tag, Paul, Ida, Queen, Mary 37. Paul, Ida, Queen, Mary 37. Black Dodge truck.
4: That's clear.
1: The unit requesting the improper.
3: 10-5.
6: Yeah, clear.
4: Go ahead.
6: 168, can you change this to domestic prevention? 244 is aware.
4: 244, that's clear. Tom 23, checking.
7: I'm square, ma'am. Thank you.
4: That's clear.
8: 25 Charles 17, send me your discharge firearms on Cobalt.
4: Okay.
5: North, will you show me your frame 34 out?
1: That's clear. You just told your camera to check so they can advise.
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0: North Central holding an open door window, Bridgestone.
1: No other keys in there.
0: Yes, clear. FN2920 in Kirkendall, reference number 571, and there's a reference to a bank door that is open at 2324.
2: 4517, FN is a serving address at 462, clear notes.
1: Okay.
3: North 12, can you do a call back to the address 17750, saying that they didn't call?
4: Available Unitech North 17 on the family disturbance off of Tavier Wood Lane.
5: She just hung up on Central. 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
7: Oh, 30.
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7: 42 North 12.
1: 42 North 12.
7: Can you show one female being transported by EMS to Cypress North? 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
0: Eastside holding up on our disturbance, Inverse Forest.
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7: 123, you can free North 36, North 39, North 87, right on top of that, Chase.
4: Units at the top of Lodge, I'm about to 1960 Road West, checking.
7: 45, call 16, point of control.
9: 22, Charles
0: 30, I have
1: one detained.
0: That's clear.
10: 22, Charles 31,
1: detained at
10: 2326. Airport, you can see on 533,
5: I'm clear on it. B for another discharge firearm, 1717, Red Oak.
11: Will you, man, if you can clear me information and send me reference 526.
0: Number 40, showing your route to reference number 533 at 2026.
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0: Last thing, are we have I see your number?
1: 1035, what's your phone number?
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3: Go ahead.
4: No, 105, you can start that assault on me.
0: No, 105. Going 120 miles per hour, westbound on 290. No license plate, last seen a minute ago at 2327. Next unit, go ahead.
1: 1035.
5: 164, William 82 is called. They're going westbound at 120. See if you can roll that over to SO. We're never going to be able to catch up with them.
0: That's clear.
6: Well, that's clear. You just put him on my slip.
3: Negative.
1: Negative, go ahead.
0: Jim. We have a speeding vehicle going westbound on 290. Going 120 miles an hour. Can we roll it to SO?
7: We're on Northern. Can you make echo? Never mind, just work.
8: Parks and Wildlife, 4313 Houston.
1: Stand by, let me take a look.
9: Is it Parks and Wildlife, 4313?
10: 22-30, checking.
0: That's clear.
8: 1042.
0: Edward, are you checking?
9: 42
11: received. R 87.
0: Go ahead.
7: R 11, I have a bunch of people outside at Red Oak.
11: R 87, be advised. It's just the front door that leads into the ATM that stays open at night.
0: That's clear.
7: ATM's clear.
3: Where's the?
0: Alrighty, that's clear. R 24 checking.
7: R 31.
12: R 11, everybody's pointing out at the neighborhood just south of the complex.
5: R 31, Odie, have a good night.
0: That's clear. You're Odie, good night.
5: Arriving at location, ending's going to be 704, again 704.
0: 704 at 2329.
10: 24, under control.
0: That's clear.
12: All right, make it right.
0: Volume 6 checking.
3: William 6, I'm good, thank you.
0: That's clear. Charles 26, checking.
10: Yes, sir.
5: Charles 26, I'm good, thank you.
0: That's clear.
3: Next.

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0: 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Charles 911, I myself out on traffic, 9 road in Greenhouse.
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4: 73. Tom 73, can you GB first record to my location, owner's expense, eastbound at Greens Point on the main lanes?
5: All right, we got one to 10.
3: 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Yes, Resume.
0: Tom 23, that's clear.

0: Attention wreckers, need a wrecker at Beltway eastbound lane, main lanes at Greens Point. Need a wrecker at Beltway eastbound Greens Point on the main lanes at owner's expense.
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6: 42 Charles 31, that's clear.
1: 42 Charles 31, in custody at 2335.
5: William Sam Lincoln, 3777, B1960, going eastbound, passing Kirkendall.
6: Charles 21, control.
0: Henry 45, checking.
3: Yes.
1: Also, no one's there.
0: Tom 23, that's clear. Attention wreckers, no more wreckers at Beltway eastbound lanes on Greens Point. No more wreckers on the Beltway eastbound lanes at Greens Point.
7: Henry 45, you go.
0: Henry 45, just checking on you.
7: Okay.
0: That's clear.
6: 30, no more wreckers.
8: No more wreckers, East of Fruitland Highway. No more wreckers, East of Fruitland Highway.
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0: Can I get you mix en route to 1100 South Cherry Street, 1100 South Cherry Street to a tow yard? A1 Wrecker LLC is trying to tow a car. There are 6 to 8 people getting physical with the woman trying to tow the vehicle.
1: It's going to be 1100 South Cherry Crossings at Cherry.
2: Manatee.
0: Left unit revised.
3: 45 Norwood 7.
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6: Nora 03, that's clear.
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3: Can I get EMS in my location? A 64-year-old male. He has dementia. So I'm going to check that out.
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2: Veterans Memorial Gears at the Food Mart.
5: Yes, please.
7: 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Put Henry 53 on Edward 80's call, and I'll call him here in a minute.
6: 107. That's clear.
8: Good to work, hello.
2: Go ahead.
9: 915, reference 628.
8: Can I get a unit check, bro?
2: Charleston.
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2: unit check by.
8: Can I help with him?
2: That's clear.
8: I'm going to have one female on board being transported to HCA. Starting mileage is going to be 983.
6: Nora 13, that's clear. Show you en route to disturbance other at 21130 Crookendall Road, reference 628 at 2338. 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
5: Route to HCA, one female, 983 at 2339.
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0: They said it's going to be on your first left. They're currently connected to a white truck.
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8: Show me out, River Garden, 529, on Texas license plate. Paul Mary George, 3350.
5: Yes, sir.
2: No, 16. Can you change my call to a minor, please?
5: No, 16, Queen.
8: Yeah, 32.
10: 10-43, you can show me out. Can you open the gate?
5: 10-32.
0: Clear.
8: Need one of our units to go to 290 and Skinner to help out that off-duty dip. That's one that you do. Gonna be at the AMC parking lot.
5: Is there any additional units? 290 is getting.
6: William 65 checking.
8: Forty-five Nora 21, you can show me around.
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8: 55, you can clear me from myself and 89 from the Mohammed Cypress and put me at Station 6 for report.
6: William 65, that's clear. Control.
2: Missing.
5: Nora 10.
6: Nora 15.
8: Thank you, still mental health.
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5: Nothing.
9: Nora 15, can you call the reportee back? I don't see the reportee or the suspect's vehicle.
8: Can you open the gate, please?
6: That's clear.
8: Is it
4: Rick
8: 11?
6: Go ahead.
8: Turn operator, precinct 1, turn operator, precinct 1. 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
8: Stand ready to.
9: 36364820. 36364820, I think there.
8: 10-32. 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
2: 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Kirkendall 60, records move up and chip.
0: SIN-72DL for last name Fair is eligible current entry.
6: 162 checking.
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8: 54-14, be advised, show us out on traffic.
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5: 54-14, that's clear.
4: 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X-ray King Henry 4836. 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
0: Okay. 944.
8: Go ahead. 5417 traffic.
5: 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Reference 768.
6: North 13. Looks like reporting is at the window.
2: Go ahead.
1: Just advising, I'm holding a suspicious person. Call at 1525 South Cherry. Put the Chevron.
6: Reporting was advised to put their hazard lights on.
8: Houston on Texas Tag. X-ray William Frank, 2287.
10: Charles and I, send my cell phone on traffic. Parkside Hall.
1: That's clear. The reporting is a gas station worker. He advised there was a male.
5: Charles and I, clear. TM-33 checking.
6: North 13, that's clear.
8: Yeah, control, that's clear.
5: That's fine.
11: Yes, sir. 10-8, I'll be breaking off. You can send me to it. I'll be in route. 10-8, clear on my last.
5: 45 Charles 17,
1: clear.

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0: Can you change my traffic stop to Stonehenge Trail and Metal Run Court?
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0: 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It's going to be like a gray Honda. Right now, he's been driving. He's just going to stop at the red light.

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3: I think it's somebody that's
0: 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Yes, sir.
3: There's going to be for a white Chrysler beyond northbound on the feeder.
4: Forty-five Charles 10. Transport complete. Ending mileage is 987.
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5: Akaska Sita, Walden on the Lake, holding Animal Humane.
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0: 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Show you en route to Animal Humane at 19011 Walden Forest Drive, reference 756 at 2348. 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Unknown weapons.
1: Charles 26. Can you walk and text DL for me?
0: Charles 26, go ahead.
1: Texas DL number 4692304. 4692304, last name Sanchez.
0: Charles 26, that's clear.

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0: Clear.
3: All units, be advised. St. Joseph's downtown is on site diversion. St. Joseph's downtown is on site diversion.
0: Charles 26, that's clear. Show you en route to traffic hazard at 12899 Crickendall Road. Reference 764 at 2349. Reportee is requesting deputies out on location in reference to vehicle running red light while on the other side is green. Charles 26, that's going to be Crickendall and DeMontron Street.
1: North 13, go west. North 13, go west.

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1: Henry 84, show you en route to disturbance loud noise at 18707 Arcar Glen Court, reference 782 at 2352. See reporty advise there is a noise and she doesn't know what it is, whether it's in the backyard or behind her neighbor. Reporty advise this has been occurring at night for several days now.
2: Interpretation for information, 100 Hollow Tree.
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4: 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Same 3-4.
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7: Reference 176, I'm clear on the comments.
8: 162. Put Edward 58 on Edward 80's call slip. I have her checking by an address really quick. And have Edward 40 pick up the Swiss vehicle holding.
7: If we can, ma'am, get an update.
1: 162, that's clear.
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9: Edward 40, I got you.
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9: Seven 37. 753, stack on Charles 26.
1: Henry 84, stand by. 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
1: Henry 84, clear.
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2: 50 boy 17.
11: Seventy-seven twenty-one airline on set to tag. X-ray, John Zebra, 3959.
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12: I'll secure, ma'am. 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
1: 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Standby, I'll get it to you.
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0: 12-7-3, that's clear. 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
7: Normal 5, can you give my rip step aside, please? Normal 5 is correct.
0: See reporting at location, advise former classmate contracted. Contacted reporting tonight and left several voicemails and is worried because at some point during the past school year he had tried gaining entry into the school claiming it was for religious purposes and was stopped by Cypher. Reporting is worried since he called him.
6: Henry 75.
0: Henry 75.
4: North
6: End. Henry CPR, tell me reference 846.
2: The for juvenile disturbance, 17100 Roland Creek. Pardon. B, injury to child, 710, 1960 West. West door disturbance, other 10, 12, Montana Tree.
4: One female in the back seat, transporting to Houston Methodist Willowbrook.
2: B, welfare check, 17803, Waldo.
0: Henry 75, that's clear. Show you en route to accident SSGI at 7106 Fountain Lily Drive, reference 846 at 2357.
2: 1150 and DDP 11703 Salda Stream, sir.
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0: Tom 19 checking.
2: See suspicious person Veterans Memorial and Gears. Okay.
3: Charles 5 reference 249.
2: Charles 25 clear.
3: Charles 15.
2: Charles 15 clear.
8: Charles 28.
2: 5412 checking.
0: Tom 28, Tom 19, that's clear.
8: 5412, under control.
0: 135 checking.
2: That's clear.
0: 135, under control. 135, that's clear. East side, mud, 154, holding disturbance, other.
6: 41-10-34.
4: Edward 22, you guys in.
2: 41-10-34.
6: 176, I'm clear on the updates and cleared information on my numbers.
2: Edward 34, clear.
0: Edward 22, that's clear. Show you en route to disturbance other at 1014 Doubletree Glen Drive, reference 899 at 2359. Female caller advised a male in a white shirt and gray sweatpants refuses to leave location and is arguing with reportee. When asking further questions, female started arguing with the male in the background and hung up. Call back, went to voicemail 2 times. Christina, re-advise.
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4: 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William 58, reference 91.

0: William 58, that's clear. Show you en route to disturbance loud noise at 1214 Burton Brook Lane, reference 921 at 1201. In service location for loud music, noise from the party in the backyard, unknown weapons, unknown mental health, unknown intox.
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3: That's clear, 1202.
0: Henry 26, that's clear. Any available drone units to check by with precinct 1?
1: 530, Central's trying to get information out of reporty. Central advised, possible 171.
3: 15 checking.
2: The officer, let's see where sorry he's going to get him stopped. 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
1: Town 42 checking.
2: Town 42, don't secure us, Chris.
1: Town 42, that's clear. Henry 84 checking. Do we have a unit clear to check violent Henry 84?
3: Henry 84 under control, still send a check for a unit.
1: Henry 84, that's clear.
0: Make my note just for a local 5919 West Solano Bay Lane.
1: Henry 84, would you like a unit to check by?
3: Yes.
1: Henry 84, that's clear.
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6: I'm referring to my numbers on it.
7: Thank you, this clear.
2: Jennifer.
8: Hey.
1: Reportee is en route to location, advised her phone was stolen from the Galleria, advised HPD stated that they will call her back to file a report. Reportee wants to track the phone to location. Reportee is en route to location, ETA 1 minute. 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
2: Charles 30 traffic, Jones Road, in 1960, no, Fall Brooklyn, 1960, on taking license plate, Robert Victor Boy. 2080, should come back to a Toyota Highlander gray color.
1: Henry 48, clear that you showed yourself en route to Henry 84. William 6, checking.
9: William 6, I'm good. Thank you, ma'am.
1: William 6, I'm clear. Charles 21, checking.

0: It's Victor 11-1, customer out to deer fishing.
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3: 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Go ahead.
4: I got one question in route to JPC. I also have 50 Victor 13s prisoner on board in route to JPC as well.
3: No, 16, set the alarm. I'll take care of it.
0: Northern Transportation Complete, Indian Mileage 60513.
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0: Watson, we're going to be in service in route to assist Precinct 5 in pursuit. Crew is 212 and 205.
2: North Central Northampton, holding terroristic threat.
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3: Notice 67, clear me information and give me a terroristic threat.

0: See, there's a different gate code? Because, yeah, it's not letting me in.
1: Roger, this way.
2: John David Reynolds was recently kicked out of psychiatric office, wrecked two cars within 6 months, and then does two different types of drugs, threatened Reportee to get her deported if doesn't give him the vehicle. Reportee is worried about her two-year-old.
3: 50 Sam, 50 Mill, set on scene.
2: Two-year-old is with Reportee at the time. Reportee's waiting in the white Escalade.
4: 12-12.
2: Edward 2-2, stand by. Nora 6-7, be advised. No weapons. Mel has bipolar and is schizophrenic and can be very aggressive. Edward 22, go ahead.
4: Go ahead.
5: Yes, ma'am. Can you reroute me to Cypresswood, please? Thank you, Ms. Harvey.
6: Edward 2-2, show on Mel and route to the original location, starting mileage 962-962.
4: That's clear, 12-12.
2: Edward 2-2, that's clear. 962 at 2412.
1: Edward 8-0. Juvenile on board, en route to 555 Spring Park Center Boulevard. Beginning mileage is going to be 113.
2: Edward 8-0, that's clear. 113 at 2413.
7: Are there any available units I could take by with Precinct 5? It looks like they're on a pursuit on Long and Rock.
8: From
7: a unit number?
0: It'll be Frank 30, Frank 32.
7: Frank 30, Frank 32, clear.

0: Saying 33. I'm clear on it.
1: 21 boy 29.
2: That's clear.
3: Yes, ma'am. I'm clear on the notes, the code I tried.
0: How many years do they have in that procedure right now?
2: Stand by, let me get an update from them. Units en route, they're currently westbound on Long and Ball from Windward Ridge.

0: Right. I mean, it looks like he did search that I never did that every person. We all are.
1: Hello, Gigi.
2: Edward, you too.
1: Any mileage, 962, 962.
2: Edward 22962 at 2415.
3: 217.
2: 217.
3: Have you got on a traffic hazard? Pinewall Parkway northbound. So vehicle stuck in the movement of traffic. No more wreckers. There's already a wrecker out here.
2: 217. Can we get across the street?
3: Buena.
2: Canadian 751 checking.
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0: Attention Wreckers, no more wreckers at Tomball Parkway and Loetta. Attention Wreckers, no more wreckers at Tomball Parkway and Loetta.
1: Panther 3, Precinct 5 advised that they do have multiple units on the call.
2: That's clear. Our units are the shadow only. If they can get in front of a spike, that's clear.
0: Nora 10.
3: 10-5, 20-man the vehicle, please.
4: I heard him request some pit earlier. Are we clear to pit if we can?
0: 217, that's good. Nora 110, checking on you. Nora 110, that's clear. 135, that's clear.

0: 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I was just trying to get with Nora 10 to see him.
1: 123, that's clear. Nora 13 checking.
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1: William 6-8, that's clear.
3: Need a license, need a record, Katie Hockley Road and Katie Hockley Cutoff Road. 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
1: Edward 22, checking.
3: 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Talking to Prediction 4. I'm talking to Prediction 4. 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
5: Negative. I'm at 1012 Manatee, but there's no 1012 here.
1: 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That's clear at 2420.
6: Okay. The report he advised he was at 1014 Obama because his suspect tried to get in that location. 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
5: All right, clear.
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0: Rep advised that wife threatened him with a knife, requesting a unit advice. She wants money because she's traveling in 2 days. Wife put knife back because he called the police. Middle Eastern, wearing white, black shirt, black skirt, 31 years old. Males hiding in the laundry room. Arabic speaker reported he advised her husband hit her on the head, attempting to get language on the line.
1: 165, OD.
0: 165, not clear.
2: Hey, what did you
0: do? Edward, A0. Sure,
2: when you can now release the parents.
0: Edward, A0, that's clear. One released at 2425.
1: 165, ODV, report, please.
0: William 65, that's clear.

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1: C4, go under control, extended.
0: Henry 8-4, that's clear. Edward 43 checking.
2: I'm under control.
3: Victor, Victor, Tolliviana, type of stuff.
0: Edward 43, that's clear.
4: 12-26.

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1: Morning, 30.
2: Charles 57.
0: Morning, 30.
1: This is about everybody on the call, so the 911 police officer can press it.
0: Be advised, the knife is no longer in the wife's hand. Reportee advised the wife is by the front door.
3: Yes, we have units on that pursuit. We're freezing 5 in this regard.
4: The C reporter runs to a solicitor, 14811 North Freeway.
1: Frank, did you reroute me to that sexual assault?
5: Frank, 30, that's clear.

0: Charles 57, be advised, husband is wearing black shirt, blue jeans. Unit arriving with Charles 57. Check and advise or hold the call.
1: Check and advise.
0: That's clear.
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0: Where's
3: it? Paul, sir, thank you.
1: That's clear.

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1: No, we're 20. 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We're going to be in service in the area for the mail.
2: That's clear, 1230.

0: Levi, hold on a suspicious vehicle, Spring West.
1: Hey, Ray, zero, send it.
0: That's clear. It's going to be a La Quinta 21119 or freeway. Times of 40 advise a red van with lights on, motor running, being at the location for 30 minutes. 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North 10 checking.
2: North 10 on the street.
0: That's clear.

0: 45 North 16, checking.
1: North 16, I'm under control. Take him out.
0: Okay.
2: Charles 26, are you clear for this information call?
3: Clear, go ahead.
2: That's clear. It's going to be a public service only, reference number 290 at 2436. Tom 19, checking.
3: No, that's clear.
2: That's clear.

0: job where you can have a name and date of birth in my call slip as well. Last name, anything.
1: 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Stand by for return.
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0: Yes, ma'am.

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1: This clears.
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0: Charles 28.
1: Charles 28.
0: Somewhere out to traffic hazard. No, son, Houston Parkway, he's bound in Peace Road.
1: Is that Northside Houston?
0: No, son, in Imperial Valley, I'll be parking one for traffic hazard.
1: That's clear. Supervisor, are clear?
2: Just empty.
1: That's clear.
3: Charles 57. Do we have an Arabic speaker?

0: Charles Fire Sevens. That's clear. Do we have any available Arabic speaker to translate for Charles 57? Thank you. Tom 19, are you clear to translate Arabic for Charles 57?
1: Yes. Charles 32, traffic.
2: Yes.
0: That's clear.
1: J4 on the block, West Little York. Texas plate, Victor William Young, 0596. It's going to be a gray and color Toyota Camry.
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0: That's clear.

0: Prop 26, could you just do a welfare check en route to the location and go ahead and have EMS en route as well for a 39-year-old black female who's not responsive right now?
1: That's clear.
2: 1240.
1: Standby, Charles 26. Can you advise if she's breathing?
3: Charles 32, Charles 31, checking.
0: Charles 26, I don't know. I'm not on scene. The mother just advised she was extremely disoriented and not answering any questions.
1: Under control, thank you.
3: This way.
4: 45, Norwood 17.
1: That's clear. Norwood 7.
5: Charles on 5. You can send the missing prevent reference to Clayson.
1: Right.
0: Charles 26 is advising that female is diagnosed with schizophrenia. It's probably going to be mental health related.
1: That's clear.
3: Calling for family disturbance, 5619, Aldi Mender.
2: Go ahead. Victor from Robert 6170. 1960 in Champion Center.
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0: That's clear.
1: Can you show me how it's 39?

0: Frank 30 EMS, I'm seeing.
1: No, 16, you can show me out on your local. I'm Josh, don't drive.
0: Frank 30 EMS, I'm seeing. 1245.
2: Okay.
3: Charles 57 checking.
4: Charles 57.
3: That's clear.

0: Charles 26 AM, is this a route?
1: That's clear, thank you. You can show me out as well.
0: That's clear.
2: R 11, Chelsea release.
3: Hello, 46.
4: Charles 6 1.
0: Charles 6 1.
5: Charles 32 on patrol.
0: Okay.
4: I have computer issues. Can you clear me out, warning?
0: That's clear. Number 36, checking.

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1: 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That's clear. Yep.
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0: For 11, this is going to be for somebody, a black male wearing a black hoodie that was looking through a red window. They left the location.
4: North Lane.
3: North Lane.
4: Do we have anybody with a mobile APHIS?
3: Anybody with a mobile APHIS checked by 60 in Cypress Station at the Kroger's?
5: I'll be out and up shortly to North Lane.
3: That's clear.
1: Unit 246, show me OD.
6: 246, OD.
5: That's it, go on. Can you put me on his focus?
3: That's cool.

0: Charles 2-6.
1: Charles 2-6.
0: Charles 2-6, Gina is awake, conscious, and alert. She is disoriented, requesting EMS.
1: That's clear.

0: That's what's advice and work certain.
1: What's on number 16 checking?
2: Oh, that's cool. Thank you, man.
1: Okay.

0: Charles 76, checking.
1: All secure.
0: That's clear. Charles 13, checking.
1: Charles 13, under control.
0: That's clear. Tower 43, checking.
2: Okay, I'm under control.
0: That's clear.

0: 21 X-ray 26. Can you show me OD, please?
1: First thing.
2: Number 87.
1: Number 87, can you run the Texas VL in the call slip, please?
2: That's clear. Confirm the last name.
1: It's going to be in the D.
2: That's clear. DL has been attached.

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1: 487, go ahead.
2: Holding for parking lot page over 10704 Houston Freeway.
0: Medina showing to be clear local has been handled for family assault.
1: Charles 32, you can clear the parking lot type over under my numbers. William Monterey.
3: 47, that's clear.
2: Charles 32, that's clear.

0: Let me check the call. Show me out on suspicious vehicle. Company 45 approaching Richie. Looks like they're lining up, possibly to race.
1: Tom 29 checking.
2: So two juveniles released.
1: Channel's clear, go ahead.
3: Yeah, we're 60 OD.
1: That's clear, you're OD.

0: 42 Frank 30.
1: 42 Frank 30.
2: All right, turn checking.
1: Where's it here?
0: Hey, I found the actual plate for that suspect vehicle. It's going to be X-ray Robert Nora 6796. X-ray Robert Nora 6796. If you could update that in the phone, please.
1: That's clear.
2: That's clear.

0: was Frank 30, the Charles 32. I just sent Sorrell the picture of the truck.
1: Okay, we're moving in now.
2: 557 4A, silent hold up alarm. 15749 FM 529.

Norton 2-2. They disengaged. They're not going to race. Show me out on traffic. Victor Robert Mary, 8516. Going to be 45 and approaching Cypress Wood exit.

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1: 31, go ahead.
2: Same 33, I'm clear on your hold up. I don't believe that business is open. Can you contact the alarm company and verify it's a panic alarm?
3: Yes, sir. Go ahead. 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
4: Yes, clear.
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2: Norman GT, I'm going to be pulling both vehicles over. The other one's going to be Victor Mary Charles 9776. Let me get a unit check by. That's clear.
6: 242,
1: Frank 30.
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3: Charles 33, you can clear me CBU and pull me in route.
2: We're slow rolling. We're exiting 2920.
6: Yes, sir. Could y'all put out a bolo for that truck? They could be on their way home. The address returns out of Pasadena. Just to see if anybody could try to get a stop.
1: Just clear.
5: 1230, you can send hold up.
1: North 24, put me on it.
5: 30, clear. You're another reason to check that, another reason.
6: To just transported one Hispanic female to Northwest.
1: That's clear, 107.
7: William 74, you care for this, Mr. Citizen?
8: 22 Charles 31.
1: 22 Charles, that's clear.

0: That's clear. Mr. Citizen, 27560 Northwest Freeway, reference number 527. And sir, a reference for a patient who was grazed by a bullet at 17900 Mount Road. Reporting a vice patient was in a group of guys, and one dropped a gun and she was shot. Patient's name is Jordan Rose, 22 years old. Patient's going to be in room 3 at 108. 1041 checking.
1: And in precinct 5 contract, can we make sure that they're aware of that also?
0: That's clear.
2: Charles 31, I'm going to have one female detained.
3: Director 11.
4: Go ahead.
5: 311, we want to detain 108.
3: And what's that unit that has those two vehicles stopped?
4: NOR 22.
3: That's clear. Bree Robinson, please.
4: Yes.
0: Edward 22, checking.
6: Edward 22, I'm on a control.
0: That's clear.
7: NOR 20, you changed my call to a suspicious person.

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3: 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Charles 92 checking.
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2: Charles 26.
1: EC 11 Medic 408, transported 1 to Houston Northwest.
2: That's clear. William 58 checking.
3: 58, I'm good. Thank you.
4: 10-8 traffic.
2: That's clear. Edward 58 checking.
0: That's clear.
2: That's clear.
5: Charles 32 traffic.
4: South Cherry on. Yeah, bicycle. Could be a white male.
0: 432 traffic. 1232, go ahead.
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5: East Tech flight over to Sam Houston Parkway West on William Sam John 6100. 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
4: 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Charlie, 32, we're still rolling, taking the JFK exit off the main lanes.
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1: No more records, Alpha Barkley Cypress. 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
2: Charles 26. You have the units for you to check our offices.
3: That's clear. Can I have an additional unit route to Charles 26? Charles 26, are you under control?
2: Clear, I'm good.
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3: That's clear.

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1: Hello, pardon.
0: Pardon.
1: You could disregard your units. The suspects, we don't have any belongings on you at this moment.
0: Investigate heavy units around for the disturbance off of 1960 West and disregard.
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0: Okay.
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1: Charles 26, that's clear.
2: 672
1: Charles, on the way. 128. Attention records, no more records needed. 13517. Clerk no row, no more records needed. Edward 22, checking.
3: Edward 22, I'm on the control.
1: That's clear.
2: He's into Charles 908. That's received.
0: North 13, send 833.
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0: Show 2 males in custody, records move off the chip.
2: Death clear 2 in custody, 131, records move off the chip, Beltway and JFK. Records move off the chip, Beltway and JFK.
3: Tom 42 checking. Edward 58 checking. Edward 58, that's clear. Tom 42 checking.
1: Tom 42, I'm secure. Can you run the DL in my call notes, please?
3: Tom 42, that's clear.

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0: John 42, Vasquez Hernandez, driver's license expires 2030, clear local, never been handled.
1: John 42, stand by for folks, sir. I'm clear.

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2: Norway 10, yeah.
1: William 31, show you en route to reference 917 at 145.
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3: Go ahead.

0: He's going to be at 615 Lawrence Street, 615 Lawrence Street at Lawrence Street Healthcare. Reporting he advised her 73-year-old mother who cannot speak, is not being cared for, and just lays in pain all day. No one checks on her. Be in room E5. Reporting advice, she did try to tell the nurses they won't listen and that the front desk nurse is hostile towards her.
1: That's clear. You can show me in route.
2: 45 North Road 21. You can show me route to the welfare check.
0: Yeah. 1088, are the units checking?
3: We're secure.
4: North 21, Central's trying to number in a call for, to see if they have an emergency since they're not responding to their Toyota emergency button. The vehicle is also moving.
2: That's clear.
5: Charles 26, no records needed.
6: Charles 26.
7: No records needed on Rankin, no records needed on Rankin.
5: Charles 26.
6: Charles 26, show one release driving case number, please.
5: Charles 26, that's clear. 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
7: B4, hang up 14 and from 19.
5: Tom 42, checking.
1: Tom 42, I'm secure. You can show one in custody.
5: Tom 42, that's clear. One in custody at 147.

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1: Love the Tabby, clear back up.
0: Sure.
1: And you should have now released from detainment. I'll be en route to 545 Long Country.
0: See reporting in reference. Asked for police officers to her address. Then hung up, called back, female picked up and said that they are just arguing, police were not needed at the location, unknown weapons, unknown intox or drugs, unknown mental health or dogs. Do we have a unit clear to check by with Henry 75?
1: 45-013, send it to us.
2: Clear.
0: Henry 84, that's clear, show you en route to Henry 75.
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0: 10:15. Can you stop coming from riding off real quick? I'm coming back.
1: No, run 3. Hold my call. Send me that option.
0: That's good.
2: Okay. Any other units I can check out in order? 1-3 for the house fire, 17918 Holy Street. Stable supervisor crown the house fire.
3: Nora 1-7 on in route.
4: Yeah, 32 on clear. 32 on route.
2: 32.
0: 73.
5: William 73.
1: Reference 987. I'm clear notes.
4: Sam 32.
5: That's clear. William 73, show you en route to disturbance other at 24002 Lazy K Lane, reference 987 at 150.
2: Correct.
4: We know the fire is already on scene.
2: Affirmative, fire is on scene.
4: Sir.
5: See reporting in reference to someone possibly trying to break into location. Reporting advised, she is house sitting at the location. She's there alone. Advise she heard someone trying to enter code and keypad, and now hears someone at the front window. Charles 1-3 checking.
3: Charles 13 under control.
5: Charles 13 up.
0: Cool, 1-3-3-3. 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
6: Need another unit check by 15-330 Ella.
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7: Nora 11, can you change my address to the one on call slip? Can I get a supervisor to public serviceman?
0: 10-4-3, show me out.
6: Cable supervisor.
5: Okay.
4: Sanford, for what unit was that?
6: Nor 11.
5: Units en route with 4, William 73. Be advised, report he says that she now hears noises coming from the back of the house.
0: 73, I'll be priority 1.
6: 84, local 103, midway.
5: Supervisor, clear on that?
4: What did she hear in the back of the house?
5: She's hearing noises outside the house.
3: Frank 34, you can tell me about Frank 33.
5: Okay. All units are out with William 73, priority 2. All units are out with William 73, priority 2.
4: She has no visual, correct? Only hearing noises?
5: No visual, just noises, that's correct.
4: Yeah.
0: We're going to try the female's possible last location is at 15530 Ella, unknown apartment. Her description's in the call slip, and we're going to try to work on getting her a good idea on her.
2: 45 North 10, checking.
8: North 10, I control. Make contact with security officer. We're checking the neighborhood now.

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1: Unit's arrested at house fire. Fire department.
2: Very so. FV is not on scene?
1: Affirmative. Fire department is still en route. It's possibly the homeowners that's trying to put out the fire.
3: Edward 4-3, I'm going to throw.
0: Edward 4-3, that's clear.
2: Alright, that's clear. I'll be part of one.
0: Nora 6-7, checking.
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0: Yeah, get there before the fire department. Don't block the road.
1: William 73 and units en route with William 73, be advised. Reportee doesn't hear anything at this time. She advised two dogs, cats, a chicken, and quails in the home with her.
2: 417, units slow one down. I'm fighting the home right now. There's a fire out now.
3: Clear. Okay.

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4: Residence is clear. We're making a contact report you right now. You can disregard units in route.
0: William 73, that's clear. Any units still en route to William 73 can disregard. Any units still en route to William 73 can disregard.

0: 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Henry 75, that's clear.
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1: Give me last name, Pogue. Definitely.
0: Name is going to be last name, Mathis, Mary, Adam, Tom, Henry, Ida, Sam, first name, Vicky, Victor, Ida, Charles, King, Ida, Edward, Edward, 12, 31, 53. They're clearly just tagging.
1: Sorry.

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1: 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In service for vehicle that is at pump 2. Subject has been sitting at the pump for about 2 hours. Vehicle is red. 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Unknown times.

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0: 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William 7-3 checking.
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0: Charles 64 thoughts clear. Show you en route to suspicious person at 8427 Pheasant Glen Drive, reference 190 at 218. Sue reporting in reference to 12 minutes ago, one Hispanic male tried to make entry into her home claiming they rented it. Reporting advised subjects are in a white passenger van outside her home. Reporting advised she is the one renting location.
1: Charles.
0: Last unit, go ahead.
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0: Charles 64, correction, 6 Hispanic subjects.

0: Texas Tag, William Frank, Victor, 1292. I'm going to be at Veterans and TC Chester.
1: Tom 43 checking.
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5: Can you call the reporter back to see if she still has visual of the man or the suspects?
1: Charles 64, that's clear.

0: Charles 84.
1: Go, Charles 84.
0: Charles 84, reporting advice subjects just left the location. Reporty does not want contact.
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1: Nora 60, need to go to that. Change the dual mode to health call. There's an extensive history at that house.
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1: 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We're here at the apartment complex. Can I get EMS check by?

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1: Frank 33, I'm out with a female. Can you send EMS to my location?
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1: 15330.
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0: City for a suspicious person, 7906 Cypress Myrtle Drive.
1: Central District taken direct, property found. Charles 26.
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0: Charles 26, this is a suspicious person near 13100 Stonefield Drive, near 1312. She reported by his neighbor's apartment has been vacant and thinks someone is inside. Roommate hears them and saw a door wide open. There's no gate code. Reference 373 at 237.
1: Can we get 45 and see about rolling that call?
0: 135, clear. Reference 399 mil? That's clear. Unit 45.
1: 45, stand by. Let me take a look at it.
0: That's clear.

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0: Clears 1650 Louetta Road for receiving a call for a live feed for an individual subject walking around complex with a machete. The complainant advised they no longer can see him. 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The subject was holding the machete in his hand and walking around. Did not see anyone else on site. 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Supervisor, clear.
2: 162, I'm clear. You can change that to a suspicious person if there's no actual disturbance.
0: Yeah.

0: 45.
1: Let's go ahead and have a unit route to 399. Charles 47.
0: Charles 47.
1: You just had 399.
0: That's clear. It's going to be 15945 Kirkendall to Molly McGuire's. She reported you guys they located a handgun inside the bar. Reference 399 at 240.
2: Henry 45. 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

0: Unit 45.
1: Can I also get the type of city units to help me enter risk for the vehicle, the license plate that my officer please?
0: Sir, can you get an additional unit to help enter the area for the vehicle?
2: Time for entering back in information, got no center.
0: Please. 45, do you have a description of the vehicle?

0: 4-5, it's going to be a 2008 four-door Mazda. Green in color.
1: That's clear. The temporary tag does return to a 2008 Mazda four-door green in color.
0: That's clear. Just the units are helping me in service. Be aware that these people are stealing vehicles in this neighborhood.
2: 41-33. Can you let EMS know we're going to be on the Sparrows Point Drive exit of the apartment complex?
3: Charles 26.
1: Charles 26.
3: Can you call the report and have them open the gate, please?
1: That's clear.
4: Go ahead.

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2: Charles 1-9.
3: Present.
2: Get back to suspicious person.
0: Charles 2-6, we have open door, lights on the side. Report your device and they're still in there. We'll see if Kane is clear on that.
3: Okay.
1: Charles 2-6, that's clear. We'll contact him.

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1: Do we have a K-9 unit clear to check 5 Charles 26?
2: Sure, she's standing on the truck. Take it.
3: Be sincere, 108.
0: Thanks.
4: King 14, go ahead, my computer's down.
1: King 14, can you be en route to 13100 Stonefield Drive, apartment 1312?
3: Considered 108, SSC, on the phone with county now. What's the description of the vehicle?
4: I'm clear.
1: Charles 57 checking.
3: Proceed.

0: Houston 2108, Fort Bend County advised, I have a unit go out.
1: Liberty Zero.
2: Go ahead.
1: Does the caller have any more updates?
2: Nothing, I guess.

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1: Charles 2-6.
2: Charles 1-9, I'm in route to my stack call.
0: Charles 2-6. The apartment's clear. Can you check the history and see if this is the same apartment evening shift was out on earlier?
3: Okay.
1: Can you confirm the apartment number?
0: We're at apartment 1314.
1: Yes, sir, we'll check. Charles 2-6, you want to disregard the K-9 unit?
0: Yes, sir.
1: Yes, sir. King 14, I'll show you back in.
4: King 14, thank you.

0: I've located we've located the vehicle. It's unoccupied right now. We're sitting back on it to see if someone gets in it and drives away. But as of right now, can I get someone to park on Tallgrass Perry Lane and Moore Creek Lane just in case someone gets in it and starts evading?
1: Henry 34, I'm on the south side from you.

0: before you vote. Staff clerk, can you let me know your address where you are?
1: Yes, ma'am. I'm going to be at 12231 Grand Portage Lane.
0: Same.
2: Houston, 2-108.
1: Henry 45, the car's going to be at Grand Portage Lane and Sunlight Peak Lane at the corner. Like I said, it's unoccupied. I'm sitting back just waiting for someone to get in.
0: That's clear.
3: Henry 34, that's clear. I got eyes at the intersection.
2: Houston, today, but 108.

0: 11:15. Can we hold me out possible for a bowl at McDonald's?
1: Here, 4-5.
2: Can you not check left?
0: Can I have a unit space at Timber Forest and Valley Lodge Parkway, please? And if a truck or any vehicle pulls out that's suspicious, go ahead and just find PC and pull it over.
3: The drive-thru female yelling at the clerk, I'm going to see what's going on.
4: Warrant, did you put me around to that weapon?
5: It is not a weapon. It's reported doesn't want her brother at the location, so she made that up. Person.
4: Same 34, I'm clear on that. Put me in route.
5: Yes.
4: All right, GT Centro.
5: She advised no one is injured at this time.
2: Give me another unit at the Razzius Park. Well, I got a male parked back here by the Toyota fence.
1: That's going to be the unit with 224 at the Razzius parking lot. Glass, you were low.
6: Edward 22.
1: Edward 22, that's clear.

0: Henry Brown.
1: Go ahead.
0: Obviously, you're not Timber Forest. No, no, no. Can you revise the trick?
1: Henry Brown, can you revise?
2: Tim Porter, show me out.
3: Thanks.
4: Here, if I just stage that, if a truck or anything, they're in here most likely pulling on door handles and trying to steal a truck. If a truck pulls out and it seems suspicious, just go ahead and find PC and pull it over.
5: 1043, you're good. I've already settled it.
2: Nothing. Hey, what do you do?
1: Hey, what is your?
2: Show me on the 224.
1: Clear.
2: Timber, are you showing back in Quebec?
1: Okay.

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1: Henry 34.
0: Can I get one a unit sit at the cul-de-sac on Wind Cove Place Court? I'll just in case they're trying to run.
2: 41 Frank 33. Can we get an update on EMS? We're under control, but the female's disoriented. The police are probably going to have another seizure soon.
1: They're en route. They're in Springs and Farrell's Point.
0: It's on the west side from the location, Wind Cove Place Court.

0: 334, AC 11 X 602 is on scene.
1: 259.
2: Charles, what's up? Norman TT 1001 will be a good gate code.
1: Charles, what's up?
2: Can you run a serial number in a call note?
1: That's clear.

0: Charles Dusick.
1: Charles Dusick.
0: Can you see the address to apartment 1314, please?
1: Where? 301.

0: Yeah, for sure.
1: But
0: I'm stationed at the Corvette Wingcroft Place Court.
1: That's what your unit number you're low.
0: Here, 5-3. I'm right here waiting at the Wingcroft Place Court.
1: That's where I have you at the cul-de-sac.
0: Yes, ma'am.

0: King 14.
1: King 14, go ahead.
0: Are there any drone operators tonight?
1: Do we have any drone units on duty tonight?

0: 45 Norwich Inn.
1: Morning.
0: Created a minor accident. Address is 7111 Glen Chase Court. Put me on it.
1: Okay.

0: 8511, suspicious person.
1: Right, sir. Let me on the LPR here at West New York Highway 6.
2: Hey, Zero, you can clear me GOA on this call and put me onto that one.
0: Airway 0, please clear. 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
1: I'm very calm. Frank, call 6406.
0: In service near Building 6 for car alarms going off. Possible males trying to break into vehicles. Report you saw three males earlier wearing hoodies and covering their faces. No description of vehicles. Report you did not see subjects breaking into vehicles. It's going to be reference 638 and 307.
1: No return, no more records.
3: No more records. 7111 Glen Chase Court. No more records.
1: No more 10. Be advised, the vehicle's abandoned.

North 10, I'll give you a plate. Let me check, see if you get a hit on stolen. Texas plate, William Paul Sam 7146. It's a Kia K5.

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0: Negative, it's not coming back stolen. It's clear.
1: Thank you.
2: All right, just information. 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She said she no longer has a visual, just hears alarms.
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1: The 13100 block of Stonefield Drive on the subject stop. White male, blue shirt, blue jeans.
2: Goodbye, 13100 Stonefield. 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

0: 12 30. 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I'll advise back up. I'm taking notes.
1: Charles, 30, please.

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0: Clear.
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0: 345 to Henry 75. 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Can you go check it out?
1: 384, I'm sitting in front of them. They're not moving.

0: 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Yes. Arrow 58 checking units.
1: Yeah, well, what do you want to try?
0: Well.

0: 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Checking.
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1: Well, I'll keep checking.

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1: Charles 26, I'm good. I'm out with this now. He was previously arrested back here.
0: Never.

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2: All right, let me pack the local as well. I'm going to hang up.
0: North 566 clears 8223 Point Pendleton Drive. It's going to be checking on a 12-year-old that sent a message on TikTok at about 104. 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Stand by.

0: Nora Fussy's been on the call, please.
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0: All right, let me go and clear that local pulse. 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Cheers.
1: West Iowa 281, 01 in progress.
2: Roger, PD, you can send it.

0: want to say 12 there.
1: Well, 164, that's clear. Is William 58 still clear, priority one?
0: Is this a senior living home?
1: Not clear.
0: On his staff?
1: The notes are stating that it's unknown if nurses or regular staff are doing the CPR.
0: Priority 2.
1: That's clear. William 58, you clear?
0: I'm clear.

0: 173, have we heard from NOR 56? NOR 56, making contact right now with the resident.
1: North or not, I'm inside with the resident.
2: Okay.
0: Okay, EMS, if you're doing CPR.
2: That's clear. CPR still in progress, B3.

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1: Control 70s.
0: Legend revised, you came in digital.
1: I'm about to watch it.
0: That's correct. 12203 Old Walters Road, apartment 522 for a suspicious person. She's reporting reference to a gray Kia Optima alarm went off, and there is a person trying to open her door to the vehicle. Reporting cannot see to give a description. Reporting would like to make a report reference to 804 at 332.

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1: That's clear. Charles 36, I have you routed 1723 Rushworth Drive for suspicious vehicle, reference 838 at 335.
2: Tom 42, can you just clear me a report? My cat is down.
1: Yes, sir.
3: Okay, 1-5-3, is he going to be on this report?

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1: that's clear. 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Conservative reference to an open line. Female hung up. She was crying and screaming. Disconnected. Attempted to call back twice. No answer. Reference 856 at 338.

0: 8417.
1: 8417. Tomball Expressway, southbound feeder in Baker. Texas LP, George John King, 1046. George John King, 1046. White Jeep.
0: I'll be transporting one juvenile to station 2. The VDM is going to be 186-379. 186-379.
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0: Charles 26, checking.
1: Charles 26, I'm good, thank you.
0: Yes, sir. Atascocita, Trouble Lake, Trouble Lakes, I'm a suspicious person.
2: Here, 5-3. Go ahead, clear me. CBU and give me on the call.
0: That's clear. Have your route to 16414 Pear Bridge Place for a suspicious person. To reporting reference, so a white male pulling a suitcase walked up to a reporting store and took a picture of brown hat, blue button up shirt, and tan shorts. Other information reference 855-343.
1: I'm going to be a suspicious vehicle 117-30 Silent Elm.

0: airline for a possible overdose, 223 East Camino, EMS en route.
1: 135 Charles 57 for 89.
2: 135 is clear, Charles 57.
3: 45. And that's going to be related to Charles 61's. It's the same phone number.
2: That's clear.
4: Nora 16.
2: Charles 57, good as you're right. Charles 61.
5: Nora 16.
4: Could you please change my call to aggravated robbery, please?

0: Charles 9-2.
1: 41 Charles 12, OD.
2: Charles 9-2.
3: Sure, OD.
0: Charles 9-2, please. I'll say we just received an additional call from an Anaya.
4: 115 way.
0: Pretty lies at the middle of the vehicle is Chris, who assaulted her, a Jacob Garrett, 18-year-old black male, last seen wearing a green hoodie, black pants. Male has been with weapon in a silver Ford and black Camry. He is the 11 was advised. We're going to do the call.

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1: Henry 75, I'm scared.
0: Yes, sir. William 97, checking.
1: William 97, scared.
0: Yes, sir.

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1: 5417.
0: Sir, arriving in the mileage 186387.
1: Clear, 5417. 420, checking. Reported to North 20, checking.
2: Reported to North 20, I think it's over here.

0: I'm on the Beltway feeder, coming up to North Henderson Parkway, Victor George Sam 2946. Still going east,
1: That's fair.
2: Henry, thank you for your check.
3: Henry, pizza's around the control.
4: Yes, clear. Oh, for Phil, for our suspicious drone at 7610 Creek Glen, 40,000 there's four large drones flying over his home and going really high.

0: R2T2 can get EMS to our location for both a female with bite marks and injury to the body as well as a male.
1: Yeah, that's good.
2: North 20, you can stack 654.
3: 25 is clear.

0: an R11. Is there any other information that he has there provided?
1: That was it.
2: Go ahead.
0: So there's nobody out here. I guess you can just call him and just report him.
3: Can you run license plate? X-ray William Frank 1794, Texas license plate?
2: Yes, sir. He says Frank West, hold the day, brother.

0: 10-24. That's clear. Do we have a unit that can break off and take the stepfather call in Spring West?
1: Stand by. Let me look at it.
0: That's clear. Henry, 45.
2: Officer Onan, thank you.

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1: Go ahead.
0: Go ahead, put Air 58 route to that.
1: Air 58. This is Claire, having around 621-145, Spring Plaza Drive for apartment 1104. It's your point of reference to death of all four tires, no suspect information. So white Chevy Silverado, purpose 994 at 4 o'clock. That's clear. Attention records needed, 16600 Mishki Road. 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
2: Control.

0: William 97. No more Rickers. No more Rickers. I got my Rickers.
1: William 97, that's clear. 10 Rickers. 10 Rickers. No more Rickers needed. 16600 Michiki Road. No more Rickers needed. 16600 Michiki Road. 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
1: Door 56 runs considered in the hospital. How I'm parent.
0: North 56, confirming you're in Route 56 Children's Hospital.
1: North 56 is correct.
0: That's clear.
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1: Right, there's your control.
2: 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I'm going to be in service in the area.
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2: Henry, 75, checking.
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2: 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William, 68, checking.
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0: Are we clear to disregard EMS?
1: You disregard EMS.
0: That's clear.
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0: Can you do one or two? Repeat.

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1: Go ahead.
0: Okay, two juveniles on board en route to Spring Eyes DPD. Beginning mileage is 137.
1: Confirming 137 for Air Race.
0: Yes, ma'am, that's clear.
1: That's clear.
2: Cruising R13 checking.
3: Air 4, they got one juvenile on board to the same location.
2: Under control. That's clear.
1: That's clear, sorry, mileage.
3: 62, Adam 10.
1: 887. That's clear.
2: To Adam 10.
4: Air 4, you clear me, CBS.
3: You saw me selling something about the sexual assault on Art Street.
2: That's clear.
1: That's in your realize.
4: Here's where you clear me, CPU.
1: That's clear.
5: 164, Steve Williams 73 can break off and pick up reference 94.
1: That's clear. Williams 73.
2: That's clear, I'm out.
1: That's clear. See about that we switched into an O2 in progress. His three males running up and down the street trying to break into vehicles. Report he saw them trying to break into his son's car. He followed them and they disappeared now. They're back on the street. One is wearing a striped shirt. Report he has visual of three. Report about that they're in someone's car right now, currently breaking into a gray Chevy.
6: Well, 150 suspicious vehicle, 12-335 Antoine.
1: Can I get additional units with Williams 73? Correction, Williams 72.
7: 16, I'll be in route with him. This caller has a history of 171.
1: That's clear.
3: Nora 56.
1: Go ahead.
3: Nora 56, what is that? There's still another one in the case.
1: Nora 56, three of us?
3: Nora 56, hold us out at Texas Children of the Women's, please.
1: You're clear.

0: 164.
1: 164.
0: Union should be priority 2 to this call. Also, CBU, William 73, and adding to this call.
1: That's clear. William 73, you're in route to this O2 in progress. All units, this in route to this O2 in progress, priority 2.

0: Manassas and Robson. Ultimate progress, be advised that the reporting space is their right at the street intersection. We're advised that they're still walking around the truck. One male is a heavy set side, looks to be approximately 6'7". We're advised that they're 2 doors down from his home. Tom 19 checking.
1: Tom 19,
0: that's clear. Edward 43.

0: for those on Fargo 3 of us that there were 40 of us and that one of the subjects is in the driveway at 18618 Port Haven Rose Lane. They're in the neighbor's vehicle. Car lights are on. Nissan Rogue, silver in color.
1: Can you provide?
0: Go ahead.
1: Can you run a plate?
0: Henry 45, are you on the call?
1: It's going to be that Mazda. It's going to be 24702 Texas Mary Paul.
0: That's clear. Are you on a call?
1: No. Can you put me on a call, please? Suspicious.
0: That's clear. I'll put you back on a suspicious vehicle.
2: Frank 30. No more records. Records still up.
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0: 3, 4, 5. That thing comes back expired, right?
1: Henry 45, standby so we can run the plate.

0: January 4-5, that's clear. It expires December 14th of 2025.
1: January 4-5, that's clear. You can show me doing the traffic stop on that vehicle.
0: That's clear.

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1: Houston,
2: Acon 703. North 21,
0: it's Houston. That's clear.
3: William 73, we have a 304, you say you passed the house.

0: We're receiving a 911 call. She is pinging at 28527 Tomball Parkway, Restoration Smiles. She can't give a location. She is whispering that she needs police. Someone with her has a weapon.
1: That's clear. Show me anywhere else.
2: 115, show me Roswell.
0: That's clear. We're trying to get as much information as possible, but she's very hesitant on speaking.
3: Okay.
4: Now, one in custody for suspicion of DWI. I can change this traffic stop to a DWI and make this primary.
5: 10-5, I'm wrong.
3: Okay.
0: That's clear. It looks like she's pinging behind Restoration Smiles or that fitness place next to it.
4: So we're being route to Clay Road Jail. Beginning mileage is going to be 790 for intake.
3: Okay. 591.

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1: Charles, no change, is that?
0: Charles 92, suspicious person, 9814 Grant Road. Service for a man banging at the entrance door. He's not a resident, stating he walked 15 miles, he needs to get in. And he's constantly ringing the doorbell. It's 174 at 433.
2: Edward 80.
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0: Tina's response is whispering so quietly we're unable to understand anything she's saying. She advised she's not able to text 911 either.
1: 845, can I get one more unit, please?
2: 743, clear.
3: Henry 45, that's clear. Henry 34.
1: 345, Henry 34 is here already.
3: That's clear, Henry 75, you clear, check by.
2: That's clear.
3: Clear, shoot out.
4: Left 15-72, it looks like she's possibly like behind the Shipley's area or like behind the mattress firm in that little back alleyway. Left 15, also show me out.
0: Okay.
4: Left 15-72, that information was coming off of a ping, not having eyes on her.
2: Okay.

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0: Okay, suspicious vehicle and gears and TC Jester. Model 50, suspicious vehicle 12335 Antoine. No, 11 checking.
1: Under control.
0: Clear.
1: All right, 11, can you check my class Wolf Reject, please?
0: No, sir. 3045, your mic's clear.
1: We're 45.

0: 345, Arturo has to be opening through MLPD Class C's. One Class C out of Webster PD, and they have been handled for evading multiple times an assault family. Ramirez has been handled for ag assault and carrying a handgun. And he's shown to have one open through Precinct 3 as well.
1: Henry 45, you can go ahead and confirm on both.
0: Henry 45, that's clear. Are you going to be transporting Umble?
1: Henry 45, that's clear.
0: That's clear.

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0: Henry 45, your mic's listed here.
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0: We got one confirmed through Precinct 3 and 3 confirmed out of Humble.
1: Yes, sir. Thank you.

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1: Can you drop Enemy 4, number 4, Enemy 45, no one needs you there.
0: Clear.

0: 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That's clear.
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0: Charles on this clear.
1: Number 10, show 1 mail being transported to HCA Northwest. I'll be following. My PPD will be following. We'll be riding with ambulance.
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0: 41 out of 45.
1: It was 41 Lincoln 45.
0: 41 Adam 45. Show
2: me. Charles 1 4 checking.
0: We're about to come off AFC. And show me. Or what? 41 Charles 21.
1: Yes, thanks.
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0: 14106 Carnswood Lane. 14106 Carnswood Lane. Reporting advised, he's not at home, but he can see on a camera that a white male in a baseball cap, long sleeves, pants, and backpack rode a bicycle to the back door. It happened about 3 minutes ago.
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0: 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Can I also get a first record, please?
1: Houston 8Tom703, that's received. Any first available record? 54 Greens Point Mall. Any first available record? 54 Greens Point Mall. To be Houston clear.
2: That's clear. Could be for HPD requesting a paid unit for their pursuit E6 and Old Bumble.
3: So I'm not on the call right now. What are they asking for again?
4: Available female unit check out number 11.
2: 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They have a pursuit going on at East Sector and Old Humble.
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2: That's clear.
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0: Got one on my back, so I'll be giving a courtesy ride. I'll advise on the end location, starting mileage, 367.
1: Follow. Norway 11, can you pass type of injury?
2: On Norway 11, I was advising this one.
0: I was advising to prepare a key holder for the panic for us.
1: Yes.
0: And no injuries.
1: Chrissy.

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0: That's clear, sir. You're out with him. 515.

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0: Clear.
1: For Tom 29, I'll be on control.
0: Tom 29, clear. Sunshine by 200, discharge fire.
1: Charles 2600.
0: 14335 El Boulevard of the Venti. In service, they heard shots go off. Lap time is 2 minutes. They advise it appears to have been coming from across this location, and they're currently still hearing the gunshots. It's 416 at 520.

0: Unit 14, show me yourself, please.
1: 14 is clear. Eastside ED 16, Wilford check. Stand by. That's unit holding an 01 in progress. Shaw 76 looks like it's going to be related to your call. They stated he's a security guard. He tried to make men leave. They started shooting at him, and they're chasing him. They're dressed in all black. We're going to link it in. 135, any injuries? They didn't state.
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0: 141, put me
1: 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Even for UD-16, go ahead.
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0: Sam 34.
1: Sam 34.
3: Cosmo 5 checking. Well, looks like it might be a good break and go ahead and change this to a criminal mission.
1: That's clear.
4: Under control, thank you.
1: Charles 26, you got multiple units around with you. 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There's about five of them. And I show you arriving. All units told you traffic. Emergency only. Channel's held at 523. 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
5: Charles
1: 26, that's clear. They're still on the line. They're now sitting at the back of the apartment.
6: Houston Town 805, Andrews is my plan.
2: 45.32. Right. I'm not sure if you did it already, but on our end, can you change it to a DWI, please?
1: Thanks. 26. It looks like when the reportee approached them, they were looking inside holes. You're not getting out clear, Reba.
2: Find out where the reporter's at right now. I'm in the back of the apartment, so I don't see anybody.
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0: Approximately 6, received a discharge firearm at 14400 Ella Apartment 131, stating, in service, two Hispanic males wearing hoodies, shooting outside near the reportee's window near building B as in boy.
1: All available units need to be headed to Mud 200.
0: That's clear. All central units that are available in Route to Mud 200.
1: 162, you can put all east side in route as well.
2: Clear. Charles 26, I got one on the ground. He's going to be heading toward 14400, jumping fences.
0: Clear.
1: Charles 42, I'll be looking for a black individual or a Hispanic individual.
2: I couldn't tell the skin color. He got hair up, looked like dress, maybe a black male.

0: Charles 26.
1: On you.
0: Be advised, your reportee is the one that jumped the fence. We're telling him to stand by.
1: Well, please let the reportee know not to run from me.
0: That's clear. We're telling him right now.
2: 42 Charles, 14 Houston. Be advised, I shut myself off traffic.
1: That's clear.
3: 14, have we made visual with any of the suspects?
0: Charles 26.
1: Negative. If that was the reportee that ran, then I haven't seen anybody.
4: Charles 13, I made contact with the reportee.
0: Charles 13, that's clear.
3: If we haven't seen any of the suspects and we have no idea which way they went, then there's no reason to set up a perimeter and have everybody heading over there.
0: 14, you're clear.
5: King 14, I'm clear. I'll see you.
6: 411 North 20, checking.
0: Clear, you said units. I'll show you back in for now. And 14, confirm we can release the channel.
7: Under control.
3: 14, if everybody's secure and we have no visual on anybody, yes, ma'am.
0: Clear, all units with correction. All units, reasonable traffic. Charles released at 529. Units, reasonable traffic. Charles released at 529. Charles 13, advise on more information when you can.
4: Charles 13, reporters have items that suspects probably went towards the back of the complex, possibly heading towards Stonefield.
8: Charles 13, clear.
1: 41, I told.
8: Unit 41, clear.

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0: Charles 2-6.
1: Charles 2-6.
0: I'll be out with a witness at 14300.
1: That's fair. Use the room route to Charles 26. We'll show you back in for now.

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2: 45, Charles 23, traffic.
0: Charles 2-6, it looks like your vehicle has been shot up. Can you log a Texas flag tag?
1: That's correct.
2: Please State Highway 6 and Sugar Ridge, Texas LP, Victor Charles Lucas, 6437.
0: Excuse me, Texas tag, Robert Robert Frank 4307, Robert Robert Frank 4307 on a Toyota SUV. I believe this is going to be a security guard's car.
1: Is it near a building number in particular?
0: It's going to be parked right out in front of the leasing office.
1: That's good.

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0: Houston 2 over 302 to confirm. You advised to get more information about the crash.
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2: 207, that's clear.
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0: Charles 26, can you drop a case number in area lab 5, please?
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0: 42 Lincoln 10, I'm clear on it.
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0: Can I have Anastasia see the supervisor and look at reference 536?
1: Oh, yeah, 7-1 for dispatching, 7-1 for dispatching.
2: Seven, I'm looking at it.
0: 107, that's clear.

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2: Tom 29, I'll be out of control.
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2: Forty-five Sam 17
3: is over. 45 Sam 17,
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3: 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Charles 14 is clear.
0: Tom 25, be advised, vehicle is on main lane, possibly approaching Gessner.

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2: 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His ETA is 20 minutes.
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1: 2-11-06, go ahead. Yes, Fisher, this is 9602, Hoffmeister's Man Nursing Home. 84-year-old.
0: Go ahead.
1: Down unresponsive. Speaker is in progress. EMS is en route.
2: Yeah, 32, clear on.
1: Clear.
3: 45 out of 10 SO, waiting on equipment.
1: Out of 10, clear, Shasta.
0: Houston, 2-5-11-06, to confirm 247-265-252.
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0: Receive.
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0: 10 2 11 6. Texas DL 47265252. Come back to Oscar Gomez. I don't want Texas DL not clear. Expiration 5/22. ID card only. Mandatory suspension, driver license invalid. Multiple ethics. Also showing 1099 for extradition. Arrival location.
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0: Unit Record, owners request 99 and West Road, Unit Record, owners request 99 and West Road, northbound main lanes, 4L White, Tahoe.
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0: Yeah, no, first card has 0290 and 2020.
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6: Only 72 OD.
0: New record, 290 and 2920, new record, 290 and 2920, exit ramp, westbound, right shoulder for a stalled white Mercedes Benz.
5: William 72, that's clear.
1: King 14, OD.
4: Charles 19, OD.
5: King 14, clear.
0: Charles 19, Shorty.
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1: 218, OD.
5: 218, that's clear. Charles 26, checking.
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0: 45, Adam 13. Can you show me so?
1: Adam 13, show so.
3: Okay,
2: hold on. Last unit, re-advise.
3: 45, David 16, or so.
4: Hold it. Once we're doing roll call, we'll put this one out.
1: David 16, show so.
2: William 82.
5: Mm-hmm. 45, French 18, send that traffic hazard, please.
1: French 18, clear.
0: 45, Sam 32, show me OD.
1: 45,
3: Sam
1: 32,
3: Shuddy. 45, Charles
6: 140. Houston 2, 710, travel Alton 4, no 29.
2: Henry 66.
1: Charles 14, Shuddy.
2: Henry 66.
7: Charles 26, same traffic.
8: Hey, Tom 703, Houston.
2: Yes, ma'am. Can you show me someone showing a route to that call, please?
1: Charles, what is it, Shuddy?
6: Hey, Tom 703, go ahead.
8: Charles, NOD. I'm going to be out with that vehicle on my call. Can you confirm? It's going to be unoccupied, good condition.
6: Hey, Tom 703, receive. Hey, David 250, go ahead.
3: Where is 701?
6: Edward 58, you can show me OD.
9: This is 23, you're going to be passed for a few. 23, you're passed. Use your full unit number.
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8: 42, David 12, SO.
2: William 71, that's clear.
9: 42, David 12, SO. What was the last unit?
8: 42, Charles 10, OD.
3: Henry 48, you can clear me something and show me OD.
9: What was the female unit that was keen up as well?
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9: That's pair of 42 12 fish, are you?
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9: 40, Adam North. 19, 30, SO,
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1: 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Charles 10 Shuddy.
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3: 27, show William 15, SO, and put him around to the disturbance out there.
8: Hey, Tom 703 Houston, that's clear. I'm going to be out just off of Blairstone.
0: Reference 608, there's an address on the slip. Can I have a unit go over to the Antoine address and confirm if this vehicle we have is stolen?
2: 207, that's clear.
3: Hand me for it.
1: That's clear. Civil unit, 12335 Antoine Drive.
2: William 15.
1: To verify if a vehicle has been stolen. 608.
3: Charles 2180.
2: Channel clear. William 15.
3: 45, Adam 32, I saw.
1: Adam 32,
12: so. We're clear with that address.
8: 41, David 2, said it, so.
1: 41, David 2, show you.
8: 45, Adam 80, I saw.
1: I'm Chesso.
2: That's clear.
0: 45, Charles 12, OD.
3: 4, Charles 75, show me SO.
1: Charles 12, Shuddy.
2: Charles 75, that's clear.
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9: All the NFC is Spider-Man 117, Dale Gray, East Tex.
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1: 107, can you put Henry 66 on my call? Make her primary clear of Henry 65.
2: 107, that's clear.
3: Henry 48. Any mileage going to be 225. And then you can clear me something and show me OD.
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9: 2B Loudon Elias, 3318 Frank Fitzgerald.
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2: Tom 42, that's clear.
0: 429, same
6: truck. DPS Houston, first available record could be 6811 Spring Creek. 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
2: Tom 29, that's clear.
0: 29.
8: 1022.
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0: Your friendship with 7-Eleven when Love Royal Cortez deal is not eligible. Deal expired in 2015. I do valid until 2030. Did I renew with O2 appear now 29?
1: 45 Charles, 23 checking traffic.
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1: 45 Norwood, or you can change the intersection to 529. It's just going to be north of 529 on southbound lanes.
5: Sure. Toll Road holding DWI. Hardy Toll Road and Rankin.
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1: That's clear. 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
2: 1230, that's clear. 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In reference to report, he advised a possible drunk driver in a white Toyota Tundra. The driver is all over the place, lane to lane, just past the JK exit.
3: 124, can you call that reportee back and find out exactly where they are? Because Jay doesn't have an exit on Hardy.
2: 124, that's clear.
4: 1236, no control, standing on the NBT, the internet's down on the WSO.
2: 1236, that's clear.

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0: 10-11, was that for the Antoine location?
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0: Sam, I didn't hear that repeat. That's clear. David 60, you can disregard that.
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5: Fire one out.
1: I see you.
5: Fire one out, fire four. Houston. Put me out 3400 block of Cypress Wood on traffic. Victor Zebra 2005.
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2: Go on, David to do.
4: Can you send me that phone by disturbance?
2: 222, that's clear. Charles 31, can you show me the please? 22 per last update. Mail is back at location, aggressively pounding on the door trying to get in. Little backer for David 22.
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0: We just updated the false alarm for the customer, made it to be a valid password was given or canceled. It's 747 at 626.
1: 41 out of 45, I'm on patrol.
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0: Tusk, see the key with Glenn, local alarm.
3: I'm going to have one adult female and one dog in my backseat getting a courtesy ride out West Road. Can I say the shift?
4: No, sir. What's your flight mileage?
3: 658. Heavier
0: 63.
4: Heavier 627.
0: I'll shoot out to this local alarm, 19306 Timber Pines Drive. Residential point of entry is the back door. 751 and 627.

0: 41 Frank 18 Senior in progress.
1: Frank 18, that's clear. Be advised, reporting advises he sees someone inside of his white Mercedes Benz. 40 has a weapon at this time, unknown. Description of male, except it's a black male, unknown description.

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3: There. 41 Adam 45 traffic.
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1: 45 Frank 10, 1 confirmed. That's clear.
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5: Poking only will be a major, label as an O2. William 5-3, click copy.
6: William 5-3, re-advise.
5: You click copy this major, you should be on it.
6: 41 Frank 18, I'm going to downgrade to priority 2. No, say that subject is GOA.
1: Yeah, 16 clear.
6: That's clear, put me on it. I have eyes on it.
5: That's clear. They stated EFC 11's in route for a red Challenger versus a black sedan. No entrapment. That's 800 at 633. Supervisor clear.
7: Also, don't clear. Still update on injuries.
5: Clear.
7: 12-7, QC, William 40, can I help you out?
5: Clear, William 40, shut him fucking route.
1: 45, you're at 13, checking.
5: Henry 63, I'm clear, arrived at location, be advised.
8: I'll be under control, thank you.
1: Clear.
5: They say that everything's okay, they verify the password to cancel. Task is number 106, suspicious person.
0: 45 item 15 under control.
1: Item 15, clear.
7: You want to follow up, turn a message.
5: 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Henry 74, it's a suspicious 17821 Eagle Springs Parkway in service. Unknown male or female, sleeping inside the community gym, lap time is 5 minutes. 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
9: 45-3, we have minor injuries.
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5: Clear.
10: 41, I was counted out, update on the crash.
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0: 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Beginning mileage is 143.
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0: Pennsylvania is going to be valid. It's going to be current clearance state.
2: Thank you.
1: 17307 Jackson Pines on alarm. 857-638.
4: That's clear.
5: William 40.
1: William 40.
5: Go ahead and my call to action amount.
4: 41 out of 45 checking.
1: Here.
0: I'm out of the channel. Where am I at,
4: 45?
0: 45? Yes, ma'am. Give me a female. I'll, they have to check that with me.
4: Foot Drive, Mellon Boulevard. That was female deputy to check by. Cypher Foot Drive, Mellon Boulevard. From 41, Adam 45.
1: Bridgestone Mud, Welfare Tank, 2920 Northwest Village.
4: 243, you can go with it. I need a 24. I'm kind of far, but I can check by. 224, that's clear.
1: .2920 Northwest Village, welfare check. Possible white or Hispanic male walking along the side of the roadway, wearing a long sleeve, aqua colored shirt, and dark colored pants. Possibly intox or on an unknown substance. Possibly needs help. 839 at 639.
5: No work from you. 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I currently have eyes on the male. Eyes being on in the area. I'll make contact.
0: 21 David, 207 on the truck.
2: 231.
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1: Henry 110, please show me SO waiting equipment.
2: SO waiting.
0: Adam 16, you put me on the robber.
2: Adam 16, that's clear.
3: North 23, North 35, 243, Jackie on you.
2: Q43, runner.

0: North 35. North 35, clear. I'm going to have one adult male. You're in the courtesy transport. I'll give you the location when I get there. Beginning mileage is 220.
1: There is 646.
2: Consent your call back just for elapsed time. 340 hung up on them and we're not able to get any further information.
1: Tom 30 checking traffic.
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4: 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To those units that are going to ag robbery, just hold what y'all got. We'll take primary.

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0: 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Ending is going to be 223-223. 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
0: 24922 Haverford, illegally parked vehicle. See reporty. Gray Dodge Durango blocking his driveway, preventing him from exiting it. Needs the vehicle removed. 26 at 657. Tom 24 checking stranded.
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3: 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We got 1 month old. CPR is in progress.
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3: 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Units around the Hoover Gardens are freezing now. Mapping the child is crying and breathing.
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3: The freeze now advising the child is crying and also breathing.
5: That's clear.
7: 45, 18, I'm clear. You can slow everybody down.
3: Oh, sir, units are in progress on Hoover Gardens. Can slow down.

0: Headed 18205, subject to be driving a gold or gray Toyota Corolla, unable to get the license plate.
1: Edward 18, did she leave a location? So, which way did she go?
0: It's unknown. SOS was on the line.
1: Edward 18, are you on a local alarm 27-235, Texas Blue Bonnet Trail?

0: 45, Frank 18.
1: Frank 18.
0: The child seems fine. You got all those closer units. I'll take myself off this call. Send to one of them.
1: Sure.
0: Feel like Katie Hockley in 290.
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1: You
2: 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Same. North, 45, Tom, moving, 7 minor.
1: Same.
3: I'm 11,
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0: We're under control. Owners showed up. 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

0: Central Suspicious Person, 1960 in Sugar Pine. Charles 12, can I show you around?
1: Charles 12, good.
2: Vietnamese citizen, 19001, Kramar. There's 11. I'm going to start with 21.
0: 2230, west of 1960. 040, a suspicious person, male, pullover sweater, black pants, inside the store, serving customers. By the way, ask the subject to leave, but still at location. Inside, 309 and 720. It's going to be the Circle K.
3: James, I'm assuming it's a Planet Fitness black male, white shirt, shorts, with towel around his head, refusing to leave. 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
2: at 733. What's up, Sam 18?
0: Go ahead.
2: Any changes in progress to the unknown medical?
0: Confirmed.
3: Another
0: show, another
3: please.
0: Okay.

0: Tusk Casino holding a suspicious person at the Tusk Casino Park.
1: 45 data 14. If we don't have an available mental health unit, can we check and see if any heart units are available? They might be able to help with this.
2: Charles 12. I have one on board. I'm going to give a courtesy transport to 1960 and Ella. Can beginning mileage is going to be 276.
0: 276 at 734.
3: 516, 7443.
0: Cleared. Suspicious person, 17302 West Lake Houston Parkway, in service for a black male fishing at the pond. Unsure if they're allowed there. Wearing a white tank top, dark pants. 443 at 734, William 48 checking.
4: I have a lot in my phone, so just call your phone.
5: 1 for 5 citations.
0: Clear.
2: 1216, suspicious circumstances.
6: Go ahead.
0: William 48 checking.
6: I'm good.
0: Clear.
2: It's going to be a Mustang Cat, 2717 House Smith Corville Road. LaFoy is going to be the manager on site, advises that there has been a drone flying over their area unauthorized, but like a follow report.
6: He's clear on the route.
2: That's
4: it. No, that's it. I'll check by him.
2: Clear.

0: Nor one.
1: Nor one, send it. The Davidson, send clear warning, please.
0: We occurred at the 21400 block of Spring Valley Ave. Severe BMW was hit in the front side. 432
1: at 739.
0: Charles 26.
1: Bobby OD.
0: Clear.
2: Paul 22 is clear.
0: Paul 22 is clear.

0: 12:16. I'm in the area.
1: Clear.
2: My 26, that's other. 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

0: Vivi 11 Chicken.
1: What's the Lakewood Oaks local alarm?
0: Nice.
2: What do you give it to me? 46 is difficult.
1: That's good. Pulling 48, let's clear 13803 Almahurst Lane. It's residential 572 at 741. Charles 5-1 checking.
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0: 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Last name, wait. Fly now. Going to be the reporting manager. Okay.
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2: Charles 12.
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1: Henry 74, I'm going to show it. Thank you.
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0: Charles 75, go ahead.
1: This is Beth Miller, 2526 Forge Creek Drive. City reported his neighbor to his right stole his trash can.
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1: Can I know your patch?
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0: that were 18.
1: Well, first, I'll give her a call. 41 out of 45.
0: That's clear. On her notes, it says she's on public service for a follow up.
1: Z qualification as well.
2: 45.
1: 42 Z qualification as well.
2: No, sir. 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
0: That's clear. 802. For Edward 18. Edward 18. Checking on you. 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
0: That's clear.
2: 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Need a record for a minor vehicles blocking main lanes of traffic. Say Highway 146 and Port Road. It'll be northbound main lane.
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0: Hunter Joe, clear citation, please.
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0: Forty-five, Adam 18, traffic.
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1: Henry 74.
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0: 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Were you able to make contact?
1: 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Can you update my location at 231 Ballantrae?
0: Clear. 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

0: Can I get a record to my location? 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

0: Houston, 2 Adam 608, LaMarcus Stephon, Hezekiah, not eligible. DL expired 7/15/24. Deny renewal, failure to appear. 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
0: 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I was just trying to give him back his the name of these basic warrants for the department. 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
1: Yes, sir. If you can, go ahead and head that way. He's not answering either one of the phones either. He's marked at I-69 Southbound Service Road at mile marker 150.
4: 10-4, you show me around. I'll step it up.
1: 10-4. 10-2, Adam 608.
5: Northbound or southbound?
1: Southbound.
0: 41, Adam 48.
5: 2, Adam 608. I apologize. I was on the phone with the DA. Go ahead.
1: Are you secure?
5: 10-4.
1: Okay, 2 Adam 1005. Did you copy direct?
6: Yeah, suspicious vehicle north freeway.
4: 2 Adam 1005, Houston, clear direct, downgrading.
1: 10-4, 2 Adam. Clear.
5: 10-4, they're not confirmed.
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2: That's clear.
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3: Tom 25, did you move?
1: Negative.
0: 50 Edward 10 checking.
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4: 10-4.
1: Edward 61 checking traffic.
0: Sure. Couple of units to check 550 Edward 10, 1200 Fallbrook Drive.
1: Sure.
2: 230, you give me that alarm. Sorry, clear the traffic.
0: Go ahead.
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0: That's clear.
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1: 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I'm really not clear.
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0: They would say, show me a route to JPC, one mil on board. Starting mileage is going to be 502.
1: That's clear, 845.
2: 41 Frank 33. Can you show me out on a major minor? Thanks,
1: 63. 33 is clear.
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2: Nora 1, I'm almost done here. Just hold that for me.
0: Nora 1, you're clear. North Central Supervisor's numbers for the hold.
1: 6-1, that's clear.
0: There.
3: Too much. 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

0: 219 around Spring Stupid and Holdsworth, FSDI, zero 40. That someone hit her vehicle and they took off. Refused EMS. 40's vehicle is a blue Nissan Versa versus black Nissan SUV. 337 at 848.
1: We told EMS on scene.

0: 41 Adam 4A, put myself out on traffic, 17200, Kirkendall.
1: Yes, I'll read traffic.
2: 1048, that's clear.

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2: Go ahead.
0: We have the 32,000 block Northwest Freeway, main lanes westbound, Texas LP, William Charles Robert, 5466.
2: Correction, number record is 1960 Red West and Cotton Road, number record is 1916 Cotton Road. No, sir.
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0: North 50, check you on
3: here. Yeah, can you show me out any stranded vehicle on the moving lanes of traffic on Jones Road and Cypress Northeast, and if I can get a unit to check by?
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3: It's going to be a Cadillac, William Boy Boy 6607.
2: Sure. No markers. No markers on 1960. No markers on 1960. I should have gone here.
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0: ...19506 Valkyrie, quantity units by D, 040, by someone open the phone line under her name, 394-852.
2: Sioux Charles, local alarm, 8630 Eastern Commons. 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
0: 42 David 19, send me the info calling Hell Road.
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1: Charles 24. Did you need my call to the parish now? 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
0: There.

0: Charles Dufour. It should already be logged. 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I don't know if it logged. Tom, Mary, Paul, 5-8, Charles, Robert, Boy.
1: Read, advisor.
0: Tom, Mary, Paul, 5-8, Charles, Robert, Boy.

0: 3019 Tall Tree Ridge on a suspicious person, black male, purple hoodie, creaking the park by the retention pond, 483 at 858.
1: 45 Davis there. Thank you, Sergeant Major.
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0: He sent one or two Mary Young Zebra 7988. 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

0: 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I'm here, Charlie. 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
2: Adam 45, check in your body worn cameras down.
3: Adam 49,
4: 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Adam 49,
3: clear. Clear.
4: Yeah. 45 Davis 17, I'm out. EMS final, see no more workers.
1: Printer markers on 2020 in Bedford. Printer markers 2020 in Bedford.
2: 41 Adam 45, checking.
3: 41 15, check in.
2: Affirmative, their body worn camera is down.
5: Okay, he's in the jail. I'll try to call him.
3: 41 15, information.
2: That's clear.
3: Sure.
1: 45 Davis 17.
6: Water PD's on scene. They advise they're going to take primary.
1: Okay.

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0: Houston, to David Sona, one checking your status.
1: We're under control, but can we have EMS checked on our resident that is complaining of chronic pain? She's insisting on going to the hospital.

0: He's in 2 different states. So 6, Renata, Williams, Dale's not eligible. Dale expired in 2012. ID valid until 2031. He has a lock for 4 and 29.
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2: 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I'll wave 94, I was clear, you cleared it.

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1: Sorry, can you give me advice, please?
0: 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Creekside Village, meet the citizen on Lake Voyager.
2: 15, that's clear. Can you show me around?
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1: 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I'm going to be advised, he'll be for an old age, black male, doesn't wear him, burgundy shirt, blue jeans, black shoes, currently has a machete, still at location.
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4: 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That other report advised co-signed the vehicle with someone. The other subject is the vehicle and license plate. The license plate's under his name and requesting a report for his license plate being stolen. 750 at 922.
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1: Last year, Rivas.
0: State Highway 6 and Huffmeister. X-ray Mary Robert, 2719.
1: 144.
2: We are out to a traffic hazard. Vehicle stalled in the moving lane of traffic. Hardy, northbound.
1: Hardy, 42 Davis, will be sent to the residence. Hardy, at where are you? Background.
2: North Hardy Plaza.
1: You have 100 block?
3: And 2M-54 Tyler, no 29.
1: 124, you're unreadable. Did you advise Cypresswood?
2: That's fine.
4: Sam, there's a pool right next to Building 46 in the service order.
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3: Sam 11, I'm going to be out on the subject. 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
0: 14020, Schroeder, number 105, meet the citizen. 040, request a unit to location. There's a male female attempting to strike him with a closed fist on Cornerstone Village. 705 at 925.
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0: May I hold it for him? 261, check you on
5: it. Please hold your traffic, emergency traffic only, 441 Sam 11.
3: Sam 11, I have one detain. Under control.
0: Sir.
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0: 45 Adam 18. I'm not seeing with the manager. It's false alarm.
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2: 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Child custody dispute on Mandolin.
3: Charles, I 9. Give that call to me. Well, 16, hold me out.
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4: I'm sorry, sir. You took 4Con 34 on this call that I'm currently on, make her primary, and I'm going to be en route to a different traffic.
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4: By southbound to the Hardy southbound.
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2: Sorry, I'm at a separate station. I'll hold you. 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
5: That's great. I'm under control. I'm just next to 45, building 45. So I can put this guy in your back seat.
3: 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Can you put me on a vacation watch? One address, you ready?
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1: 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Over 74 checking.

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0: Houston, 11707, Presti, Etter, Jose, Maru, not eligible. DL expired 10/2/25. Mandatory suspension driving law license invalid 8/12/26. SR suspension mandatory conviction, deny renewal, failure to appear. Subject also has outstanding suspect warrant, present one here is county.
1: It's 2606-02575, again, 2606-02575. Westside Folk, Goliath, the citizen.
2: William 40, sir.
1: William 40, that's clear. 11702 Littlefield Court, to the reporting reference to 17. 16-year-olds came to the location and threw eggs and toilet paper over their home, and they have video footage. Also advised they're harassing the daughter. It's 938 at 935.
2: Yeah, 24.

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0: Area 22 is going to be a male assaulting a female near the leasing office of the complex. Hispanic or black male wearing white shirt, black pants. Weapon scene, victim Hispanic female wearing flowered shirt, blue shorts. Available units back 20515, all units still.
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1: 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Okay, I think our server's coming back on. You can just revive him.
2: 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Charles 24, Charles 78, checking.
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2: Show me being flagged down on a suspicious person at 7035 Highway 6 North.
4: David, do we know an address or is just near the leasing office?
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7: Need one more record, 45 East Ritchie, northbound, need one more record.

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2: 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Again, it's X-ray William Lincoln 6377.
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0: 1100 West Main, 1100 West Main, Simmons Bank. Reporting he was initially concerned because the bank appeared to be closed and thought they should be open. There was a brown van parked out front, sideways in the fire lane.
1: 4-4 Lakewood Forest, meet the citizen.
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3: 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I'm going to be in servicing the front area. 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

0: Charles 12 checking.
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0: William 44.
1: William 44, can you have the caller step out?
0: That's clear.
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1: So, what do you want to release?
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1: 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Call in the clear. Tom 31, under control.
2: 2-18-24.
1: 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William 44.
0: Can we get a call back one more time? I don't believe this is the correct address. William 44, that's correct.

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2: 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That's clear.
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3: Frank Fleek and David.
0: Grand 191.
2: One 145, that's clear. One 145, your mic's clear.
0: Air 4.
2: Frank Lincoln David 9191 shows to be a Honda Civic 4-door white in color, stolen vehicle through HPD.
3: Alright, last four is going to be 1658. 1658.
2: That's clear, it's a match.
3: Alright, go ahead and confirm.
2: Clear, confirming it's unoccupied.
0: Airport.

Central Green was a suspicious person. Chasity 1, suspicious person. 5430 Green Springs Drive. Hispanic female going through the trash across the street from the location in a white SUV. 323 at 959.

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1: 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This is informational only. No extradition out of Florida for trespassing. Also comes back with probation or supervised release status.
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2: Forty two David 16, send me that disturbance on East Dix.
0: Stand by for stop location. 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Charles Nora 4, Robert 077, White Nissan Armada.
3: David, 16 reporting about this. 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Just extra what will work.
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0: 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Piper Station B Boy for disturbance other 505 Wells Fargo Road. Edward 49-84-205, checking.
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0: Frank 18, clear. B-Boy for a BMV, 3133 to Storm Park.
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0: B-Boy for a BMV, 14420, Walters Road. West of the Allen Falls Bridge. B-Boy for Criminal Mischief, 13630 Gilman Park. 145, that's clear, guys.
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5: I'm 22.
0: I'm 22.
5: You stack that vocal on Rankin. I think they're having issues with the alarm. All clear.
0: That's clear. 41, that's clear.

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1: Don't do traffic.
0: Oh. I've seen it. Can you send me the BMV reference 74, please? That's clear.
1: Tom 10, Texas OP, X-ray George John, 1024. The E6, main lane southbound, at Liberty Work. They're going to stop inside shoulder.
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1: 4981, show me yourself, please.
0: 4981, that's clear.
1: What is that, Tom? Charles
0: 34. Charles 34. 6 months, that's clear.
1: Charles 34, can you change my call to a 670, please?

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1: 1216, roll for check.
2: See boy for disturbance, other 850 from 1960 Road West.
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0: That's close. It's going to be 28497 Tomball Parkway, Premier Sonoma. 45, there's a white male, black hair, blue shirt with a blue backpack. Appears to be disoriented. I'd like to just have a check him out, make sure he's okay.
1: That's clear.
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1: That's clear.
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4: 41 David, Chief, inspect that BMV on me on Walters, reference 239.
1: Task to see the assault, task to see the servers. Edward 74, Charles 51, checking.
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0: David 16, somebody had a domestic free right on Dancer Road.
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0: New
1: first record, Northeast 6 and Half Meister, New first record, Northeast 6 and Half Meister.
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0: Have a normal record.
1: Adam 80, that's clear. Markers on Highway 6 and Half Meister, markers Highway 6 and Half Meister. 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
1: Need units en route to major accident, Fort William Brown, northbound feeder.
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0: 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Edward 49.
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0: Gonna be at 25814 Chapel Ridge Lane. Reporting was rambling, stating she has squatters in her home and her husband's gone and her kids are gone. This was transferred from Montgomery County. She stated she has one leg and can't open the door. It's 600 at 1019.

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1: 1216. Both parties involved state that they're in no pain. 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
5: 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No more records. I got my record on scene.
0: 145, let's clear. Attention records. 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
0: 41 David 29. Harold 61, it's welfare check. Q1531, Skyler Circle.
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0: 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My computer just froze. Can you clear me citation, please?
1: That's clear.
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0: 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There's a for a business that David 13 took earlier.
1: That's clear, but there was no alarm call prior to that, correct?
0: No alarm calls.

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0: Cam, I have one in custody. 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Beginning mileage is 719. And can you change my call to an Agafel, please?
1: That is clear. 1031.

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0: 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I'm outside the building 8 by the leasing office. 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
1: Sure. Houston 2 Adam 10 on 7 Martinez, 129.

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0: It was Charles 5-1 now.
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2: Charles 51, that's clear. Set executive cleaner, 6163 FM 1960 West, suit of report, uniform, still white male, wearing a blue sweater and jeans, on foot, keeps coming to the location, hanging around in the area, 833 at 1037.
1: 145436
5: at 1037. Lake College North, received from the citizen, 12010. And Sonata, KLA.
6: I mean, it's taking a word for you on the control.
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7: Letter 12, Nathan Utley and Thomas McCoy are walking away. Could have been there. I'm going to check for you.

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1: That's clear.
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Boy for suspicious person, 3351, this is 1961 West.

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0: Fortify William and Evans, some of your local, please.
1: We're loving her.
2: What's your location?
0: I'm right behind Rebar in the alleyway.
2: Receive. I'm around to you.

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2: So, 5-9, I'll get an injury update as soon as I can.
0: Okay.
3: One
0: there,
3: thank you.
0: Edward 61, checking.
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0: Charles.
1: Go ahead. Public see Charles for disturbance, other 1506 Roland Lane, Mary Unit, reference 975.
0: Charles, it doesn't appear to be live during the LFI, sir.
1: That's fine.
2: Server 1-3.
1: That's fine.
3: 1-3, clear.
1: Edward 39, checking.
4: Air 39, you're going to be on patrol.
1: 45, enemy team checking. Clear.
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0: 45, John 18. Do we have a K code?
1: Good.
2: 42 out of
3: 12,
2: you can call
3: me on North Parks for close patrol.
2: Cool. Adam Elvin is back. Adam 12, 107277 Falls. City is filing the rest residential.

0: Charles 59.
1: Good boy for disturbance. Other 3351 from 1960 Road West.
0: EC 11, box 411 is going to be transporting the mail to Tomball. I'm due following.
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0: 411.

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0: 241. Can I get a crime scene photographer to meet Charles 59 at the hospital?
2: Need a unit to pick up that disturbance on Thornbridge.
1: That's clear. Is there an available crime scene photographer that can check by Tomball Hospital? Crime.
0: I'll call back.
1: West side, no one hang up. 358. Let's bring you back on 18, 13,015 Thornbridge Trail.
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1: 130.
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0: Or North 81. If you don't have anybody, I can head out for traffic stuff.
1: Yes, sir.
6: So, 218, show me a route to reference 82 and William 64. Seems like he's in the parking lot.
2: Sam 19, did John 18 get a backup unit?
1: 218, William 64. It's going to be at Lens Crafters, 28902 Northwest Freeway, and a 911 hang up. 13,015 Thornbridge.
6: Adam 18, you get another.
1: The call taker, the caller requested a deputy to the location. That was an open line.
6: 51 under control.
1: Okay.
0: 45, David 17, changes the family as well.
1: Clear. No, R35 checking.
0: No, control, ma'am.
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0: 7-Eleven, just be advised that family disturbance would be for a 14-year-old. 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

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Beep boy for disturbance, other 3351 FM 1960 Road West.

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1: 45 Adam 18, can you show me out with John 18?
2: John 18, any luck with that callback?
0: East High District taking direct traffic hazard at 45 and Spring Cypress. The pretty answer to ISD was okay. There's no disturbance in the background. Deploy for a Wilford check, 4407 FM 96 Road West. Edward 74, 21437. North Freeway is going to be on the southbound feeder.
1: Hey, Dyson.
0: Right at the exit. It's a maroon F-250 in a middle lane of traffic. Reference 129 at 1104.
3: Champions Point will not be towing either of the vehicles. Will you put them back on top, please?
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0: 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I'll put notes.
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2: West Side District, not taken direct. Minor accident, 290, outbound main lane, Fairfield Place Drive.
3: Wing 7-11.
2: Emma, just a second.

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1: Sure, I'm 6-30, go ahead.
2: Lane 71, 290 outbound at Fairfield. It's going to be in a far right lane. Silver, 2016 Kia Forte in a black van. EMS refused, reference 184 at 1108.
0: Will you show me 10A arrest?
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0: It's going to be at 1301 Roussel, 1301 Roussel. Reporting advised that her boyfriend, ex-boyfriend, slammed her head against the wall, pushed her down the stairs, and was yelling at her. They are going to be separated at this time. The female is going to be outside standing with her brother, and the male is going to be located in apartment 204.
1: That's clear.
2: 966, I'll check blank.
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0: From the ship at 14333 Philippine, number 903 at the park at Woodland Lakes Apartments, sir, 40's vehicle is vandalized. 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
1: Hey, Dallas. Show me under control. Can you send me a message, please?
0: Sure. 381. I'll be given a courtesy transport to 15422 Rocky Bridge Lane, White Mill. Not clear. We have a clear beginning. 862. 862
2: at 1112.

0: Ada 19, changes called a sexual assault trial.
1: William 71, William 94, I'll show you back in. They're exchanging information. Canceling the call.
2: William 71, that's clear.
1: That's clear.

0: 45 Adam 18, you can send me that traffic hazard. I'm right here.
1: Eastside Timberlake, welcome to the Treehouse. Under your CME citizen, 14746 Kendall Brook Drive.
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0: 205-232-03 Treehouse Lane, 40 across the street. She was called by a neighbor that a male in this home had a kitchen knife cutting up furniture. Last time was 10 minutes ago. Reference 270 at 1113.
1: 205 priority 2.
0: Okay.
2: 145, I'm clear on that.
3: That's clear. 113 car. 8 abandoned vehicle, 22118 Cortana Creek Lane.
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0: Edward 39, that's clear.
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0: Clear. 836. 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
10: I'm 25. Can I get a supervisor on my team?
0: That's clear.
11: Willing on 5 to send the abandoned vehicle.
0: That's clear. 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
10: Clear.
2: 14, and you disregard Edward 08 to keep him in his contract.
0: No, sir. Edward 8, I have you back in. 238, checking.
1: Secure, thank you.
0: No,
5: 1071, you can show me out.
0: 141.
1: Okay. I can check Biotown 45 if toll roads got up.
0: That's clear.

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1: 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Clear your machine route. That's clear. 141, you can disregard. 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
0: Last name, Vitaglio, Boy, Adam, Tom, Adam, George, Lincoln, Ida, Adam. First name, Anthony, common spelling, date of birth, 09-24-1992.
1: Adam, we're at service 16314, Texas, calling away. Adam, this is vehicle 99 and West Road, southbound.
3: Fortified David 17, this is a vehicle.
1: Okay. 145, that's clear. You mean to hold the channel?
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1: That's clear. Tom 25.
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0: DL for Westerfield is going to be not eligible. It expired in 2022. She's got two in testing, one out of precinct 4 and one out of precinct 5. Found a DL for your name, date of birth. It's eligible for all the way.
1: Oh, sure.
2: Robert, 14. 14, go ahead.
3: 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She's just north of you on 249 southbound Cedar in a bank parking lot.
2: Okay.
3: Clear. Tom 25 checking.
2: 124. She's under control. I was just on the phone with her.
3: No, sir. She just said she was flagged down on her traffic stop.
4: 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It's like the air vocal.

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0: 145 checking.
1: All for time, we're going to make contact.
0: Go ahead. People for disturbance. Other 3351, if I'm Mike, 60 Ward West.
2: Hello?
3: Edward 18, you can put me on 181.
0: Edward 18, that's clear. At 1124.
4: Dante, take it up to you, Mary Sam Zebra 8492. The old uncle and Claire.

0: boy for two unattended small children inside of a black SUV. Unknown vehicle is running at this time. 14340 Torrey Chase Boulevard.
1: 1071, 976, be all good.
2: 45, John 18, traffic.
3: Where's it here?
0: Hi. 60, that's clear.
4: Yeah, Adams, you can show me your address as well.
2: In the 9000 block of State Highway 6, on 6 is Robert Zebra Sam 3631.
4: Hey, we see the DB flower.
0: Sure. Edward away, checking. To record, new record 14340 Torrey Chase Boulevard, new record 14340 Torrey Chase Boulevard.
5: Okay, on the patrol. 714, clear on that traffic.

0: 2M to the lake instead of to pull up on me.
1: Yeah, on the ground.
2: Adam 22, what fighting one?
3: Officer to officer, 520 Gulf Bank Road, Adam 22, fighting one. North 76 checking.
2: Alright, I see some medical.
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0: 16 cents out on 705 Smith, collision with the bomb, here it comes.
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0: Right, 10-02. I'm going to be out with drone 10-08. I have that subject detained, Blankenship.
1: 10-4. Did you want confirmation on the second warrant?
0: Give me 1 second.
2: 45, David 72. So the units on this call go west.
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0: 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Send me this vehicle at Ella Romano Park.
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5: Adam 22.
1: Adam 22. Adam 22, go ahead.
5: Adam 22, you can disregard any of the units from control.
1: Other units can disregard 520 Gulf Bank Road.
0: 41 digits.
1: Queen Mary 26.
0: Forty-one Adam 26. I'll be around to that. Just to be called Ella Romano.
1: 41 Adam 26. That's clear.

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4: X-ray Mary John 7043. X-ray Mary John 7043. It's on a white Acura.
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5: Clear.
0: Go ahead with it.
2: Go ahead.
6: Very yeah, John, 6043, so expiration is 2026. So last name's Adams out of Conno. It's going to be clear
7: so,
6: for
7: you. But, I hope you let me know.
0: That's clear. Thank you.
1: Can I get a female deputy to my location? I'm going to be right here on the Taco Bell parking lot on 1960, right by Hafer Road.
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0: Tascosa follow up. You said the 1960s. I've been holding a minor on Cypress.
1: Henry Winston, we're out with a juvenile at the Chevron beside the Family Dollar. We're still needing a unit to check by as she is a minor. We're limited to what questions we can ask without a deputy present.
0: That's clear. At 87, that's clear. Sure you are now.
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3: Sure. 81 King 26, requesting you on 4517's call. 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
8: That's clear. What did he ask?
3: They're out for a warrant service.
8: That's clear. I'll start heading that way.
0: You are wonderful.
10: On the control, thank you.
0: You are wonderful.
8: 41 Adam 16.
3: 1 Adam 16.
8: Yeah, that DDP on Bluebell, can you change that to meet the citizen? I'm not putting it in notes. I already handled that.
3: Yes.

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1: Charles 95.
0: Charles 95, go ahead and change my call to a suspicious person.
1: That's good.
2: Can you hear me? Do you get anything?
1: That's good. Been out. Do you want it right out?
3: Houston to Adam 1008.
0: Go ahead.
3: Yes, sir. I was advised to stand by a little while ago on Lincoln's ship. Did you all want confirmation, or are we still standing by?
0: 10-4.
3: 10-4, we're still standing by, or 10-4, you want confirmation?
0: 10-4, I'd like confirmation, please.
3: Where will you be transporting to?
0: APC.
3: 10-4.

0: 45 David 17.
1: David 17.
0: All units on this call, let's go to Western Restricted.
1: All units be advised, West is restricted. All units be advised, West is restricted for the units on the war service.
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0: EPS 2, I'm looking at 08.
1: Yes, go ahead.
0: Just want to make sure.
1: Negative, not this time.
2: I'm not sure.
1: 229, that's clear.

0: Houston. Two Adams, 1008.
1: Robert 13.
0: Houston, 2 Adams, 1008.
2: Robert 13, I'm good.
1: Great.
3: 2 Adams, 1008, go ahead.
0: Confirmation received.
3: 10-4, thank you, ma'am.
4: 41 Adams, 26, checking.
5: Adams, 26, on control. Change the welfare check, please.
4: That's clear.
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2: No scribble.
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1: 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Tom, 24.
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1: Okay.

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1: 205, I'm going to be on Cypress Island, just off of holding Westfield.
0: That's good.
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0: Clear. Edward 45.
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0: Edward 39.
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0: That's clear. At 11:54, Edward 49.
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1: 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I didn't know it was Charles.
2: 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Edward 61.
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0: Go ahead.
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5: Houston, 2006-03, Rivera Panetta, conditions of bond, Harris County.
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0: 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In about.
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1: 41. What other units going with Edward 39 to Memorial?
6: 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I'll show you yourself.
5: Currently,
2: I don't have another unit en route with him. Edward 49?

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1: I'm clear.
2: Boy for Seth Feather, it's 311 Highland Cross Drive.
3: Charlie Eagle, can I reference 798?
0: That's me. It is C, the reporting in reference to the dog.
3: Clear enough, thank you.
0: Two of 5 under control.
1: 41-23, send the meet the citizen on Antoine.
2: 23, that's clear.
0: That's clear. No records are needed.

0: Ya sabemos cuál.
1: Claro, gracias.
2: Yeah, we feel fine.
3: Edward 18, send it.

Pattern 18, that's clear. The last four of the phone number is going to be 7612. And it did come back that it was no longer in service, that it was supposed to be a landline. 4659 at 1201.

0: Charles 59. Give me the X report, and then you can give me Charles 88's call and be a whole lot closer than she is.
1: Charles 88, show you back in. Edward 18. Edward 18. We now have an FSGI at that location at the handicap parking spot for a white Nissan.
2: That's clear. Lesson ERC, 42P, 6975, Barker Cypress.
1: I'm going to put you on this call slip and dupe out the other one.
3: North Freeway.

0: Station 8, holding speeding vehicle, Cypress Wood and North Freeway. Last seen going southbound 45.
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2: Already sound clear.
0: Dark blue Tesla. 4678 at 1204. ED 14, follow up public service.
3: 4, Charles 75.
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1: Go ahead.
3: Tom, 24.
2: Yeah, Foster and Hempstead on Texas. North Sam John 6953. North Sam John 6953.
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0: Houston, 2 Adam 708, Pedro, Arturus, outstanding suspect warrant, South Houston Police Department.
6: Charles George William, 6467. Charles George William, 6467. Let me get one record of my location.
4: William, 44.
1: William, 44, you bomb.
4: Thank you, Jack County.
1: 144, I'm good. Extend it, please.
4: Clear. Edward, 61.
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0: I'll be missing you some person. 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Audion SSCI, 45-2 Autobears.
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1: 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North Forest holding suspicious person, North Freeway.
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1: 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To the suspicious person, correction, suspicious vehicle on Schiller Park, 4704 at 1211.
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8: John 81.
9: Put myself out on an abandoned vehicle. I've logged the address to the slip.
8: That's clear. You have a tag?
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0: 205, you are clear. Charles, 22. Okay. 119, holding medical emergency on community center.
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2: 22. 61, either NOR 86 or 76 for the call.
3: Yes, and that alarm on ranking, clear my number, is there having issues with the alarm?
0: Clear.
2: We did. That's why I said it's clear.
0: NOR 86, that's clear, show you in route. 4801 at 1214.
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4: Yes, ma'am. Do you have a female unit nearby? I'm 63. I'll be at the Northport Drive and Westlake Houston Park. We're at the Fuzzy's Taco Shop Park. I'm 63. I got 3 to 10.
2: 3110.
0: Henry 110.
2: Do you still need EMS for the juvenile?
0: Yes.
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0: NOR 35.
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4: 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I'm secure, I got 3 to 10.
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0: Yes, sir. 2-6-0-4 is en route to you.
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0: Nora 76, EMS is having fires out.
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0: 2 out of 603. Houston, I have a Houston Northeast unit on scene. 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
1: 10-4, did you still need 604?
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0: Clear. North 76, North 86.
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0: Charles 12, I'm secure.
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1: William 15? That's me.
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0: 12:16. Can you call it for a dispatch?
1: That's clear.
2: Two out of 603, Houston, sir, can you 10-4?
0: 10-4.

0: North Central District taking direct theft other at Kirkendall and Spring Stubner. What is?
1: Do you have a stack of Russian 187 channels?
0: I don't think I've related.
2: Yeah, both those loud noises from something else in the clear note.
1: That's clear, thank you.
0: Hi to 5-3, it's Electra. What's the location? Ida 5-3.
3: Depot is down in.
0: That's clear. Ida 5-3, what's your location?
4: Ida 5-3, standby.
0: That's clear. Public service dispatch with it. I have you, SO.

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1: Can you clear for the Home Depot staff?
2: Let's hear now.
1: Two two 310 Kirkendall. See the report at the Home Depot. Reference to someone who stole a boom lift. They rented it, never returned it. 224 at 1232. William O2 checking.
3: William O2 on security.
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0: on David 60. It was a cruise between the black male, 30-year-old black male wearing white hat, black shirt, black pants. From male to that location. Charles 95 checking.
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0: 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Charles 12, sir, copy. See boyfriend of domestic prevent, 311 Far Mile Lane.
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0: 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Are you clear on the comments?
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2: 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The report is waiting in a Burgundy Honda CRV, reference 303 at 1235.

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0: Calling 40 back final, where are you at?
1: Right. Robert 14 checking.
2: Jim's here.
1: 42 over 17.
3: Alright.
0: 12-16.
1: You said you can stack 753 and 911 on my numbers.
3: What?
1: Yeah.
0: Malone lot. Same ending mileage starting.
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7: Okay. He's been 2 Adam 709. Antonio Perez Jr., you're not eligible. DL expired 11-4-2003. SR suspension on liability insurance. Subject also comes back with the outstanding traffic warrant for his Wilson Police Department.

0: Sports 16.
1: Good.
0: That mail was dropped off. We should be back in information.
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0: Go ahead. 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

0: 41 David 6, are you checking?
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2: Control 22, I can't get it to CAD for some reason. I'll still work on it.
0: That's clear.
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1: John 18.
3: I'll be following the complainant back to his residence where he took the stolen vehicle. I'll get you an address when I find out.
1: Clear.
0: Charles 22, just make it 14500 Ella Borwer.
2: That's fair. Robert 13 checking.
4: 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Are y'all ready for call?
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0: Under control, ma'am.

0: It's not under control. Can we get a unit to check by with us? We have a juvenile, 15 years old, possibly Hispanic male. He's unaware, and he just has Down syndrome. He's unaware of where he's at, and he doesn't have any parents' numbers or doesn't know his address.
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2: 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Still need two more records, Ella and Braymark. 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
4: Yes, ma'am.

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1: Charles 51.
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6: 110.
0: Clear.
3: Last unit.
6: Well, did we have an accident holding, minor accident holding on 249 and Spring Cypress?
3: Negative.
7: I guess I was holding the call reference 213.
2: 45, Johnny 2.
3: That's clear.
4: Johnny 2.
2: Coming out at 11245 West Road with the complainant.
3: Clear. That's clear. SO has it. Southbound feeder of 249 at Spring Cypress. They've had it for about 30 minutes.
1: 836. What was the LP?
0: 3432 comes back in a 2021 Ford F-250, gray in color. Before he stated it was brown. It's registered to Evolve Holdings Incorporated.
6: That's good. Show me on that. We'll go ahead and take that real quick.
2: 41 Adam 48.
3: That's good.
4: 41 Adam 48.
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4: That's clear.
0: Clear.

0: 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Springside person 249.
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2: Charles, 5 clear me advise, shut me up.
3: You can show me a route to East Montgomery County Jail Annex times 2, I'm secure.
1: 10-4.
4: All right, I'll be in the route.
0: Of course. 108 checking.
4: Hi, John.
5: 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Report you'll be in a silver Chevy Cruze in front of the entrance.
4: Please give an information call on Tomorrow Drive, please.
0: Clear.
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0: Oh.
6: Elk Forest Trail and Greensbrook Garden Drive on Texas. Paul.
4: On the Yuski Road on a traffic stop. Individuals make a lot of movements in the car. I'm under control.
7: First left, other 3303 FM 1960 Road West.
0: Yes, sir. Can you give me the plate? I don't have you on anything.
1: Houston, 2 out of 7.
4: It's going to be a picture. X-ray John 4682 on a white Honda Civic. Occupied, I believe, one time.
0: No, yes, sir. Can I get a unit around call 53 at 14100 Mishki?
3: So I think you're coming out.
0: Yes, sir.
1: Houston, 2 Adam 1007.
0: Tom 24 charging.
8: Tom 24, I'm on patrol.
0: That's clear.
6: 1216, hold me out.
5: Clear.
1: Houston, 2 Adam 1007. Henry Lincoln George 0630. It's attached to a 1099 subject. Five status and location.
3: 218, Yosha William 71 in route. He shows to be right around the corner.
0: Clear.
4: 71, clear.
6: 836 to 1216.
3: Got it.
9: Charles 51, no more records.
7: 45182 traffic.
0: Charles 51, let's clear attention records. No more records needed. Veterans and Antoine, no more records needed.
6: I've been at the northbound feeder at Brown since the call dropped, and I haven't seen that vehicle that was described come through this intersection. It must have turned off a side street.
1: Last unit, can you end up your radio very low?
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7: 5800 block Highway 6 North on Texas plate. John David Tom, 8429. She come back to a Toyota Corolla, blue in color.
1: For, did you want confirmation? If so, where will you be transporting to?
0: Sure. Your accident 29/12 in Hanover was?
8: Edward 10-4.
0: Edward 74, 2455 FM 2920. Third party information in service for a black Z71 pickup in a black Hyundai Sonata that's in the ditch. Airbags deployed on the Sonata. EMS has been refused. Reference 581 at 1257.
11: 1216, I'm not with the reporting party. They stated that the vehicle actually continued westbound on 2920 as compared to east northbound.
5: Yes, sir.
4: Take it to the end.

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1: M21, clear.
0: 1216, Texas, yep.
3: 110, can you have EMS to my location? I have a 13-year-old that has bumps and bruises to the face requesting EMS.
0: Yes. 4582-0433.
1: 4582-0433,
0: last name to
1: Brown, flight now.
4: Clear. 415,
1: can you clear
0: that
1: route
0: region
1: right now, please? 415,
4: return.
0: Go ahead.
1: Lacrone Drive in Kirkendall. It's going to be two vehicles in front of the station, a black pickup and a gray Woodlands Township truck. No injuries. 638 at 1300.
4: It's going to be clear all the way.
0: That's clear.

0: You sent stolen vehicle in UD-16?
1: 1071 past that. Go ahead.
0: It's going to be the same address. That's clear. It's the same address you were out on earlier on the 2003 Dodge Ram. Paul 53 checking.
1: 7025517 Tomball Parkway with AT&T store. It's going to be suite 130. Report advises that three phones totaling over $1,000 were stolen. I have a partial on a black Tahoe. Last three is going to be XNT. Unknown direction of travel. Lapse times was 10 minutes ago.
2: Paul 53, you checking on me? I'm under control.
0: Yes, sir.
3: 10-4, I'm still waiting on both confirmations.
4: Oh, 1-6.
0: Go ahead.
4: Clear information at 681 at 28500 Hardy Road.
0: That's
4: correct. 1216.
1: Charles Wolf.
0: Charles Wolf.
1: Change this call to a 671.
0: That's correct.
5: There was no contact made between the vehicles, no further incident. Report he was advised, you can show me back in information.
6: Show me a route back to my original location with one jewel now in the back seat. Beginning mileage is 986.
1: Clear?
0: That's clear, 1301.
1: General clear?
0: General clear.
1: Palm 39, yes, sir.
0: Palm 39, clear. William 64, checking.
7: William 64, I'll secure my ticket.
0: That's clear.

0: Robert 16 checking.
1: Okay.
2: 45 for 18.
0: For 18.
2: Yes, sir. Could you have a plate for me, please?
0: Go ahead.
2: Maybe Young Frank King 1451.

0: 74. Can I get a couple units for traffic control, please? I got vehicles in the middle of the road everywhere. I got to block down four lanes east and westbound on 2920.
1: Okay.
2: Clear my report, and I'll go by with him.
0: It's him. And let me get the EMS, please.
1: Houston, 2 Adam, 10 on 7.
3: Tower 74, you have some patient information?
4: 10 on 7, go ahead.
1: I got one confirmation back. I'm still waiting on the other.
3: 74, also no more records needed.
4: Which one is that one?
2: Tell me, Roger, him.
3: 145 is clear. Edward 74, you were clear. No more records needed at 2920 in Hanover Woods. Do you have any patient information at all?
1: This one is going to be the burglary of a building out of Harris County.
3: 45 boy 82 checking traffic. East side telephone harassment in mud 136.
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3: I'm going to Colony and Hanover State in the middle of the road. You can block down either way. I need both of them blocked down east and westbound.
2: Give me 3 minutes. I'll be there.
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0: Yeah. Miss Clark, attention records need 2 records at La Crone Drive in Kirkendall. 2 records, La Crone and Kirkendall. Station B-Boy for aggravated assault, 17617 North Freeway. Number 74, EMS is en route.
4: North 13600.
0: 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The reportee's locked himself inside his house. 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

0: 41 AM, 22, that alarm on ringing. I'm clearing my numbers. Oh, they're having issues with that alarm. I had enough.
1: Attention records, no records needed on Mewski. No records needed at Mewski in 290.
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6: Hi, everybody. So I'm working on the westbound lane of 2920 shut down.
1: That's clear. 1309.
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2: 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The vehicle is going to be released on his driveway at 2646 Amber Thick Court. It's going to be secured.
0: Albert C. Charles for a minor, 10154 Venice Memorial Drive.
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1: That's clear, go ahead.
3: It's going to be a Florida plate, Paul Lincoln Williams, 6 Zebra. 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
6: 10-11, I'm clear.
0: This is clear.
6: What are we talking about?
0: That would be reference 449 and reference 56.
3: Morning.
1: Last unit, you didn't get out.

0: Frank, hold on.
1: And 11, you can send me 5-6 and stack the other one on me.
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3: 11, that's clear.
2: Edward 52.
3: Edward 52.
2: 441's contact. I'll be en route to that address.
3: That's clear.
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3: Nora 23.
5: Can you roll me a lockout, too?
4: Terry 116, can you disregard the unit? The custodial parent left the scene with him.
3: Cool. That's correct. Attention records need a record with a lockout kit. 19718 Auburn Park Lane. First record with a lockout kit. 19718 Auburn Park Lane.
6: Robertson, the driver came back over here. Go ahead, back over.
0: Alright, I'll walk back.
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0: Student re-advise your unit number. East Sacramento, Michigan, Timberlane on Highland Bluff.
1: Rudy 2, just send it.
2: That was 41 David, 2-4.
0: That's clear, thank you.
3: Adam 22.
0: What, Adam 22?
4: That's clear. 22826 Highland Bluff Lane. See the report of your grandson's vehicles. A blue Ford F-150 and a red Camry were both vandalized. Unknown who did it. It occurred over the course of 2 days. Reference date 44 at 1316.
3: Yeah, it will call on West Road. You can stack it on me. I already called it. I'll clear it.
0: Clear.
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0: Code 20.
1: Adam 10 under control.
2: Just, you can stack your pound alarm. 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
0: That's quick.
1: Tom 10, 10 year minor.
0: Edward 17, I'm going to report his death out, please. 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
2: And in full con, Pearl Valley is stacking on me. I already called her twice, no answer.
3: That's clear.

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1: 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B Boy for disturbance, other 825 Rankin Road.
2: North 13, no more records.
0: 6100 Black Highway 6 North on Texas State, Paul Young, Paul 7573. It's a rental truck.
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2: Yep.
0: ESC 441 is on scene.
1: Okay.
3: There, sir. Report. Just let me know when you want me to open up the road.
2: Yeah, I think we're clear, Sarge.
3: Well, it's traffic, sir.
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1: 110, we move this off the roadway to 22515 Tomball Parkway. That's 22515 Tomball Parkway.
0: That's right. 2 Charles for minor accident, Jack Rabbit and Highway 6.

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1: 1071, what's my case number?
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0: David 42 checking.
3: David 41 control.
0: That's clear.

0: Lane 48.
1: Lane 48.
0: Yes, ma'am. Robert 17, primary. Jumper case number. You don't need the air, please.
1: Okay. 41 David 29 checking.
2: I am 10-1 released.

0: 221.
1: 110, case number 4, Robert, 7P.
0: Main traffic. Yes, sir. I have. You want me to air it?
2: 45, will you get you under control?
0: Feather.
1: 20, send it.

0: Henry 25th, other pros at Deerbrook, 19815 Kensett Drive, number 6105. See the report. They're going to be at Building 6. Gray 2025 Toyota Camry, all four tires were stolen sometime overnight. Reference 11 at 1328. And the unit for Mud 221, re-advise your unit number.
1: In the point.
0: 16230 North Freeway, number 114, disturbance other verbal only. Female inside the room is refusing to check out. She was supposed to be out at 11, refusing to leave. She has something blocking the door so no one can open it. Reference 23 at 1328. Need a toll road unit for a possible DWI at the Hardy Toll Road in Ritchie.
1: We'll talk to you. Got the camera, Roger.
0: Possibly hit the wall and kept driving. Reference 33 at 1328. Unknown if it's being followed. East side family disturbance in Green Gate and east side mental health call in Mud 82.
1: That was very nice.
0: Go ahead.
1: Yeah, they're not clear me before and show me where I was over the lake.
0: Sure.
2: 145.
3: Two and see if he's done with that telephone harassment and ride him over to the mental health.
0: At her 52.
3: And then check with her 61, see how much longer he's going to be on that burglary other that we can pick up that family disturbance.
0: At her 52.
1: At her 52, I was trying to get out. That's good.

0: still following?
1: We didn't take a direct as I didn't notate whether or not the caller's following.
2: What's up, Fishbowl? Can I be around?
1: That's fair.
0: Can find out if she's still following.
3: 21 Adam 11, in mileage 002.
2: Is this northbound or southbound? Because I'm almost to Richie.
1: Southbound.
0: Clear at 1330.
2: That's clear.
1: Edward 61. Your eyes are current the whole time.
0: Yeah. 9 6 12
4: 15. Go ahead.
1: Edward 61.
0: Will you meet me at 611 James?
1: 4th Adam 18, checking.
4: That's clear, I'm en route.
5: 45 Sam, line, Geno Park.
0: I did reference the call to the haunt. I'll give you details.
1: Nothing else, thank you. 45 Adam 18, checking.
6: Adam 18, under control.
1: Sure.
0: All public service, you pretty good.
1: Tom 34.
4: That's clear.
2: Tom 34, go ahead.
1: Tom 34, we got another call rolled over by us, though, advising southbound main lane, the purple or blue vehicle ran off the freeway into the bushes right before the Ritchie exit.
7: Houston, 2 out of 705. P only plate. We will have to identify by the VIN number.
1: P boy for a suspicious person, 14441 TC Chester Boulevard.
2: Different vehicle or just an update of the same vehicle?
1: I think it's the same vehicle. Yours said bright blue. This says purple or blue.
2: That's clear. I just got an update off of Hitcher. So I'm in route with 4x39. Right now I'm northbound, so I'll loop around.
1: That's fair. We're getting another one as well, and it's going to be southbound just before the exit. The vehicle went all the way across all the lanes of the Hardy Toll Road from the far left to the far right, went into the ditch, and possibly hit a tree.
2: Let's go ahead and GB records.
8: Am I the party at you, Fuchs?
9: I'm clear on all that. Hector has visual on them. They're going to be party one.
1: Okay.
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7: 10-4.
1: Boy for the service, other 825 Franken Road, reporting callback advising a male was hit head with a metal bar.
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5: Let's see how much longer he's going to be at that call he's on right now, so you can pick up that family disturbance that's holding.
1: Edward 61.
8: It's a
10: 61 person, 10-7-0-2-8-6. Air 61, call report. Drop another call for a Thursday print. I was flagged down about another incident.
8: I'm in FSCI 4502, Oxbury.
5: Pump Edward 18 for the family disturbance.
0: Edward 18, send it.
1: Edward 61, that's clear. Edward 18, that's clear. Show you en route to the family disturbance on Lingate. 5597
0: at 1334. I am 22. 45
1: French,
0: get
1: that
0: one
11: through.
0: I'm
11: 22. What? Can you add me to that call on Hardy, please?
0: Meet
11: the citizen on North Freeway. You can stack on me, already called her.
0: That's clear. Where is anchor?
1: That's clear. I'll show you en route to it. Edward 18, it does say that the brother is inside the mother's room. And that the reportee is inside her room.
5: Charles 12, good.

0: 9 6 6 0.
1: Charles 12, that's clear. Show you en route. They are requesting a Spanish speaker as well, saying the husband's trying to break into her bedroom door, that he's been smoking weed. 5653 at 1335. Charles 12, how are you clearing Castle Rock?
2: Tower 5-2.

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2: 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EMS can move up.
0: Standard 52, that's clear. We'll have EMS move up under control.
1: Under.
0: Revise.
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4: 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That follow up is going to be requesting William 57. See if we can public service them.
0: William 57?
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6: William 47, up here.
3: 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Can you show me 41, please?
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7: 9-6-12-15. We're going to be at 308.
0: Edward 52, they've been cleared in.
8: That's clear. I'm at 249 and 2920.
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0: 238.
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0: 124, do you have traffic?
9: See Charles' disturbance, other 1730 westbound Houston Road.
5: You waiting for a minor accident, 99 Michigan.

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0: 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Schengen route 5681 at 1338.
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2: Hey, Laura, you can show me the patrol.
0: I don't know, wait, that's clear. NOR 33.
1: Judge, hop up, sir.
0: There, I'll put him on it. Edward 82.
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0: 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Edward 52.
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0: Edward 18, clear on update. I'll still be en route.
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0: 4407025. Ponderosa holding a medical emergency. 2 can carry.
4: 45 Frank 18. Send an MET officer, please.
1: Sir.
0: Frank 18, clear.
1: Well, I'm pretty fine.
0: Sir, go ahead.
1: Bump Edward 02 for that Timberlake.
0: Edward 02.
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0: Charles 88, that's clear, should you not see the medical emergency. On to come carry. 5696 at 1342, and Edward 8, that's a negative.
7: That's clear, sir. Edward 01, show you in route.
1: General clear.
2: Okay.
0: 526, I'm holding a local.
3: 253, go with it.
1: 4-2-4-13, show me SL, see we have been a vehicle, Lake Powell Drive, reference 721.
7: Okay. 253, that's clear, showed you in routes. Backdoor entry and windows. 5740 at 1343. Henry 20. Charles 12 checking.
1: Henry 20 secured.
0: Henry 20, you are clear. Charles 12.
1: Charles 12, let's go.
0: Clear.

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0: 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It looks like it was a private jet.
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1: Pass claim, put him in route.
2: I get it, some after dismissions. I get it, some after dismissions.
3: 242 SL.
1: 242 claim.

0: 41 Edward 38, show me SO. Send me the disturbance on Rankin, I'm clear on the note.
1: 38, that's fine. Nora, 33 checking, Charles 88 checking. But,
2: okay, so. 45 boy 28, SO waiting.
1: Nora 33, you're clear. Mud 282 holding an information call. Pinewood Point.
0: Number 38, I'll advise.
1: That's clear. West side holding a traffic hazard, 290 in Telge. Charles 88.
3: Charles 88.
1: Check in.
3: I'm on the phone, man. Boy 42, show me yourself. Boy 42, show yourself.

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3: You can send me that Agasol and Stack 381 on me. I'm clear on both.
0: Bridgestone holding Ethan Citizen.
2: 45482.
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0: Flintlock holding a disturbance.
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0: William 65?
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2: 243, you can put my numbers on your Bridgestone call. 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
7: Tom. 16, SO.
0: Tom 16, clear.

0: My 368 holding a suspicious person. Sardis Link.
1: Oh, yeah, it's going to be fantastic. Central Intelligence.
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0: Your unit number for 263.
3: 144 Bumpner 81 for reference 270, please.
1: Last unit number, last unit number. 42 Edward 22.
0: Nor 81.
1: 22. That's what I didn't know.
0: Changing route to the theft, 5796 at
1: 1354. 43,
4: 23 SO, please.
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1: 2726. 32 Edward 17.
0: Song 33, you're clear. 261, you're clear. Henry 5-4, you are clear. Next unit, go ahead.
1: Go ahead. Hey, son, can I get a unit to check my location? I'm going to be under control. I'll just need another unit.
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0: Clear.
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6: You've been to Allen 6-3 from that Citizens of Bonds, Harrison.
3: 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Under my numbers.
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7: 4-1-3, can you show me around?
3: 144, SO North 14, someone at the bridge phone. I'm making where?
6: I'm wrong. 41 Edward 39, checking.
8: Charles 37 is wrong.
6: Clear. 13, go ahead and public service, please.
8: Yeah.
7: All right, so.
0: Clear. Still holding Glen Long.
7: Drop 5, watch in it.
0: That's new, should you en route? It's a disturbance at the CVS. 5789 at 1355.

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0: Henry 40.
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0: You can change my call to 670.
4: 241.
2: Oh, you're wrong.
0: Henry 40, you were right. 241.
4: 241, Charles 37, forever is 341.
0: Charles 37.
4: Everyone, she's aware of it.
0: That's good. She's in room. Creekside holding a theft on South Pinto Point.

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1: Clear.
5: 253 under control.
3: That's clear. Edward 18.
6: 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I'm clear on hold times, especially the two family disturbance hold times over 1 hour.
3: Okay. Edward 18, I'm secure. Nothing.
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3: Edward 52.
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3: NOR 101, you are clear. Edward 52, that's clear. I need a unit with Edward 52 to HCA Northwest. Charter when I'm holding in a no major minor on lake. Mud 230, I'm holding a follow up public service on Perry.
8: A 36 minor accident.
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2: 42.13.
3: Tom 34, you were clear. Next unit, 231.
10: No, 45, show me yourself.
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1: 124 to 4 Tom 17. Hello.
2: Chris. 22, show me a phone, please.
1: All right, boy, 22, show me a phone.
5: 741. It's on Charles 17, and put him on that follow up.
2: 42, boy, 10, show me a phone, looking for equipment.
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3: 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Wimbledon holding an information call on Wimbledon Estates.
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4: Thank you. 45, Lincoln 20, MSO.
1: 45 Lincoln 20, show you myself. Dispatch is complete, this can resume normal traffic, 1401.
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1: Adam 12.
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13: Yes, ma'am. I'm working without an MDT. Can you show me back in information and show me what
11: this is? Shayeri.
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11: 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Outbound main lanes, 290 Barker Cypress, Dark Texas Hall, left hand lane.
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14: One female is going to be transported to Houston Northwest with non-life threatening. 4-ton-34 is going to be following behind.
4: 039, changes to a suspicious person.
3: Clear.
2: Yeah, 12. Stack my call. I'm in there. Progress, please.
11: Yes, clear.
15: Tom 17. I'll also be heading to Northwest.
3: Clear.
16: Edward 62 SO waiting.
15: 200. I'm under control.
11: Edward 62 Sherry SO waiting. I found main lanes in the left hand with blocking traffic.
3: 200 clear. Robert 30.
0: 261 I'm still.
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4: 41, Animal 6.
0: 261, I'm still.
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10: 4, Charles 75, show me OD.
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11: Back Edward 14, family disturbance on 420.
18: 317. Can I get another unit to my location? I'm going to be on 59 main lanes at the Aldine Mail exit. Should be 141.
14: We can receive. Last unit was at 2 Adam 315.
5: 316, ma'am.
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5: Good.
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14: Receive.
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5: 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SO Charles 102 and put him on the alarm.
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10: 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I'm close.
0: 261. Can I have you in this route to me? For a black man in his 30s, who possibly may be under the influence.
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3: 241.
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19: 45, Adam 18, OD.
11: Hi, Odie. V for disturbance 3645, SO 1960, road west.
3: The unknown on the lake?
5: That's clear.
3: Clear.
11: V for criminal mischief 13630, Gilman Park.
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14: 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On last name White 99, pardon and parole. 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
21: Send me to death on East Mossy Oaks.
11: Yes, sir.
5: 144, let's bump North 77 for reference 423.
3: North 77?
19: Fire said the driver said the vehicles are movable. They're going to back the truck up. We're going to, like, move over to the lowest parking lot or something.
5: 44, correction, NOR 85.
3: NOR 85?
19: 836, I'm out.
3: NOR 85.
8: What?
3: NOR 85, show you en route. Suspicious person on West Rayford, 5925, it's 1408. Timberlane, I'm holding. 261.
0: 261, can you also roll me a unit with a mobile APHIS?
21: 45 Edward 10, can you submit a domestic pre-event on Highway 6?
3: 261, that's clear, need a unit with mobile APHIS.
0: Number 35, you got a Timberlane call holding?
3: I have a Station 6, and I have Charterwood.
0: Number 35, can you throw me in for me on Timberlane?
11: 123B for a welfare check, 13647 Sable Lane.
3: That's
22: William 51, SO.
3: William 20, you were clear. Edward 35, I showed you a note to the disturbance on Timber Dust. 5973 at 1409.
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14: Houston 2, Adam 317, for that Anthony Lee White is considered armed and dangerous with a full extradition from the Clarendon parole for parole violation, reference robbery.
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20: I'll be in fraudulent use, 3411 Otterbury.
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5: 42. You can go ahead and send me that up.
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3: That's clear.
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20: 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All the enemy citizens, 4125 Reeves.
3: 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I just walked on the last unit. William 70, show you route 5991 at 1410.
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11: Hey, welfare check, 7319 General Dope.
19: William 64, reference 421. It should be the same one as the vehicle I own. 41, ever 17, you can send me reference 246 and stack reference 70.
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18: 144. Have Nor 17 take that call from Nor 54. And then Nor 54 can take the public service call holding.
3: Clear? North 17?
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3: 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The unit that wanted the 508 re-advisor unit number is not getting out.
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0: 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Aldi and a minor at 1318 Aldi Mill Road.
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2: That's him.
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2: Charles 5-5, you are clear. 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
2: 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Got you on it. 6057 at 1419. Charles 12.
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1: 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Anxious to meet the citizen, and I'll be around at address.
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6: Can you show me a route to the disturbance family? 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
5: I'm going to be out at Clear Lake Park in Houston, Texas with parking lot 4313 and 4312. They had an overturned vessel on Clear Lake that they retrieved 3 people out of the water, and we're back here dealing with some stuff. I'm going to be running some individuals on V-Mobile. Can you create me a call?
7: 41, OD.
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0: Westside 391, holding in a... 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
6: 45-414.
8: 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Edward 34 to Edward 35.
0: Can you change the numbers on this address to 22251?
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5: 4313 Houston, show my location, Clear Lake Park. I'm going to be on a water safety rescue. And I need to check a Colorado DL when ready.
8: 45, Frank 26 to Houston.
0: Go ahead. William 80, go ahead. Number 2,
8: so you're
0: looking
8: to get
0: assault on
8: Kingsman. Call back for an update, please. Thank you, man. William 80, for me on 689.
0: William 80, that's clear. It's a local alarm.
4: Yeah.
0: 21500 Cypresswood Drive, reference 689 at 1427.
6: Parking lot 4313, you can go ahead with the 27.
4: Edward, can you take that runaway?
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0: 47% of Mount Oakley for 40 of us. 13-year-old son's just ran away. Called his father to come out. According to afraid of the father. Central call to see if he's made location. Covered 1-4, checking.
1: Right. 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
3: 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I'm 10-4. 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
6: 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We 425-01-959 Texas DL.
2: It's gonna be a black escalation. Edward 65 over here.
0: Go next.
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0: 943, can hold me up.
2: 251, clear traffic hazard, Southern Bayberry and Umbrella Pine.
5: Okay.
2: Intervention reference for a slow down sign in the middle of the lane, advising units need to come out and do something about it.
7: Edward 10, send me a theft down there on Highlands Crossing Drive. Do a callback to the reported stolen location.
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8: Reporting number 12, will you change this to a suspicious person?
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2: Westside 35801 in progress.
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2: William 89, clear, Owen in progress, 28610 Northwest Freeway, Unit 21, at the sports clip. Street reporting reference to a 90-year-old white male, last seen wearing pink shirt, blue jeans with dementia, walked out of the sports clip, and they can't find him. Reference 755 at 1433.
0: Houston 2, Adam 3021 for that. Charles Elliott Freeman has a suspect out of Precinct 1, Harris County.
2: Supervisor clear.
0: 943, hold us out.
9: Precinct 1, number 146, I'm clear on that. Change to a welfare check.
5: Clear.
2: 146, not there.
9: Correct.
2: William, made it clear you're en route.
9: It's more you're looking route 1 as well.
2: That's clear.
9: William 75, you can reroute me.
2: Clear.
5: 42-415, check.
0: 42-415,
2: neutral. Clear. East side 110 meets the citizen.
9: Edward 84, you can send by 110.
2: Edward 84, that's clear. Meet the citizen, 19027 North Freeway. Reporty's not providing a room number, just say that she's on the second floor. Is your reporty advising a black male, 35 to 40 years old, forcing her? Reference 695-1434. Westside 358, suspicious vehicle. Westside supervisor's numbers to hold Westside.
9: 146, ma'am. I'll get you some units. In reference to the welfare check for the in progress, ma'am. Slow units down. Be advised that it shows updates that she found them at the academy.
10: Who you, ma'am? 45484, traffic. I'm going to tell you, you can send me 570.
5: Reported he advised they were walking through tall grass on the side of Walmart, saw a black item on the ground, reported he left location.
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2: 89, that's clear. Suspicious vehicle, Fairfield Creek and Mushki in service and reference. To a white van, almost hit two vehicles speeding and swerving in and out of traffic, northbound on 290. 773 at 1436, William 80.
0: 8400 block of Highway 6 North on Texas Plate, King Paul, Lincoln 8903.
9: Should come back.

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0: 714, Trady. North Central, Bridgestone, holding traffic hazard. Edward 60 checking, NOR 85 checking.
3: 144, go with your traffic hazard.
0: One 44 clear, showing you and out. Traffic hazard, Kirkendall Road, North Crest. In service, direction of travel southbound, turning lane to go left. Reporting advised gray Honda or Hyundai sedan stalled in the lane. Street 810 at 1440.
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6: Salisbury, we have station 11A. Linda, cross.
2: Tom 23.
7: I'm having internet issues. Can you clear me out information, please? Thank you.
2: Okay.
8: Frank 20. Send me that aggravated assault on Dominion Park.
0: That's clear. T-Charles for BMV 17800, I'm top 29.

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1: 4-0, that's what it's going to be at the Circle K pump and advise a burnt car is blocking the pump. Hey, Adam, from Mesa Citizen, 16-18, Centennial Line. Boy 40.
0: Okay.
1: You're reporting advice to disregard the tow truck just arrived.
0: That's correct.

0: Edward 17, you can stack the BMV.
1: Edward 17, that's fine.
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1: Edward 14, back to meet the citizen.
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3: Edward 14, yes, sir.
0: Yes, ma'am. The house is clear. I'm going to wait for the key holder, so can you extend me, please?
2: That's okay.
4: Charles 54.
2: Charles 54.
4: Charles 54, can you pass me call to extend the distance?
2: That's okay.

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0: 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I'm not going to be with any of these subjects that I'm running.
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2: Advisor, that takes the DL, it's going to be 396-56612, repeating 396-56612.
0: That's great.
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0: 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Child custody dispute, station 1, 240 in reference to 45 Charles' mother. Never showed up, 1 at 1454.
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0: 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Showing you en route.
1: Oops.
0: That's clear. Showing you en route. Minor accident, reference 8 at 1454. Charles 37 checking, Edward 35 checking.
3: 37, you can show me back in.
0: Charles 37, that's clear. How do you want to be cleared?
3: Here for me.
0: Okay. 424 checking.
1: 422. Can you start another unit in the location? I'm under control for now.
0: 41 front, 24 checking.
2: I'm going to jump out with 45 front, 22, 6830 North Eldridge.
4: 41 front, 24, I'm under control.
0: Clear.
5: Walter, if I could be advised.
0: Number 17 checking.
1: Number 17, I'm looking on it.
0: Advise, that was 145.
4: I'm under control, thank you.
0: Clear.
5: 34.
0: Huh.
4: Okay. 41, Frank 24, your information call on North Freeway, you can go ahead and clear it out in info. Already took care of it.
0: That's clear. Edward 34 checking.
5: 34 is secure.
0: Clear. William 45 checking.
2: Wait an entry as well.
5: 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Thank you.
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2: No, 43 USO.
1: Paul 43, just to confirm, that was Paul 43. Paul 43, thank you.
2: That's clear, USO.
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2: 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For 17 reported left location. Charles 12 checking.
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6: Cheryl, SO.
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1: 1355,
6: minor accident.
1: Starting
6: man. 45.91,
0: so. North Central District taken direct. Correction, district not taken direct, holding major accident.
1: They're going to be in the area of Hudson Corville and Sell. Look for an MW passenger car that's going to be in the ditch.
6: 32 checking.
5: Copy. 1.32 under control, thank you.
1: Sorry, Matt, it's 979.
0: That's okay.
7: 144, I'm calling that major. Let's get Nora 03 started that way if he's available.
0: That's okay, Nora 03.
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0: William 51, you are clear, showing you en route. 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Trying to grab. That's clear. North 3, priority 1. Other units en route, priority 2. North 3, were you clear?
4: There you go.
0: Clear. Booking is clear.
1: 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SO waiting.
0: 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Meet the citizen. 26732, Cypress Drive. 240 in reference to her mother. Was supposed to pick her up yesterday. Advised. She didn't pick her up. She can call police. 101 at 1501.
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9: I'm going to be out at Clear Lake Park on a fishing contact. 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
0: 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You're right, so.
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9: 75 under control. Last name is going to be Isaac, Adam, Sam, Adam, Adam, Charles. First name is going to be Eduardo. Common spelling, it's going to be 9-15-1984.
0: That's clear. Paul 6-1.
1: Receive. Show me yourself.
0: Let's show yourself.
9: 7-3-22, disregard, please.
0: Charles 5-4 checking.
11: Houston 2, Adam 322, received.
12: 1365 is off.
13: Go, 5-4 individual.
6: Okay.
0: Okay.
6: 45, Edward 19, checking.
0: Charles 43, checking. Robert 14, checking.
6: Edward 91, sir.
14: William 59.
6: Yeah.
0: William 59.
14: Can you do a call back and ask if the kid is out of the water or if he's in the water being swept away? Because we've had heavy rain and he's probably just swimming, going along with the current.
0: That's clear.
13: 1365, copy.
6: Yes.
11: He's a partial wildlife 4309 for the Eduardo Isaac out of Pasadena, Texas, is eligible on a Class A CDL through 2029. No, 29.
13: John Tom Charles 5281. John Tom Charles 5281.
7: Do we have anybody on scene of that major hit?
8: 10-4.
0: Nora 03.
6: Clear.
8: Okay.
0: They show you arriving. Are you on scene yet?
8: Yeah, I'm on scene. Point fire is also on scene.
0: That's clear. Can you advise on any injuries?
13: 1365, can I get the next on the rotation, please?
8: 1-3, is clear.
0: Clear. 21, were you clear?
7: 21, I'm clear. Just having an advice.
0: That's clear.
7: 144, North 3, are you on Springland Village or on 99?
8: 1-3.
7: 8401.
0: Nora 03.
6: Go ahead.
8: There's a female driver from one of the vehicles who's already been transported to the hospital.
13: 41 Edward 24.
6: Edward 24. Henry 401.
0: That's clear. Can you advise if you're on the main lanes?
7: Can you change this to a burglary business?
6: Clear.
7: Yes, ma'am. My welfare check on Central Cove just got off the phone before you advise the correct address. Can you update it on my slip, please?
8: No, so it's going to be off the main lanes on the overpass right at Grand Parkway and Springwood Village.
0: That's clear. 144, were you clear?
6: Clear.
7: 144, that's clear. Can we get the EMS to figure out where they're transported?
0: That's clear. Nora 3, were you clear?
13: 1365, copy DL.
7: And 21, if you can check with Spring Fire and see if they can advise of like an injury status.
0: That's clear. Noro 3.
13: 5243 2329.
0: 5243 2329,
13: last name
0: Fairman. Noro 3. Noro 3, can you advise where the female was transported to and the injuries from the female?
8: That's where I'm trying to talk to the fire department now.
0: That's good. Even Memorial Hill, fully local alarm.
13: 1365, return. I work my way to Memorial Hills. Please clear, just attach it, please.
0: 421, clear, 21 route.
13: Perfect.
0: Local alarm.
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8: Call 03.
15: 836. I'm about to clear this one. I'll put it on my, put my numbers on.
0: Nora 03.
13: That's clear.
8: Single vehicle occupant was transported to Memorial Home in the Woodlands with Lake Main conscious stable.
0: That's clear.
7: 21, I'm clear, so non-life threatening.
15: Strike. Another vehicle at the CVS parking lot. I have no information regarding the other vehicle. I'm reporting lost sight of the shocking vehicle southbound. Peter.
0: That's clear. Nora 3 advised. Stable with leg pain.
6: I'm 13 around to Aldi Mill. Forklift damage. Reporting trailer. Control.
7: Okay, thank you.
15: Clear.
9: Article 439, Houston, show me 10-8. No violation.
0: Receive. William 51, William 59, you're showing you back in. Calls been canceled.
7: Wait for the window, sir.
12: Edward 84.
0: Edward 84.
12: Change my call slip to reflect via room number 105.
0: That's okay. William 45 checking, Robert 14 checking.
16: 14 secure.
0: That's okay.

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1: Everything is clear.
2: A36. Show me back in action report. And then show me a route to the other one.
3: That's clear. According to Route 44, the other vehicle is going to be at CVS. I have not received any other call concerning an accident.
2: That's clear. Okay, that's CVS. It's hard to learn.
3: Clear.
0: Receive.
4: Tom 23, can you change the address to the one in the cost of the police? Thank you, ma'am.
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0: West Side, Harvest Bend, holding welfare check.
1: William
0: 2-2,
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5: 144. Just confirming, there's not my third name and no more records.
0: That's clear. Number 3, advised conscious, stable, leg pain. Advised that was 241.
4: 241, that's clear, LD.
0: Okay, you're LD. 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
4: 401 Frank 20.
0: Frank 20. 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
4: Suspect on the ground. He didn't run from us, but he's right here on Dominion Park. They're part of the farm complex. We're trying to locate him now. He's going to be a black male wearing all black.
0: Clear.
1: Clear,
0: I'm scared. Okay.
4: He's going to be at the 200 block of Dominion Park, on the street. We're trying to locate him now.

0: 25, Ryan 26.
1: Hi.
2: Okay, I'm a Saudi.
0: Yeah, man, just hold that cell phone up. Yeah, this guy, step up, please.
1: That's okay.

0: 143, show me how to surface in route for planning for vehicle maintenance, please.
1: Advise, that was 143.
0: Negative, ma'am. That was 443. 443. Thank you.

0: We got eyes on him.
1: Back at 211, closer to the intersection of Kirby Mountain Dominion Park.
0: Charles 17.
2: Charles 17.
3: 211-500, you...
0: Charles 17, can you change my call to a minor accident?
2: Houston 2, Adam 500. That's clear.
3: What if I have Sam 2 over here?
2: I'm sorry.
3: Yes, ma'am. I'll be on scene of a multi-vehicle accident on 99, westbound.
0: 830. Hold me out of CBS.
2: Houston 2, Adam 500. 99 and where?
3: 99 west of Kirkville.
2: Received.
0: 836. Did the caller advise what vehicle was hit?
2: Citizen 22921 Imperial Valley.
3: 41.2.
4: This is negative. He couldn't give any description, so I'll tell you how we're on either vehicle.
2: Last unit, refuel traffic. Edward 19, you can send me to Citizen.
4: You got 1 to 10.
2: William 22, checking. This is clear. 1 to 10, 15, 15.
4: 45
5: Oxley,
4: you
5: send
4: me an
5: Echo Call.
2: Houston
5: 2, Adam 101. Show me out with 1 to 10. Can you confirm that warrant?
0: Yeah, we're
2: clear.
0: Yeah, we're 11. Show me everything, please.
2: Number 55 checking. I'm clear 1 to 10 at 1516. Can you attach the warrant? I don't see one on here.
4: Frank 20,
2: go ahead.
4: 10-4. Yeah, we're going to be transporting back to the original location.

0: for our friend 267.
1: 267 is a joke.
2: William 59.
3: This is communication all units. We're in a concrete robbery suspect vehicle. Communication all units attempting to locate vehicle used in an armed robbery. Tom Mary Paul 20 George Young David. Tom Mary Paul 20 George Young David. Suspect vehicle is a silver 2010 Audi 4-door. Involved in a strong arm robbery, 11633 Shadow Creek Parkway in Pearland, occupied by three black males. One subject is young with a mini afro, white shirt, black pants. Second subject is young black male wearing black shirt, gold chain. Third suspect is a driver. No weapons were displayed, however, victim was assaulted and the wallet stolen. Authority, Pearland PD, Houston, clear at 1517.
2: Can you put us on a meet the officer for reference 110 on SO's board?
4: Houston, 2-1001. I see the confirmation. Where will you transport to whenever it's confirmed?
0: That's clear.
2: 45, authority, 10, no more records.
0: No more records, West North State 6, no more records, West North State 6.
3: Florida meets Citizen, 12619 Gallo Hill.
4: Houston, 2 Adam 1001, where will you be transporting to when confirmed?
2: 4413, take the call on him, please.
5: John 81.
3: Clear. What about John 81?
5: You can send an information call.
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5: Go ahead, GPS.
7: Yes, ma'am. Are you guys cover 9 for it?
1: 236.
8: Over 59, show me under control.
5: Repeat. Over 59, clear.
7: 46. I just rode up on a 3 vehicle crash, 99. Found. Okay, where was that?
5: Question where?
8: GPS, Wontang, Houston.
9: Tower 13, I'm going to be out. What's my suspect?
10: I'm in contact with the reporting. He said, I do have the Walgreens, the CVS. So, show me going to Walgreens.
4: GPS, Wontang, go ahead.
8: That's where all of his okay. We're going to be airborne en route to Austin.
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7: Yes, ma'am, 99 main lanes.
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0: I'm just speak with person 42, just ready to go. Black male, gray shirt, gray jeans, walking back and forth, trying to hide in the woods. Asked for 40 for their phone. 40 wants contact. Last seen, the male's seen walking towards the bayou.
3: 2 out of 3. Yes, we're getting some units back out there.
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10: I checked the parking lot at Walgreens. 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
2: 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Channel clear, go ahead.
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0: Really, 14090 from 2920 from the UPS store. For you guys, there's that white, male white blue shirt, jeans with a backpack, seems to be disoriented. I just want to make sure he's okay, he does not want contact.
2: 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Clear. 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
0: 976, can you re-advise me?
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1: 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Do you have any more care about our location? 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
6: Units back over to 11. 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
2: Show me on Route 2, Cypress Wood Annex, starting mileage 19831. 19831. 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
1: That's clear. William 45 checking.
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1: 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Volume is low. 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
3: 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Is there a 40 following?
1: Negative.
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0: Okay.

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1: Okay.
2: Houston 2, Adam 602, checking status.
0: The individual has been located and he's safe. No injuries.
1: Charles 8996 at 1533.
2: What about John 18?
0: 41, Frank 24. We do a callback to report and see where they're at.
1: That's clear.
2: White male, white hat, black shirt, tattoos, and supposedly stealing aluminum and copper.
3: John 18, can you revise the description?
2: White male, white hat, black shirt, tattoos on his arms, gray pants.
1: Next unit.
2: 20,716 May showers.
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5: Check status appears, show me. 10-8, warning issue, expired registration.
2: 3-3.
1: A for suspicious person in 4758 Luetta.
6: Down
1: 26. Needed 2920 NOMA markers. Needed 2920
2: NOMA
1: half.
2: NOMA
1: markers are needed.
2: I sent Imperial Valley.
1: 26.
6: Do we have BMS in route to this thing?
1: 438 checking. North Central Metal Hill, holding a welfare check.
0: 430 and I'm under control.
1: Okay. Safe for me to citizen, 1210 Bluebell. Mm-hmm. 144, that's clear, 60 at 1535.
2: 106, that's for supposed to be in route to me.
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0: Yes, ma'am. Can you just double check, see if the county sending a MAP unit or a unit for this? 2 Adam 500, Houston.
2: 129, welfare check, Thruway 1960, speedy stop. Last unit, re-identify.
1: Steve
0: Boyce, need to send a 779 Horsham Clockwise. Yes, ma'am. County took over that crash. I'll be tonight.
1: In Victoria, goes by Tori Gabrielle Johnson, reporting advice that she's requesting welfare check. She got a strange text from her daughter saying that she was in jail in Austin. Reporting called Austin.

0: advised that the female is not in jail. Brittany advised that she's sending a call at her daughter, text her daughter, no answer since yesterday. Reportedly advising that the daughter does like to drink and is possibly intoxicated. There is a weapon on location. Reportedly advised the daughter has a pistol. Reportedly advised the daughter has 4 dogs and 3 cats at location. An empty code requesting a call back with updates.
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1: What about 918 checking? Houston 2, Adam 705, I'm checking in, 24 Houston, bye.
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0: Blue 45, gun.
5: Strike 24, I'm clear.
0: Clear.
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4: Blue 45, Mike X-Ray King, 6404.
0: That's clear. Mary X-Ray King, 6404. 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
1: 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If you don't mind, can you put me back on that information call, reference 343, and be advised I'm going to meet up with Chambers.
3: 42415.
6: 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Tom 40, show myself and Tom 23 out of the 2-car minor. North Sam, eastbound, east of LA, right shoulder. No injuries.
3: Here's your closed door. Can you show me around to meet a citizen? Reference 475. Well, 415, I'm going to show you around. Your friend's going to be waiting in a black GMC Yukon in the parking lot. Reopen.
0: Stand by one.
1: Houston 2, Adam 705. Harris County does have a unit en route to you.
2: 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Thank you.
8: Round 15.
0: Number 13, advise the Euro 5 minutes out. Stand by one. Sound 40, I'm clearing your traffic. Next unit, go ahead.
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0: Go ahead.
8: You make me primary on Nora 54's call and clear out the Nora units off of service. 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
0: 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Nora 54, you're back in.
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0: 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Out of 53.
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8: Edward 07, you got number 1.
0: Do you have IG number?
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1: 15,400 block of West Little York on Texas Street. We took down Zebra 0740. She come back to a Land Rover delivery, gray in color.
0: William 45.
8: William 45, go ahead.
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3: Hey, boys, here's an efficient vehicle. 1960, I was going to task you to shores.
0: Yeah, please.
9: 213.
0: Pass, please. 213.
5: 213. Close is available for that, Mr. Paul.
0: 213, that's clear. Charles 55, are you clear to be en route?
11: Charles 55, pick up that district call.
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0: That's clear. Show your route up from 639 at 1542. Suspicious person at the Walgreens, 14021 Stubner Airline in 1960. 40 advised, reference to a black male, possibly in his late 30s, brown sweater, over shoulders, black shirt, gray shorts. He seems possibly in talks on drugs or having a mental health episode. Attempted to buy alcohol, reported he refused, and was now pacing around the counter. Stated he wanted to buy water, but was having trouble with his card.
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0: Clear. That's clear. Attention lanes, channels held for 115, channels held for 115, emergency traffic only, channels held at this time.
3: 115, we're good, thank you.
0: 115, that's clear. 1 detained at 1543. We clear to release the channel?
3: Clear, thank you.
0: That's clear. Attention lanes, channels not released at 1543, channels not released 1543, resume now traffic, channels not released.
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5: 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Reverse traffic only.
4: Yes, ma'am. You can go ahead and notify the county. You can disregard. They were able to make some adjustments so that you can win and get it off the roadway.
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0: Frank 26. Clear. William 45 checking on you, Paul 62 checking on you.
6: William 45, Lincoln 46. Thank you, ma'am.
0: You're clear.
1: I'll take film and control, ma'am. Thank you.
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3: What do you hear, 15?
5: Go ahead.
6: Driver 720,
5: is there a
6: 40
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6: Property.
0: Go ahead.
5: Negative.
6: Can you check my call to 67 and incriminate all the information, please?
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1: Frank 24, no more records.
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0: 42, Adam, 14, show me, Odie.
9: He's driving a 2016 Toyota RAV4 stated. He was hit by a van in the proximity of HEB and does not know where that vehicle went. I'm not exactly sure if this is going to be tied to the previous one or not.
5: Adam, 14, show me, Odie.
10: Yeah, it's clear. It sounds like it.
0: Robert, 16, checking. Was I still holding a criminal mischief in my 18?
1: Edward 24, you can send your missing person.
3: Play the door,
1: okay. The nature on Goldpink.
0: That's clear. Show you around. Reference 867.
5: I have criminal mischief, 1051 Brelock Avenue.
0: Correction 687 at 1546. Criminal mischief at 14930 Sandy Creek Drive. Reporting advised they were leaving for work and it looked like somebody was attempting to break her window on the driver's side. Shattered but intact due to the window tint.
1: Mark 24, he's in the criminal mischief.
5: Reporting states they dropped the vehicle to his mobile home and caused damage.
8: They were 5 miles out of control.
0: You're clear.
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2: 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I'm clear on it.
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3: 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Is your reporting reference to someone leaving a backpack in the bed of their truck yesterday? 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

0: What about John Lee?
1: What?
0: No name, but there is a phone number. I'll go ahead and put that on this list.
1: 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Appreciate it.

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0: when Rosemary got into an argument, took her phone. They are separated at this time. The husband's going to be at the neighborhood park.
1: 45 hours old.
0: What?
1: Yes, ma'am. Can you go ahead and clear that information caller reference 30 that's stacked on me? I added notes.
2: Charles 54, Charles 55, checking.
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0: 21039.
1: Tower 57, number 84, checking. Number 75, go ahead.
2: 3712, Henry Lincoln Boy, 3712, Schmidt to a gray Toyota RAV4.
0: Schmidt itself, on 1960.
3: Pass, sir.
4: Tower 75, we're under control, you can extend us out.
1: Pass, sir. Okay. Charles, 25, checking on you. Paul Booker, C for our minor, 10,092 Veterans Memorial. Norm, checking on you.
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6: Wynn. Houston, two items, 705.
0: Yes, ma'am. Can you change this to a motorist assist and show me back in 10-8?
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0: Narrow 35 is clear, reference 4 at 1550, Kona Shift, 12539, Saratoga Woods Lane, 240 in reference 2, subject caught on camera pouring syrup on the floor of his vehicle to damage them, wanting to make a report. William 89, are you clear for a criminal trespass?
1: William 89 is clear.
2: 96 was 64. 0071.
3: 41 Frank 20. Can I have an EMS to my location?
4: Okay. 41 Arizona, in reference 627.

0: Clear Chain Road, reference 983, 1359, 29300, Northwest Freeway at the Calvin Klein. See reporting in reference to an ex-employee named Calvin Lansky, black male, 5'10", dark brown hair. Advised you would like him to trespass from location. He's coming into the store harassing current employees. He went into the back room as well. He advised he no longer works there. Subject, come back every 2 weeks. He was just there 30 minutes ago, keeps coming and going, making lewd comments and sending gifts as well.
1: We may not ask first.
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2: It's going to be Willow River Road, and State Highway 6 on Texas Tech. 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
0: Yes, Clear.
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5: It's a homeless call slash care check. 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
0: William 26 checking.

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0: Okay. Yeah.
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0: Go ahead.
2: Send me out on traffic, 4000 block of 1960, Texas Lake, Tom, Paul, Victor, 4209.
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3: William, ready.
0: Cyber Station will be for an assault, 505 Cyber Station. William, 80, that's clear, Harbin, 71 at 1604. William 26, checking.
1: William 26, on control.
0: You're clear. William 89, checking on you.
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3: We are.
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0: 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That's clear.
3: May you change my call to 670, please? 322. I should do a call back. I think my 40 is... no, I'm...
1: Your 40 is supposed to be waiting at the neighborhood park. I'll have him come to the location.
5: Which one?
1: Go ahead.
5: Lane 75, send it.
6: Change the address to 9000 Sweetwater, please.
3: Yes, ma'am. I checked by the park before getting to the residence, and he wasn't there.
0: Clear. B for a suspicious person, 3635, SM1960, request.
5: Order 1429, change it to our property found lost, please.
0: That's fine.
1: 45440. Go ahead.
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0: That's fine, no markers, 1960, and Veterans Memorial, no markers. West side of 391, major accident, Louetta and Auburn Bay. Clear. Well, 85, I believe it's probably going to be related to your suspicious vehicle.

0: I'm going to reroute you. Reporting advised one vehicle accident, Y2 at Tacoma, with pool tech on the side. Reporting states the subject hit the curb and the sign and then flipped over. Possible injuries, requesting EMS. Unknown if airbags deployed. No entrapment, no rollover, no eject. Reporting is currently on the line with EMS.
1: Put me on the call and give him another baggage unit.
0: That's clear. Can I have an additional unit route with Williams 75? Williams 70, I'm clearing route.
1: 50 David 17 OD.
2: Hey.

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1: 1150 RC for BMP, 12355 Antoine.
0: On District 3, available traffic unit, minor fleet, District 3.
1: Traffic unit for minor fleet, District 3. Traffic unit, minor fleet, District 3.
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0: 45 Sam 19 OD.
3: Houston 2, item 705 for the Leroy Amos has a registered 1077. On the driver's license, they're not eligible, has an ID only. It's going to be referenced as our suspension mandatory conviction.
4: William 75, I'm on scene.
5: William 75, that's clear. 5 and injury update when you can.
0: 10-5, May shower, circle checking.
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4: William 75.
5: William 75, go ahead.
4: 4039. Go ahead. Like that stolen vehicle, Ella Boulevard. That's right. 975, you can send the MSF ahead for a male, early 30s, small lacerations, and like conscious breathing.
5: That's clear.
9: Sam, for this day, I'm just going to send over to District 4 in reference to one of their calls.
6: 146, I'm calling stolen life breathing, correct?
5: That's clear, thanks. 175, confirm if non-life threatening.
4: 175, clear, non-life threatening.
6: So that's good. Keep them on Unified, one over there for traffic control.
5: That's clear. One for traffic control, priority one. Last unit.
10: Boy 46, traffic.
11: Harry 22.
5: Harry 22.
11: Reference 193.
0: Go ahead.
10: Montana Heights Drive and 529 on Robert X for Henry 3168.

0: 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NORA 14.
1: Can you send reference 236? I'm clear on notes.
0: NORA 14, that's clear. Meet the officer with ESC 11 at 5502 Brookway Willow Drive, reference 236, found 1603, correction 1613. Central District, taken direct public service only for a supervisor.
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3: Charles 37, copy.

0: 142, that's clear. Reference 155 at 1613, Charlotte 37, that's clear, showing you en route. It's going to be family disturbance at 4811 Kingsway Drive, reference 209 at 1614. We've received multiple calls for this location. Reporting advised, was pepper spray choked by child's father, male named Eric Granville, 30 years old, black male.
1: Works on 4309, go ahead with the 27.
0: Shorts is outside in a gray Dodge Ram. Male has a gun on him and pulled it out, but is now inside the vehicle. Male possibly has a felony warrant. Reporting advised, the niece's name is Mia, 30 years old.
2: Jimmy, Texas 27, 3499, 3070.
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0: Third call notes advised reporting reference to son's mother, Mia Johnson, 29-year-old black female, pulling a knife on him and trying to stab his tires. Reporting's going to be out front in a black shirt, black shorts, and a gray Dodge vehicle Ram. No weapons, no intox or hazard advised. Reporty still on the premise, pepper spray and gun not currently pulled out. Niece Mia is cleaning eyes from the pepper spray.
1: 109. 111. 109. 109. Just be advised, 4Town 32's call, we have a visual of it. It's on the service road. We're still going to respond, but just make sure you change it to the service road.
0: That's clear.
2: From the American Supervisor on this party.
0: Chelsea, if that's clear, can I have a supervisor advise priority for family disturbance on Kingsway? Have I walked?
3: If it's visible, they can go and go priority one. If they're separated, it's priority two.
0: That's clear. They're separated at this time. Priority two for units are out to Kingsway at this time.

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3: Parkland Wildlife 4309 for the Randy Cans of George has Sussex out of Precinct 3. Harris County times 3 on the driver's license out of Channel View is eligible on a Class C through 2031 with corrective lens restrictions.
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1: You're clear. William 51 checking on you.
4: 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I'm under control, sir.
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0: 142, reroute Charles 37 back to our contract at Terranova and have Charles at 5 primary on the pedal lock call.
1: That's clear. Charles 37 rerouting me to the for residence 17826 Terranova West Drive, reference 271 at 1618, clear.
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1: William 51, stand by one. 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
1: That's clear. 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Your license plate, Paul Robert Henry 1106, comes back to a 2007 Ford Ranger pickup truck, white in color. Returns have been attached to your call slip. William 51, I'm clear on your traffic.
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5: 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Error 39, last 5 is going to be 07681. 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
0: 123, Charles 54, and 55. Hey, guys, go ahead and find out what happened, because the truck that they provide, he's leaving the area.
4: Charles 55, stop.
1: That's clear. That's clear. Stop the truck.
0: 11950, West 1960. Harry 23. 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
1: Harrington 3, this is Clara, show you route. Wilburn check at 19843 Aerosmith Drive. In service, reporting received a call from his daughter, advises ex-wife was involved in a fight with her brother, and now she isn't answering the phone for around 10 minutes. Female's name is Christy.
2: Boy 3-2, under control, thank you.
0: Moving.
1: Off call. Harry 22.
2: Error 59, show me on scene, please.
1: Error 59, this way.
3: Yes, 22.

0: Henry 22, showing you route to mental health call at 8303 Polar Ranch Lane. Reporting advised that 17-year-old daughter refusing to go to father's residence. Reporting advised she found out 17-year-old daughter has been self-harming when she's at the father's home due to mental abuse for the last 2 years. Daughter saying she has anxiety at the father's residence. Father is wanting the daughter to come. The daughter is advising reporting that the father made threats to refuse to let her see additional family if she does not come to the residence at 1625 Charles 55. Go ahead.
1: Charles 55, can I get an EMS to my location for a 30-year-old female complaining of being pepper sprayed in the eyes?
2: Tom 31, I'll put myself out on traffic.
0: That's clear. Last unit.
3: That's funny.
4: No, 45, I saw one at the time.
0: Number 45, you're clear. One detained at 1626 unit.
5: Charles 17, Charles 102, got one detained.
0: That's clear. One detained for Charles 102 at 1626.
6: 144.
0: 144.
6: Just left mail, left name Vasquez. Run him all the way, please.
0: That's clear.
7: 1112. I'm back in. Kayla has been provided the hygiene kit.
0: That's clear.
3: Stable Chase, residential panel, 11,750 Yearling Drive.
8: Sam from Clarence Aldo.
9: Border two, I'm about to clear off.
2: Number 17, you can send it.

0: They were 17, clearing the update.
1: Thanks. Put you back in the welfare check.
0: Well, Martha, you can send that for CA. Hey, we're 21.
1: All right, 21.
0: Hey, we're 21. You can send me a reference for 02.

0: 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Charles 102, checking on you.
1: Charles 17, we're on patrol.
0: Charles 17, clear.
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1: Mike Secure.
0: Last name Vasquez, showing wanted out of Fayette County, Texas. In-state pickup only. ID only, eligible expires 2032.
1: 144, confirming there is extradition on that.
0: That's your in-state pickup only in Texas.
1: That's clear. Stand by for me.

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2: Wait.
1: William Eady.
2: William Eady, you show me out on the major. Is anything holding west side 56?
1: William Eady, you will check us on board.
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4: Send everyone under control.
1: Units, standby, wait to be acknowledged. Website, correction, William 56, you were clear, reference 378 at 1831 North 41, did you have traffic?

0: 말씀하세요.
1: 네, 맞아.
2: Johnny, can you show me under control? Can you change this to criminal trespass?
0: Yeah. Enemy 38, cross timbers and shoulders, but golden color of Buick, no LP.
1: I see.
3: Central Old Oak, meet the citizens.

0: William 26, Henry 22, Edward 21, Robert 16, checking.
1: Henry 22, there we go.
2: Robert 6, sounds good.
0: Robert 16, you were clear unit before Robert 16, you were low, re-advise your unit number. Four, William 26, number 14.
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4: 414, show 1 mil en route to HCA Northwest. Nor 45 will be following. Starting mileage, 658, 658.
2: 146.
0: Nor 14, clear 658 at 1634, 146.
2: 146, can you run a New Mexico's DL all the way around for me, please?
0: 146, public service dispatch.
3: Clear. Houston, 2 Adam 70.
2: Okay, Houston.
5: 2075.
3: Houston, 1, Tango, go ahead.
0: 2075,
5: show 1 detained.
0: 2075, 1 detained at 1635. Edward 21, Henry 22, checking.
6: Edward 29.
3: Go ahead.
6: Edward 21, clear.
0: Edward 21, clear.
6: Are both of those stolen vehicle calls related? There's two vehicles that were stolen out of Amazon parking lot.
3: Two separate vehicles out of the same parking lot.
6: Edward 21, you can also show one vehicle removed from the roadway. We're going to be here in the zone on this parking lot. That's clear, stack it.
3: Clear.
5: William 26 on the control, thank
0: you. William 26, that's there. Let's ask you to trail the lake's local alarm.
3: Houston, trail the lake.
0: Henry 57, local alarm, 17834 for Green Trail. Point of entry, entry door, reference 570 at 1636.
6: William 51.
0: William 51.
3: Go ahead.
6: You can clear me your report, sending our alarm in Rock Creek.
1: 41, Frank 24. Dispatch, can I give you a plate and you guys the return?
3: Go ahead.
0: William 51, that's clear. It's a local alarm at 15415 Hillside Terrace Lane.
1: Texas tag 264 David Victor 32.
0: Thanks.

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1: 24, confirming that a plate was 264 David Victor 32.
0: 4 Henry 22.
2: That's clear. And then advise make model.
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0: Negative, C4 does not have CAT units.
1: It's coming back to a Chevy Silverado, black in color, stolen.
4: Only 75.
2: That's clear. I'm looking at a vehicle with that license plate on it, but it's on a brown Mazda over here by the Sam's Club off of Northview Park Drive in East Ridgely.
0: William 75.
4: William 75. I found myself at C's refused. CIC 24 being red.
1: Clear.
0: Clear at 1538. 4 Henry 22.
4: Henry 22.
0: Henry 22, checking on me.
4: I'm looking for, thank you.
0: Clear. You said Timberlane, lost property, Edward 62.
4: Edward 35, you said Timberlane.
1: Go ahead.
0: Edward 35, that's clear. 2338 Lyon Drive, you're putting in reference to a missing slash stolen.
1: You can send me that stolen 303, I'm clear on it.
0: Clear. Ruger 9mm. Reference 506-1639, Tom 16 checking.
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0: 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How was your 4 checking?
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6: 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Call on her, Herbmeister.
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4: Go ahead.
5: I'm sure what's in. I've been around the JPC. The amount is 315.
4: That's clear, 1641.
3: 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Kenneth Holcomb, Sussex, Michigan, Harris County. It's from 2024.

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6: Edward, you know.
1: Go ahead.
6: Tommy on viewed a accident major at Ellen Barron Springs. He rolled EMS.
1: That's fine.
2: 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Is Cyberswood Jail open?
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0: favorite other major minor 1809, so he's from Parkway West.
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0: NSM 1960 Wood West.
1: 142, let me have that call.
0: C for me, the citizen, 15822 Henry Road.
2: 142, that's clear. It's an unknown major minor. North Point and Glenlock Forest in service. Reporting his mother was involved in an accident based on Hyundai Santa Fe. Advising mother said it was a very bad accident. 771 at 1651. Be advised, we're going to get an additional call not far from there for a minor on Red Trace and Champion Force. Citrus. He's had my DD2 illegally parked vehicle, Central Cypress Klein, holding a found property at Station 1, Central Glenlock Minor.
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0: Break Charles 17 off and have him pick up the minor.
4: That's clear, Charles 17. You're en route to a minor, Duetta and Squires.
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4: Two vehicle accident, a white Mazda versus a brown gold Toyota, reference 901, 1658, Charles 17, clear. Central 304, theft residence.
3: Give you input on that call.
4: 213, you're clear, next unit.
0: Frank 24, I'll be out of control.
2: Yeah, clear.
3: 420 over 12.
2: Go ahead.
4: 213, confirming mud 304.
3: You can send me 372 and stack 853 on me. 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
4: 1658.
3: Press coming in line.
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0: 42, that's going to be the same one that Charles 46 and I am route to. Go ahead and people do a call.
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0: 45 over 12.
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8: 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We're going to be route to 26218 Cross Hollow Lane, possible suspect location.
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4: And those reporting's address, reference 952 at 1701.
3: Frank 22.
6: Good. 42.15, traffic.
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3: Boy 14.
8: Boy 46, traffic.
6: I'm on Tuscaloosa Road in Wilson Road. 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No license plate. 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
9: I'll be on the patrol.
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9: Williams.
4: Henry 15, confirming family disturbance.
2: Thanks, China.
11: Clear.
4: 6719 Level Pond Lane, through 40, states her 17-year-old son.
2: Clear 1702.
4: Lasting morning, white shirt, black joggers, zoozings, and broke her front doors. Window, reference 959 at 1702.
9: William 75.
4: William 75.
9: One male to Houston North Methodist Hospital. Starting mileage, 035.
4: 035 at 1703.
12: William 80 following.
4: William 80 clear.
2: Please hold in future officer, that's the other 5015, I'll be Linder.
9: 42.
4: Last unit.
9: 142.
4: Go ahead.
0: One 42, ma'am. Bump Charles 5-4. If that family disturbance call is under control, have them break off and take that alarm in Charterwood.
4: Staff here, Charles 5-4, are you clear?
13: I'm going to still need Charles 5-4.
4: Staff here, do you have any unit that can break off?
13: At this time, negative.
4: 142, are you clear?
0: Negative. Charles 5-5, go west.

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1: 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North Central Cypress, no family disturbance.
2: Tom.
1: Tom 16.
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1: 711. 711 at 1705.
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1: West side of Funky Gully arson fire.
0: Yeah, you know, I don't need no records.
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3: 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We'll release 1705.
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3: Edward 17, that's clear. 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
5: William 56, Monkey Gully.
1: Charles 54, clear. 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
5: William 56.
1: William 56, that's clear. It's an arson fire. Spirit 5 at 1706. Supervisor, clear.
7: Forty-one Edward 24. I'm clear on the update. I'm going priority one.
3: That's clear.
0: 251.
3: Available supervisor, clear on the weapons on Adele.
1: 251.
3: Edward 24 is in route 2.
7: 45, boy, 84.
0: Myself and Nora 55 in route to their service. Anything about there?
3: 10.
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3: Clear.
5: Just be advised, my entire computer froze, so I'll be offline for a minute.
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0: Charles 43, can I get a report number, please?
1: Charles 43, that's clear. That's 502634, repeating 02634.
0: 42 Frank, 20, traffic. Clear, thank you.
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0: Hey, a truck just passed me right now with the car in the back. 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
3: Need a park unit for an 01 in progress at Lem's Family Park. Attention records, need a record with a lockout kid, 540 Cypress Station, need a record with a lockout kid. Confirming that was Henry 15 with one detained?
4: Yes, Henry 15, one.
3: Clear at 1710. Supervisor, clear on the 01 in progress at Lem Family Park.
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6: 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Evacuation is going to be zone 3 back door. 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
3: To report E Blue Mazda 3 accidentally locked. The baby is inside. The vehicle is off. The doors and windows are up.
2: Clear 1711.
3: 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We've already GB'd for a record.
2: 024 checking.
0: William 4-5.
3: William 4-5?
6: 31 over 2-4. I'm under control. There's no weapon out right now.
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8: Go ahead.
3: Eastside Timberlane holding meet the citizen has been holding for 10 minutes.
2: Got it. Maybe Baker and Clinton Baker flying two vehicles. Yeah, Keogh White passenger car and a GMC truck is black.
3: Edward 30, that's clear. Reference 23 at 1713. Edward 34, you can disregard.
9: That's clear. Also 144, have number 17 break off the local holding.
2: 2019 Clover Crest.
3: That's clear, number 17, are you clear?
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0: 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Texas plate should come back to Chevy, Malibu, maroon in color. And can you have another unit check by, please?
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1: 192. 9. William C. for Victor. Lori 5, Oscar. Solicitor 22955, Red Leo Lane.
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1: In service for a white male wearing blue shirt, blue jeans, and a black male wearing blue shirt, black shorts, advising they parked in front of his house and are going door to door trying to sell services.
0: All of the units are out to disturbance on a dark road can slow it down.
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0: 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I'm trying on my computer. It's not letting me.
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2: 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One four eight one seven eight eight five. Two last names, Sylvester Manon, white female.
0: One, George one, Paul Adam five, Sam Henry nine, Frank 7264788. Should come back to a 2015 Chevy Cruze.
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4: North Central Bridge, known welfare check.
1: 561, downwind 7, 1155, was northeast and at the shell. Negative, it's coming back clear.
5: 45725, I'm under control, got one detained. Can I get a unit, please?
0: Clear, thank you.
1: One detained, 1719, unit, Chip, Wood. Sam, 25.
3: Edward, 75.
4: Edward, 75.
3: Are you bumping us?
4: Beth, you're checking on y'all.
3: We good. You can show, you can extend us out.
0: Edward 17, you can put me on it.
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1: Going to be 1003 Sutton. 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That's a person from Thunder in a couple hours. The elderly female with dementia. 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
4: 213 checking.
2: 1055, do you have a description of the person you amputated?
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3: 1300 control, I think that makes sense.
6: Excuse me, a white male, blue shirt.
2: Clear.
3: 213,
6: you're clear. That's clear. 41 here with 34,
4: send me 12, Edward 21, Nora 81, checking.
2: Clear. Hi, 222, suspicious person, 12,014, west of 1960.
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4: Clear.
2: 61, family disturbance, 11,806, check.

0: 13. Can you change this to 670 and drop me a K somewhere near the last 5?
1: I have boy A2 checking. Boy A2 is something under control.
2: Step for your last 5, 02637, repeating 02637. 455 checking.
3: We're still around.
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2: William 2-1.

0: My call would be linked to SO calls. The address would be 8302 Fairbanks, North Houston Road, and SO is working it right now.
1: 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What's that Rolling Fork solicitors?
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5: Keep the traffic hazard, 3848 Northwest Freeway.
1: Reporting advising he's out of town, got an alarm in reference to someone trying to punch in a code on his back door. Reference 235-1724, 4 Edward 21.
2: Edward 21, good job.
5: Okay.
7: 317, go traffic.
5: Yeah.

0: reporting advised that there was a black male waiting at the location for reporting Tuesday night with a gun. Reporting was in a new truck, has money. Reference 263 at
1: 1725.
0: That's clear. It appears to have happened Tuesday night. I'll show you priority 2.
1: 46, change that call to suspicious activity or something like that.
0: That's clear. We'll change it to a suspicious person.
2: 25.
0: Cross 5.
2: Cross 5, reference 347.
0: Charles 25, clear, disturbance other, 14130, Brayford Police Drive. Open line disturbance. Multiple subjects heard arguing in the background. Call back, no answer. Pinging location, reference 347 at 1726. North Central, my 28 local alarm.

0: What's one or two more records on one side of your record?
1: No more records, Little York. Addict Satsuma. No more records, Little York. Addict Satsuma.
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2: 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Go ahead.
0: Eastside 100 Glen, child custody dispute.
3: One in custody, Cypress Wood, starting at 066.
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0: Air's clear, go ahead.
4: Henry 15.
0: Henry 15, go ahead.
2: B for child custody dispute, 150 Dominion Park.
5: CFSTI, sex loader.
0: That's clear. Child custody dispute, 7414 Foxwood Fair Lane, 040, in reference to a court order visitation. Reference
6: 277-1728.
0: Paul 25. Lieutenant or above, public service dispatch. Lieutenant or above, public service dispatch. Paul 25, go ahead.
7: Four in, sir.
6: Paul 25, you can disregard all records coming to Lynn Sanders Park, and I'll be back in the calling party's GOA. They gained access to the vehicle themselves.
0: That's clear. Attention records. Records can disregard 540 Cypress Station. Records can disregard. Next unit.
1: Charles 17, can I get EMS to my location for a 30-year-old female, conscious and breathing, complaining of neck pain?
8: 42,
1: can you hear me there, Scott? 422, over.
0: Charles 17, clear.
8: Charles 22.
5: 44 under McDonald's parking lot.
0: Henry 22.
5: Red Toyota Corolla.
2: No, records need a little erratic, so come on.
8: 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We warned you are now on board. Starting miles 559
6: at 1729.
0: 144,
6: NOR 81 for the local.
0: NOR 81, clear copy.
1: Charles 17, you can disregard EMS.
0: Charles 17, that's clear.
2: What about Edward 18 checking?
0: Local alarm 20503, Rose Spring Lane, audible burglary, reference 377 at 1730.
2: 48, 725, checking.
5: Aldi, mid citizen, 4510, Rose Spring.
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1: Assessing number 109, holding a mutual citizen. Nora 5-4 checking, Nora 17 checking.
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1: That's correct.
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1: That's clear. Henry 15, Henry 23 checking.
0: Number 10 clear.
2: We're doing number 12.
0: Go ahead.
4: I'm going to be giving a courtesy ride to 1-4507 1960, starting mileage 903, sorry.
0: Clear 1735.
5: Henry 68.
1: Henry 68.
5: Assuming route to reference 439, clear and null.
1: That's clear, 1735.
0: Hour 38.
3: 144, goes Bergstone. Stack, reference 448, I'm clear.
1: 144, clear.
0: Clear.
1: 1736.
6: 10,
1: 16. 116.
6: 116, my NMI is going to be 714, and can you show me back there in my internet cell?
7: 9, what's the last four on the client?
1: That's clear. Can we clear your information?
6: That's clear.
1: That's clear.
8: 0075.
1: Howard 11 checking, Henry 15, Henry 23 checking.
3: Henry 23, we're under control.
1: That's clear.
7: Item 53, show one in custody.
1: Item 53, clear, 1736. Howard 11, are you under control?
3: Howard 11, I'm under control.
1: That's okay.

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0: Please give me information. Show me how that Jesse Jones in the park there. I'll be on the UTV.
1: No, sir.
2: 40 number 12, I'm out. Ending 904.
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1: West side, holding an SO contract, taking direct suspicious person, listen or above numbers to roll it.
3: Unit 34, you can send it to him, thank you.
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1: 34 clear, thank you.
2: 45 over 12.
4: Over 12, yes, ma'am, you go to that drug ready position.
2: What is it, Jones?

0: Simpson, when I made contact with the subject, he's okay.
1: What?
2: West side, Lynn 281, suspicious vehicle.
3: Super Parameter Disturbance, 8727.4.
2: William 35.
4: William 35, can you send me reference 505 for us?
2: Clear suspicious vehicle, 505-1741. 251, NOR 55, checking. Edward 62, checking.
1: We're
2: going to go. Change it over, Chase. No, sir. NOR 55, that's negative. I need sergeant or above numbers.
5: Edward 62, I'm under control. Thank you.
2: That's fine.
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0: Henry 68, stand by. I want to call back your reporting.
1: 45, 14, 15, 11,
0: 3. Hi.
1: Henry, South Carolina, William X-Ray Young, 387.
2: Henry 68.
0: Henry 68, go ahead.
3: 1216.
2: Henry 68, roommate came out. Apparently, she's almost back to location. I'll be standing by.
0: That's there. We're on the phone with her now. Stand by.
3: Control units back in. Push report.
0: Henry 68, your 40 has a 1 minute ETA.
2: That's clear, thank you.
0: You're clear. East side, mud 82, domestic prevent. Central, mud 200, telephone harassment.
4: Two five.
0: Charles 25.
4: Just 5 months later.

0: clear. Telephone harassment, 14335 Ella Boulevard, apartment 915. 245's mother of child is making fake profiles to harass 240 and sending his mom's address to him. Black female, 20 years old. Reference 553-1744. Soma 399, holding an arson fire.
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0: That's clear. 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Arson fire, 1331 Newsome Glen Drive. 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
0: That's clear, 1745. Charles 55, Charles 102, checking.
1: 1745. Oh, for local 15631, Blue Ash.
0: That's clear, 213.
5: 213, on Charles 84's call, can we do a call back to find out if the structure's on fire? And if so, if everyone is out of the house.
1: This is Tom Dallin, just reference 11806, Chapman.
0: That's clear. They're possibly still on the line with SO. We'll attempt to call back.
6: 47-13.
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1: 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Front entrance.
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7: Go ahead.
1: Okay. Aldi meets citizen 3635, Aldi Melrose.
7: Frank 24, go ahead.
6: 41, Frank 24. Is there any way the rep can open the gate? It looks like all the residents who are pulling in are having troubles with the keypad.
1: Yeah, I'll have Central give her a call.

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3: Central, the 304 holding an alarm.
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1: Go ahead.
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2: Hey, Rick, can you continue that, Victor? Chapman.
0: Being slowing things around inside the vehicle.
8: I was using really good EMS and route. Driver's complaining that their left arm is feeling out.
0: Their left address is going to be Reporty's home.
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0: It's a back 45 over 10 family disturbance.

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1: And she'll be arriving on a two-car, no major, minor, southbound 249 after 2920 left shoulder.

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1: 24. Can you do a call back before you have a step up?
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4: What's going to do? Just activate the citizen on split, same persona.
5: Mental health unit monitoring. B mental health, 2350, Atasca Cedar Road.
2: Yes, ma'am. Can you reroute me, be transported in custody, to the, Shell gas station in Hallsport and Cypress with, starting mileage is going to be 173. And ending mileage for the original transport was 173.
5: And be a minor, 19413, Westlake Houston Parkway.
3: That's clear. Confirming that was Edward 75?
2: Yes, ma'am, that's clear.
3: That's clear, 7251. Eastside, Mud 110, criminal mischief.

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3: Ever 16 EMS and not.
1: Charles 5-4, you clear or not?
4: Yes, sir.
2: Charles 5-4, you're clear. I'll show you back in.
5: We're out of control.
2: Clear. Last unit, no more records, was that 109?
3: Number 2, Fushman, I'm right around with late.
6: Turn around to more 110. Do we have any other additional notes?
3: 422 en route, HB parking lot in front of Fresh Brew. Entrance.

0: Reference 609-1753. I still took the original call. We have no other information this time.
1: One, 60. Just change that to an information call. They're just advising they lost view from cameras, but power is going in and out due to weather in the whole area.
2: Tower 48.
0: Tower 48.
2: You can send lot 82.
0: Tower 48, you're clear. It's a domestic grievance, 23522. Azalea Hill Trail, 040 waiting in a burgundy dog tram pickup in reference to picking up his children from location. 40 waiting at the end of the street,
3: 579-1753. 459, give me
0: that alarm. Last unit advising no more records. Re-advisory unit number, is that 109?
4: 109, no more records.
0: That's clear. Center records, no more records. 2920 and 249, no more records. 2920 and 249, no more records. Last unit, go ahead. 854.

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1: Tom 40.
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1: That's clear.
2: Oh, 114.
3: 114.
2: Yeah, so we're for VFW. Charles
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1: Charles 102.
3: Good.
0: Yeah, reference 713.
1: A for local, 21621, Rose Road.
4: 836, same traffic.
3: West.
1: 41 over 10, checking. Charles 102, you're clear. Welfare check, 4511 El Salvador Drive. An in-service and reference to reporting advised. Unknown subject sitting in a U-Haul truck in the cul-de-sac. 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Reference 718-1757.
5: Hey, we're 10 Runner Patrol.
1: Clear. East side, Monday 82, traffic housing. Howard 11, checking.
0: 11, I'm on the patrol.
1: Okay.
5: Edward 60, you can send my 82.
6: That was urging.
1: Go ahead.
6: Can you check that?
1: Henry Road. That's clear. Mr. Black, Elantra is stuck in floodwater. Vehicle will not start. Water not currently rising. We're reporting to not move for vehicle. Attention records, need a record for a flooded vehicle. Old Cypress Wood and Audi Westfield, need a record for a flooded vehicle stuck in the water. Old Cypress Wood and Audi Westfield, need a record.
0: 45, I was
1: 12. 45, I was 12.
0: Yeah, we're 12. Just confirming it's going to be Unit A, correct?
5: 41, over 22.
1: Affirmative. Go ahead.
0: Thank you. Can we call back on the rest of it, please?
5: Insurance and nation will call it to somebody as well.

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1: 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Sorry.
0: Central Records, no more records. Old Cypresswood and Audio Westfield, no more records. 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

0: I just spoke with the reporting party. She does not want to identify herself and does not want assistance from the sheriff's office anymore. You can go ahead and make me permanent on that, though.
1: Forty-one Edward 38. Final stop is going to be 12203 Old Walters Road.
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2: Forty Tower 17, reported by his neighbor discharging their firearms. 20 to 30 shots heard. See a group of about 5 subjects outside. Unit to the back, Edward 17.
5: 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I'm under control.
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0: Drive. Howard 71 clear, child custody dispute, 2539 Spring Cypress Road, apartment 8201, 040 advised mother of his child is refusing to let him pick up their child for this weekend, 830-1805. Howard 63, are you clear on your update?
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4: That's clear, show me back in.
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5: That was myself. Go ahead and run that license.
1: Memorial. A for welfare check, Kirkland, Alouetta.
5: Adam Henry, 2942. Adam Henry, 12942, from Arizona License Plate.
0: Charles 102, you're clear. You advise Arizona?

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0: Send a child custody dispute on Timber Forest Drive.
2: And then, are you from the record? 820.
1: That's clear, sorry, I'm wrong.
3: That's clear, 820, 1807.
1: 49 Maroon Ram at the entrance of the complex. Canyon Village, Ruby, child custody, 9410, Fossil Canyon.
3: Incident of traffic hazard, 1916 Artesian Way for a red discharger that stalled out, unknown if occupied. Central Records, need a record, 1916 Artesian Way, need a record.
0: 45-1-2-4, traffic.
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2: 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Central Records, no more records. Old Cypresswood and Audie Westfield, no more records.
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3: I have one suspect showing to have a misdemeanor warrant. Can we get that confirmed?
0: That's clear. Confirm the last name?
3: Johnson.
4: Child custody reporting to Will Clayton. Alden local 2755 Alden under.
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0: You're clear.

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1: 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Beginning hours 129.
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2: 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Go ahead and change it to suspicious vehicle.
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5: 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Go ahead and reroute NOR 82, that NOR Intel call, hold it.
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2: 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West side, Lakewood, holding an alarm. Henry 43, you are clear. 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
0: San 22. You can disregard Void 12, I'll take care of it.
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0: What was that last player?
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0: Charles 25.
3: Charles 25, someone detained and confirming those warrants.
2: 25, I worked in checking.
0: That's clear. 1818. And retain an issue.
2: Error 16 checking.
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0: Palm 34.
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0: 378, that's clear. I'll clear you information. Show you one route. Disturbance out there, 17603 for Lago Lane. Reporting advised.
1: 41 number 12, you can send me 324. I'm clear.
2: I'm clear.
0: Reporting gave location and asked for police. 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Reporting then hung up. Reference 30 at 1821.
2: 10, can't get any more.
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4: Tower 31, if our area hasn't been reported, can we notify county maintenance? The lights are out at Trailing Vine, Ollie Wazoo.
0: Okay.
3: 142, ma'am. Have Charles 37 pick up the call at Station 1, please.
0: That's clear. Charles 37, clear copy.
3: 41 over 14, you can send me that disturbance out there on the way.
5: That's clear.
2: Hey, for runaway, 32,150 North West Freeway.
5: It's clear.
4: Over 14, send it.
2: I'm trying to be at the shelter below.
0: Central West 200, that's the resident. Edward 71 checking, William 59 checking, William 89 checking.
3: Edward 71 under control.
0: That's clear.
3: William 89 under control.
0: That's clear.
2: Forty Tower 11 checking.
6: William 59, I'm good.
4: 11 under control.
0: That's clear.
2: Go ahead. In Chakra City, 14110, right on this. Well, sorry, 1823.
3: Boy, do not.
0: What's
3: it on? Charlie, I'm clearing him on 200. Reference 400 is related to Edward 14's call. You can make him. 42723.
2: 42723. Clear.
0: 1284, you're clear. So, theft of a residence, 14335 Ellabwood Boulevard, apartment 1208. See report.
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7: road. Frank 24, is Cypress Wood open?
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7: 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I'm right to Cypress Wood Jail. 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
0: Okay. You need a bag. What I'm waiting for.
2: 45 at Edward 18, you can show me around.

0: for deposition with AJ Jones, can hold him 52 minutes. Supervisor clear.
1: Yeah, go ahead, clear.
2: And 35.
0: Number 35.
2: And 35, you can disregard record. We're on the records.
0: That's great. Central records, no records needed. 1960 in Artesian Way, no records needed. 1960 in Artesian Way, no records needed. That's clear. It's an alarm, 1826.

Power 15, Sally Mass on scene. Okay, 281, this is Wayne Rodriguez.

0: 415, what's 1 checking?
1: 115, is your control?
2: 45, boy, 84.
1: Go ahead.
3: You go ahead and cancel that backup. They're GOA.
4: 364.
1: Henry 64.
4: 364, can I get your message and location?
1: Units backing 84, Candice.
4: That's clear,
1: go ahead.
4: Stand by.

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0: Clear.
2: Sorry, help the channel.
3: That's clear. All units, channels held at 1828. All units, emergency traffic only. Channels held for 470. Henry 57, Henry 83. Y'all just want to be down the street. I'm showing you en route. Are you clear?
4: That's clear.
3: That's clear. You're priority one for now.
5: Edward 10, you can slow your local in Rhodes Road, and then you can stack the suspicious vehicle on 99.
0: That's
2: fine. Here 783, we release the channel, motor patrol, show 1 detain. You can...
3: Units in route priority 2. Sentinel units, channels released 1829. All units can resume normal traffic, channels released. Henry 78, Henry 64, do you have patient information for EMS? Do you also need them in route?

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0: Change this code to a DDP.
1: 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Hold on, 432 checking.
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3: Okay. 41, Frank 24, I'm out of SIPS with Jill. Any mileage is going to be 813.
4: William 45, checking.
1: 1825.
5: 1031, I'll pull myself out on Friday.
1: Thanks.
0: William 45, money control, man. That's clear. Thank you.
4: That's clear. Cafecito Mud 152, holding an O2 in progress.
3: Not if I'll make it.
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4: 335.
3: And verify, that's clear.
4: Fair Cheyenne Route, 02 in progress. 19123 Westlake Houston Parkway. EMS en route, report advised, they locked the... Locked.
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4: Is the supervisor clear on Henry 35's call?
6: 150, I'm clear. Am I reading that right? It's at Michael's.
4: That's clear. It's going to be at the Michael's.
1: Fallbrook C. Charles for silent panic alarm, 215 West Road.
6: Can you just call them back right quick and see where they are within the parking lot?
3: Same point, is clear?
4: That's clear.
1: Same Jesus, that's clear.
4: Task item at 494, holding missing person.
8: Henry 35.
4: Henry 35.
1: 41 boys call this, there's coming to Hibbett Sports. The panic is coming from the register, no other information at the time.
3: Henry 35, I'm in made contact with the reporter. She's right here in front, right in front of Michael's.
4: That's okay.
3: No more records.
2: Edward 17 arrived. Ending is 719.
4: 1837. Henry 35 clear. 10 trackers. No more records needed. 19123 Westlake Houston Parkway. No more records needed. 19123 Westlake Houston Parkway.
6: William 45, reference 266. I'm clear.
4: William 45 clear. Cheyenne route. Local alarm, 11834 Normont Drive, 266 at 1838. Charles
6: 25. Charles 25, can you change my call type to a warrant service?
5: Okay. 49.
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0: One to control, one to turn.
1: No, sir, one to turn, 1838. Henry 35.
2: Hunter, if I can turn the cross to the left for sure.
1: That's fine.
3: All right, hold that missing person for a few moments. I'm about to free someone from here to go pick it up.
1: Me, boy, for Aggravated Soul, 17,001, Rolling Creek. That's clear.
3: Henry 43.
1: Henry 43.
4: Can you clear my CVU and send me reference 202?
1: Henry 43, clear. Showing you en route. Missing person, 14100 Will Clayton Parkway, apartment 3101. 240 reference 240s. Girl, 39-year-old, last name wearing pink shirt, black, pink pants, has been missing since noon today. Left in a brown Hyundai, 202 at 1839, Henry 35.
5: Boy 12 and boy 13, we're getting another call for that same location. It's going to be in reference to a theft. One female and two males stole about $1,000 worth of merchandise left on foot. No description or DOP at this time.
1: That's clear.
4: 41 boy 12, clear. I'm dropping it to priority 2.
1: That's clear. 213.
3: 45 over 12.
1: Okay.
0: 213, you give me reference 251, I'm clear.
3: 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Can you change this to a suspicious person, please?
1: Calling fast. 45, Tom 31, checking.
0: Could you send reference 838?
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1: Charles 102.
7: What's on? Yeah, reference 292. Let's see if reports that have some eyes on the suspect. It happened like a couple of minutes ago.
1: Charles 102, that's clear. 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
7: Clear.
1: That's good. 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Stuff business, 18715 Tumble Parkway, Super Years to blackmail it, sold items from personal care and hygiene, tall blackmail, gray beanie, gray shirt, black pants, left turn 3 minutes ago. Business is going to be CVS, 292 at 1841, we're doing callback.
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5: 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Henry 80, clear me information and send me my contract.
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0: bring him out. Meet the citizen, 1227 Hawthorne Hill Circle. If you're brave, please advise his court order to pick up children. And the other parent is refusing.
1: 45 Edward 10, East Lake McCoy, Shamiana.
2: Oh, white shirt, light blue shorts, and another black male, black zipper jacket, and a white shirt.
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0: That's okay. Henry 35 checking.
4: 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You can make advice.
0: That's okay.
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1: Nora 5-4 on the control.
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0: I'm at the SWIFT at LA in the Belt. Can I get a friendly record with a lockout kit, please?
1: You were clear. 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Ella Boulevard and North Sam Houston Parkway. Need a record with a lockout kit. Ella Boulevard, North Sam Houston Parkway. 132, I'm not showing you to be on a call. Do you want me to put you on one?
0: Put me on a surrounded.

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1: 41 over 12, you can send me 340, I'm clear off.
2: Sir, 41 over 12, that's clear. 112 family disturbance, 6435 Waldron. AOE attack over 12 for suspicious person intoxication.
3: 132, no more records, I got one.
2: You were clear. 10th record, section records. No more records needed. North and Houston Parkway West, Ella Boulevard. No more records needed. North and Houston Parkway West, Ella Boulevard. 41 Edward 2-4, checking.
1: 41 Edward 2-4, I'm under control. I'm going to probably need a second unit here in about 10 minutes.
2: 41 Edward 10, checking. Edward 84, checking.
4: Edward 84, secure extended.
2: That's clear. Can I get a VAWE to go back now at 11402 Wilford Lane?
5: 45, Frank 26.
2: William 75, checking.
6: William 75, on the control extenders.
2: That's clear. 6435, Waldron. 41 to go get her belongings. Smell the location, put his hands on her, threatened her with a gun, but then hit it when she said she was calling the police.
5: Head that way, I'm coming from Cypress with Joe.
2: What was the difference? 19-year-old black male, black shirt, gray sweatpants. And back Frank to 6. What about Frank 2-2 checking? Central Heritage Village, holding drive-by shooting.
1: 27, I'm on a patrol, thank you.
2: Oh.
7: Edward 12, I put myself in route with Frank 26.
2: Charles 84.
7: Charles 84, I'm grounded.
2: Code 61 for an assault, 12412, west of 1916. They're showing in route, drive-by shooting, 12181, Sword Creek Road. Super in reference to possible 3-4 vehicles, drove path and started shooting. Before you advised no one got hit to her knowledge. Advised two girls were fighting beforehand. Last time is 3 minutes ago. 40, you're clear.
8: Boy 40, I put myself out on traffic on a gray Ford Bronco.
2: Charles 84, clear. We're on the line with Row 40. Testing.
9: I'm clear.
2: That's clear, thank you.
7: Frank 26. Possible you call back for an update, please. I'm about 20 minutes away.

0: Charles 84, be advised, reporting advised silver sedan and a white SUV. Two vehicles exited through Spears, and the SUV exited through the other direction towards TC Jester. Edward 12.
1: Go for yourself.
0: Reporting advised they were shooting at each other's vehicles.
2: I was in front of Spears, thank you.
3: Be advised, some male reporter just called in regards to the same location. He's advising, he's a child's father. She's been refusing to let him see the kid. He's just at the door trying to see the kid. Clear.
1: That's clear, thank you.
2: 1177,
0: civil. Okay. You signed 182, holding child custody dispute.
4: There was. You just signed 182.
2: The reporter will be in the lobby of 5451. She just did a child exchange with the father of the children and is now wanting to talk to an officer because she believes that the father is driving without a driver's license. He has apparently told other people that he doesn't have a driver's license. And he did drive out of the parking lot with the children about 10 minutes ago.
4: 24.
0: Yeah,
4: 24.
0: You said
4: what? Let me go back. We're just based off the comments and history there.
0: Clear, showing you in route. Tell us if you just be 5731 Simcrest Grove Drive. Pretty advised came to pick up her 6-year-old. 440 X is now the location. 437-1854. Tom 23 checking.
3: Clear, Louis back. Friend 24 on the welfare check.
4: You want me to take that?
3: Yes, ma'am.
2: Every letter, I'm about to clear. I'll be in route.
3: That's clear. 1177-1247, you can just regard.
5: 7-1050, record ready to pick up. Clear out that public assistance.
4: How's that?
3: 7-1050, that's just you. 42-17 checking.
6: 1346, you're from out. 417, we're in the show.
3: That's clear.
2: Clear.
0: Charles 84, be advised, suspects were black males and black females. Advised they look like teens. Reporting advised to use a video. Charles 84, be advised, reporting will be waiting outside for deputies.
4: Charles, what is your control?
2: 251, same traffic.
0: Clear.
2: 130, someone to control.
0: Clear. Charles 84, show you arriving and check an advisor with the channel.
4: Advise all parties to do it.
0: That's clear.
4: Frank 26, who's the closest unit? 42 Frank 20. 45 484,
7: I'm here now.
4: Can you send me the accident minor on 863?
5: That's clear. Whenever you get a backer, go ahead and make contact and detain the offender. I'm on the way.
2: 21 backing, crash report.
3: Be a minor spelling.

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0: Please also meet the citizen 350 South Road Circle.
3: DL
0: for last name Kyle is eligible, expired earlier this month, and she has to reflect the county precinct for.
3: That's for all of us.

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1: Lane Victor 1, you can send it.
2: 1247, past FSGI.
0: We're showing you in route.
3: Go ahead.
0: Holy Meat, the Citizen, 17830 Island Spring Lane. Where he wants to report child custody case, 490 at 1859. Number 52, checking.
4: Okay, for the report, it's going to be third party. Both parties that were involved in the altercation are both going to be gone. We have no complainant or victim.
0: That's clear.
5: 4112.
2: It happened at the intersection of Pommel Parkway and Holdery and in the northbound feeder. The report advised a gray Ford SUV hit them and then left about 15 minutes ago going northbound. There were no injuries or airbags. The report is going to be in a black Cadillac in the Costco parking lot. They'll have their passes on.
0: Charles 12, show you, sir.
3: Roger that. Did they get an LP or anything?
2: And that's negative.
3: Roger that.
0: What about Sam 2-1?
6: Sam 4, I'm clearing it. Go ahead and send it.
0: Send it.
3: 45, Edward 12, boy 84, the guy that wants a tank.
0: Under control?
3: Yes, ma'am, we're in control, thank you.
0: Okay. And one detained, 1900.

0: Charles 84. We're receiving another call related to it for discharge firearms. We'll do them in.
1: Charles 84, have you advised us on the notes on that?
0: The notes for it advise Corey is with Aldine ISDPD. Bring an extra dog, advise citizen approach him, advise a black. Asks for fighting, have net Bridge Hollow Road, Swartz Creek. Last time is 645 to 650.
1: Charles 84, that's clear, thank you.
0: Okay.
1: Let me check where the address is registered on that license plate.
0: That's clear. Charles 84, we attach the vehicle returns.

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1: What's your address?
0: Go ahead. Henry 57, checking.
2: 1247.
0: Okay, I'm under control.
3: 1247, go ahead.
0: That's okay. Going to be Walker Cypress and Logan Ball on Texas license plate Tom King Zebra 9365. It's going to be an orange Mercedes SUV.
2: Hey, I haven't seen that call assigned to me. Oh, there it goes. He survived.
0: 21 Edward 12, checking.
3: Great.
0: Central Charterwood, holding disturbance out there.
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0: 41 Edward 12, Edward 1-2, checking. 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